0: designer. 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
1: Yeah, man.
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0: owo agbara olorun
1: hand of God's power.
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1: That will make you soar.
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1: That timely help.
0: Iranlowo gbogbo igba.
1: That daily and of frequency help.
0: Iranlowo asiko.
1: The help that comes in time.
0: Iranlowo ojojumo.
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0: Ti aye re nilo.
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0: Loruko baba.
1: In the name of the father.
0: Omo.
1: Son.
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1: mo. And the Holy Spirit.
0: Oya gba iranlowo.
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1: Ami Jesu.
0: Anu ti aye re nilo.
1: The mercy your life needs.
0: Oya gba anu.
1: Ami Jesu.
0: Gba anu.
1: Ami Jesu.
0: Gba anu.
1: Ami Jesu.
0: Gba anu.
1: Ami Jesu.
0: Mo so aso tele
1: I professor
0: kokoro aseyori
1: that key of success
0: ti won ji lo lowo re
1: that has been taken from you
0: oya gba pada
1: ami jesu
0: kokoro iserere
1: that key of prosperity
0: ti won ji lowo re
1: that has been stolen from you
0: loruko jesu
1: in the name of jesus
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1: the good thing that you've lost in the kingdom
0: loruko jesu
1: in the name of jesus
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0: gbogbo alai da pada seyin
1: all the dreams of retrogression. The one that you have been shown.
0: Nigba ti lekun la ba fe
1: se. When the great door is about to be opened.
0: Loruko baba omo ati emo.
1: In the name of the God of Trinity.
0: Inorun ala yen.
1: Ami Jesu.
0: Eh, inorun ala yen.
1: Ami Jesu.
0: Ogun to ma yoju.
1: The battle that shows up.
0: Nigba toro re ba fe yanju.
1: When your case is about to be set to.
0: Anu yanju e.
1: Ami Jesu.
0: Mo ni loruko Jesu. Anu yanju e.
1: Ami Jesu.
0: Mo gbadua fun.
1: I pray for you.
0: Igbedide.
1: That lifting.
0: To ma pa ota re lekun.
1: That will silence and make your enemy weep.
0: Igbedide.
1: That lifting.
0: To ma silence awon to gan.
1: That will silence your mockers.
0: Igbedide.
1: That lifting.
0: To ma soro re dari yan
1: jiyan. That will make your case argumentative.
0: Mo kede.
1: I announce.
0: Oya gba igbedide.
1: Ami Jesu.
0: Gba igbedide.
1: Ami Jesu.
0: Gba igbedide.
1: Ami Jesu.
0: Gba igbedide.
1: Ami Jesu.
0: Gba igbedide.
1: Ami Jesu.
0: Gba igbedide.
1: Ami Jesu.
0: Gba igbedide.
1: Ami Jesu.
0: Gba igbedide.
1: Ami Jesu.
0: Mo gbadua.
1: I pray.
0: Owo to ma da o pada seyin.
1: The hand that usually retrogress.
0: Nigba to ba fe dide tan.
1: When you are about to fully rise.
0: Owo to ma da o pada seyin.
1: The one that usually withdraw you.
0: To ba ti fe dide tan.
1: When you are about to fully rise.
0: Owo yen gbina.
1: Ami Jesu.
0: Eh, owo yen gbina.
1: Ami Jesu.
0: Mo ni owo yen gbina.
1: Ami Jesu.
0: Ofa isan to wa lara re.
1: The arrow of sickness in your body.
0: To lohun o ni gba toju.
1: That say you will never receive that healing.
0: To le mi re lohun fe gba.
1: That it is your life that he wants to take.
0: Inorun dan.
1: Ami Jesu.
0: Eh, inorun dan.
1: Ami Jesu.
0: Mo ni inorun dan.
1: Ami Jesu.
0: Lori omo re.
1: Over your child.
0: O ma leri.
1: Ami Jesu.
0: Lori awon omo to bi.
1: Over the children you gave.
0: Ki kan o gbe kan.
1: That one is not even subdued.
0: O ma ni eri.
1: Ami Jesu.
0: Ogun to n be lara akobi omo yi.
1: In the life of your first
0: child. Ogun to n sise lara omo re yi.
1: The battle working in the life of your child.
0: Mo kede.
1: I announce
0: ni oruko Oluwa.
1: In the name of the Lord.
0: Olorun awon omo ogun.
1: God of hosts.
0: Ogun yen ko pora.
1: Ami Jesu.
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1: Ami Jesu.
0: Iji tan gbe ka omole.
1: The storm that was made.
0: Loruko Oluwa Jehovah.
1: In the name of the Lord Jesus.
0: Oya iji.
1: This storm.
0: Ko dake je.
1: Ami Jesu.
0: Ko dake.
1: Ami.
0: Ko dake.
1: Ami.
0: Ko dake.
1: Ami.
0: Ko dake.
1: Ami.
0: Ko dake.
1: Ami.
0: Mo gbe owo ipele tutun.
1: I usher you into a new level.
0: Ninu ogo.
1: In glory.
0: Mo gbe owo ipele tutun.
1: I usher you into a new
0: level. Ninu anyamo.
1: In destiny.
0: Loruko Oluwa.
1: In the name of the
0: Lord. 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
0: you are not. o si yen
1: that you are not allowed
0: loni ni mo kede re
1: today I
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1: my voice is waiting
0: mo so tele
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1: 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That is behind Monarch's Luxury Hotel that some people know as Miriam Hall.
0: Ni Iyana Sapati.
1: Sapati Junction.
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0: Gomo Road.
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0: Gbogbo omo Olorun ti o ngbo mi.
1: All God's children hearing me.
0: Sori ni bi to ti ngbo mi bayi.
1: You see where you are hearing me from now.
0: Ohun ti mo fe gbadu ale lori lowo lowo.
1: I want to pray over concerning now.
0: Una ni
1: is that
0: my case is urgent.
1: Oro mi gba kiakia.
0: Egbo.
1: Listen.
0: Ohun ti o jade yi.
1: The voice that is pronounced.
0: Ki so ohun eni ti o ni nkan se.
1: Is no one that has nothing to do.
0: To eyan ba ni my case is urgent.
1: If someone says oh, my case is urgent.
0: To ni oro mi bayi kiakia ni o.
1: That you say this my case is very urgent.
0: Itumo re ni wi pe.
1: The meaning is that.
0: Oh, fe keni keni da odo mo.
1: You don't want anyone to delay you anymore.
0: Ikorita to wa bayi.
1: The state you are right now.
0: Ikorita down ni.
1: Is a state of ants.
0: Oh, ti e fe ileri mo.
1: You don't even want promises.
0: Yara imuse lo fe wo.
1: You want to enter the room of promises.
0: Egbo eni to ba ni pe oro n gba kiakia.
1: He that says the case is urgent.
0: Ki se eni ti o mo se rindirindi.
1: He is not someone that will be reluctant or slow.
0: Egbo mi sir.
1: Listen to me.
0: Heaven does not always respond to the casual seeker.
1: Orun ki kan dede da awon ba wa Olorun pelu alufansa.
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1: They are just casual seekers.
0: Orun ki da dede da won lohun.
1: Heaven does not just answer to them.
0: Egbo awon ti won ba mo ti won se.
1: But those that really know what they are doing.
0: Ti won le so wi pe.
1: And they can say.
0: O to ge.
1: That enough is enough.
0: Awon ni orun ma nda lohun.
1: They are the ones that heaven responds to.
0: Egbo mi sir.
1: Listen to me.
0: Awon akoko kan ma wa ninu aye eyan.
1: There are certain points in a man's life.
0: To je pe akoko re.
1: That your time.
0: Ati imolara re.
1: And your sensitivity.
0: O je ohun to lagbara.
1: Very critical.
0: To gbodo kiyesi.
1: That you must observe.
0: To ba ma so nkan unu.
1: If you are going to lose anything.
0: Ninu irin ajo re.
1: Please in your journey.
0: Mo so akoko re nu.
1: Don't lose your time.
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0: Sori imolara re.
1: You see your sensitivity.
0: Mo de fi sofo.
1: Don't waste it too.
0: Shake it so fun e.
1: Should I let you know?
0: Egbo mi.
1: Listen to me.
0: Ki se gbogbo igba leyan mo rin wonu ogo.
1: It is not every time that you stroll into
0: glory. 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
1: Sometimes.
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0: Bibeli wi pe. 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
1: The time of John the Baptist.
0: Nijoba orun ti dafagbara wo.
1: The kingdom of heaven started violent.
0: Awon alagbara.
1: Violent men.
0: Lo fi pa gba.
1: They take it by force.
0: Gbomi oga.
1: Listen to me sir.
0: Ki se gbogbo igba.
1: It is not at all time.
0: Ni wa ma pe o nile poko ma bo ko wo ko wa wonu ogo lo.
1: That you will be called from your house to enter into glory.
0: Rara o ki se gbogbo eyan lo lori ofe.
1: It is not everyone that has that grace.
0: Awon kan wa won bo lanle ni.
1: There are some people they met this wealth while we were
0: won banle ni.
1: They were born with
0: awon onilo atija.
1: They don't need to struggle.
0: Sugbon iru awa yi.
1: But for people like
0: awa ta tinu apata dide.
1: For we that we are not from a silver spoon.
0: Ta tinu abata dide.
1: We come from the rod.
0: Egbo gbogbo eyan.
1: Everybody listen.
0: Ipa ati agbara ni.
1: It is with struggle and might.
0: Tori to ba ti gboro.
1: Because if you are not brutal.
0: O le gboro.
1: You cannot expand.
0: To ba de ti gboro.
1: If you are not expanding.
0: O le gbe gboro.
1: You cannot resign in the city.
0: To ba de ti gbe gboro.
1: If the city is not your place.
0: Oga. Igboro lo mo gbe o.
1: Be dwelling in the evil forest.
0: Egbo mi sir.
1: Listen to me sir.
0: Gbogbo eni to ba so pe oro n gba kiakia.
1: Everyone who says this our case is urgent.
0: To ba ti le so pe oro re gba kiakia.
1: Case is urgent.
0: Awon yara kan wa ti wa wo.
1: There are some rooms that you will enter.
0: Ti ki se adua nikan ni wa fi wo.
1: That it is not only prayer that you will
0: enter. Ah, omi je ma jade.
1: You have to try.
0: Egbo o.
1: Listen.
0: Gbogbo eyan.
1: Everybody.
0: Ah, Anna.
1: Anna.
0: O lo Shilo.
1: Went to Shilo.
0: Ni odun yen.
1: That very year.
0: Bibeli wi pe.
1: Bible says.
0: Nigba to debe.
1: When he got there.
0: O lo kunle.
1: She knelt.
0: O nsukun.
1: She was weeping.
0: Omo.
1: Yes sir.
0: O kunle.
1: She knelt.
0: O nsun ekun.
1: She was weeping.
0: Wi pe Oluwa.
1: That Lord.
0: Iwo ba fun mi lomo
1: okunrin. If you give me a male child.
0: Ma da pada fun.
1: I will return him back.
0: O sun ekun.
1: She wept.
0: O modi to fin ke.
1: You know this why she's crying.
0: Ogbe yen mu le mi.
1: She's having that injury.
0: Awon eyan gan.
1: People were mocking her.
0: Won fi seleya.
1: They were making mocking her.
0: Belina fi seleya.
1: Belina was mocking her.
0: Belila ngoguti.
1: Belina was actually waiting for
0: her. We be won na lo beat
1: her. You also go and give birth.
0: Ko si eni to le somo.
1: There is no one that she could cleave on.
0: O de somo Olorun.
1: And she cleaved unto God.
0: Ni Shilo.
1: In Shilo.
0: Egbo mi.
1: Listen to me.
0: O se je ti.
1: And she added the
0: prayer. Beto ba fun mi lomo yi.
1: If you give me this
0: ma da pada fun.
1: I will return the child.
0: Egbo ti eyan ba ti desperate.
1: The moment you are desperate.
0: Iyen tumo si pe.
1: Which means that
0: o ti setan
1: you are ready
0: to fe bo
1: to be free
0: oga
1: yes sir
0: sori ogun to nla koja
1: yi this battle that you are passing
0: to ba ti desperate
1: you don't show desperation
0: wi pe mo fe jade ku me
1: to be out of this battle
0: ogun yo ni kuro
1: this battle will remain
0: to ba kini mo so
1: ogun yo ni ku
0: to ba ti desperate
1: you are desperate
0: ko so pe o to ge
1: and say that enough is
0: ile onile ti mo ngbe mi o gbe be mo
1: I am no longer living in a rented house
0: iya ti mo nge mi o je mo
1: I am no longer suffering
0: egbo ogun fi kan yi kan mi o fe mo
1: I don't want this battle.
0: To ba ti le pariwo pe o ti to ge.
1: Dream that enough is enough.
0: Egbo mi sir.
1: Listen to me.
0: Omo obirin onisun ege.
1: This woman with the issue of blood.
0: Eh, omo obirin onisun ege.
1: This woman with the issue of blood.
0: Egbo mi sir.
1: Listen to me.
0: Ninu Luke chapter 8.
1: That book of Luke 8.
0: 43 to 48.
1: 43 to 48.
0: Egbo mi mo ka.
1: Yes sir.
0: Je kawon eyan lo ka nle.
1: Luke chapter 8.
0: Verse 43.
1: Verse 43
0: to 48. Egbo omobirin
1: this particular woman
0: bibeli wi pe
1: Bible says
0: isun ege odun mejila
1: that 12 years issue
0: oh ohun lo ngbe kaakiri tubo omobirin desperate
1: but this woman was so desperate
0: tori o mo pe case un wa urgent
1: she knows that her case is urgent
0: egbo ti eyan ba ti wa desperate
1: if you are desperate
0: oh ni need the kind invite here
1: you wouldn't need to be invited
0: eh hey, wa pressing
1: you are going to press
0: egbo omobirin ko duo
1: this woman did not wait
0: bi batimeu
1: like batimeu
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1: on Saturday morning
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0: aro Saturday
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0: Sunday.
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2: This is the last Sunday.
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0: Olúwa wígbó.
2: God says.
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2: I should go and do the oil.
0: 2,000 pieces.
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2: Then it's enough.
0: Èrò 2,000.
2: Just 2,000 people.
0: Olúwa wígbó.
2: The Lord says.
0: Òróró má jẹ̀mú yìí o.
2: The covenant oil.
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0: Hallelujah.
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0: And he just logo.
1: Go, go. Praises has come along with this day again.
0: But nini Friday.
1: Today is Friday, sir. Very last Friday. Everybody. Give praises to the Almighty. Tomorrow is that our mountain program, sir. Hallelujah. Everybody is preparing
0: solidarity.
1: We thank God for the grace we receive. And the mercy. Every home where this verse
0: will
1: be. Amen. Power of victory.
0: Amen.
1: Amen. You have had my voice today. Amen. Your battles are over.
0: Be Friday, Satan, you know,
1: as the last Friday ended this month.
0: Struggle.
1: Amen. Amen. Your struggles are over. Everything making you shed tears. Making you look like you are not glorious. I told
0: you
1: that by the end of this 12-day
0: prayer.
1: You have been silent in the midst. I sought for the Lord. I'm hearing from the Lord.
0: All
1: those that keep repeating your battle.
0: Now
1: make you not to look like you are praying. Amen.
0: Amen.
1: I lift up the voice of the Lord. Where the covenant speakers. I shout in a loud voice. Amen. You are delivered. Amen. How do you leave your Lord? Amen. The storm is silent. Amen. Your problems are over.
0: Amen.
1: Your battle is over.
0: I
1: thought I had a hand in your trouble.
0: Amen.
1: Your life go for it. Where you have been expecting goodness.
0: Amen.
1: Goodness come your way.
0: I want us to walk back.
1: God that join hands together. To say you now have testimony. Amen. The Lord judge them.
0: In the name of
1: Jesus.
0: Now I want you to send the message.
1: People have been sending me text messages.
0: No one go through messages.
1: I've sent you many of the messages.
0: And can we pass
1: somebody? Said, that whenever we pray, the battle come back again. Some
0: say,
1: sir, when I had a good dream, it
0: did
1: not come to pass. But the battle come to pass. I went to find out
0: before
1: the Almighty.
0: Holy
1: Spirit told me, there are deep battles. And they need deep prophetic works. And this is the time.
0: Deep battles. For deep prayers. So we need deep prayer for deep. What
1: you call deliverance?
0: Category by category.
1: It's in different categories.
0: Why repent to bad hospital?
1: You that when you go to hospital.
0: Tell me what.
1: There are some.
0: Bad hospital.
1: The day they come
0: back to test.
1: They don't test
0: them. They recommend you.
1: They don't recommend drugs.
0: Why you come
1: alone? They say go home.
0: Hello me.
1: Some.
0: Why you are better alone?
1: They say you need this injection.
0: My phone injection.
1: They give them the injection.
0: Hello me.
1: Why some?
0: Why you your mark pada wa?
1: They say you need to come back again.
0: Hello me. They lele.
1: And why some?
0: Why you loju ese?
1: They say immediately.
0: I'm a better operation.
1: They need to start operation.
0: The way a
1: case is,
0: me on se ma attend.
1: Determine the way we attend to it.
0: Te ba lo wonu Bible.
1: If you check the Bible,
0: e wo inu Daniel chapter 2.
1: Daniel chapter 2.
0: Verse 22.
1: Verse 22.
0: Only alone lo mo ijele.
1: He revealed the deep and secret things. He knoweth what is in the darkness. And the light dwelleth in him.
0: But
1: the more you pray, your battle is getting tougher.
0: It is that
1: type of prayers you need. The more you try, the more you meet yourself in a spot. If you cannot even pray
0: happily
1: again, you need to meet yourself at the mountain tomorrow.
0: This is
1: not a joking matter again. This Saturday, Sunday, Monday, and if in anywhere,
0: in Abuja,
1: and then virus.
0: Oh, my, say special prayer.
1: I'll be having special prayers. For all those that have hard cases.
0: Now, if this is my story,
1: the reason why I came to this program.
0: But I want to see, I am my man, Daloro.
1: Those that everyone is oppressing.
0: So, Ruto,
1: then that video again tonight.
0: Emergency video.
1: Emergency video. All those that are coming out
2: one of you coming.
1: Ati mo gbadura debi.
2: But when I pray to 11,
1: Oluwa si mi
2: Lord. The Lord opened my eyes.
1: I want ti mo so yi.
2: These things I'm talking about. I discovered. Truly.
1: O ye ki n wa Labuja lale.
2: I ought to be in Abuja again
1: Friday.
2: This Friday night.
1: Gbogbo en to ti wo ori oke yen
2: ri. All of you that have been to that mountain before.
1: Asiri ti tu.
2: Secret has been revealed.
1: Oluwa ni ka gba awe leni.
2: The Lord should be in person today.
1: Ti di ago meta.
2: Till 3 p.m.
1: Gbogbo eye te ni olore
2: leni. All of you that have been back up beside
1: me. Wow, say Lord.
2: But they are not doing you any good.
1: So far, Lord, Father, war in Job chapter 12.
2: If you check the book of Job 12 also.
1: Verse 22. Job 12, 22.
2: Oh, shall we do in Jile?
1: Oh, no, no, no, man, sir, why do you talk about Jile?
2: Nati no kukuma.
1: Nati no kukuma.
2: Wasi mo jiji kujade.
1: Oh, mo jiji kujade.
2: Wasi mi imole.
1: Wasi mi imole. On to fe seleni ni.
2: That's what you want to do today.
1: Ateni atola.
2: Not today, tomorrow, sir.
1: Ole, so akwe big man, ni
2: yo. You may say, no, I'm
1: I don't have that time.
2: Ebi, oraye, be.
1: Mase, yon.
2: Don't trouble.
1: But once
2: you can hear my voice,
1: when you come on Sunday,
2: you have to just sleep at home.
1: But sleeping to you was a dinner.
2: No matter how far away you are living,
1: yeah, I love
2: in the name of Jesus.
1: Ni Allah,
2: it's very nice.
1: Ni area one,
2: area one.
1: Sorry, wow.
2: That is why I came out. That is why
1: that
2: I came.
1: That one, what do I?
2: Remember when that prayer?
1: No, go, go, go,
2: I want to first hear that information.
1: I love you,
2: let's go to our altar.
1: Hallelujah, meje.
2: Seven, hallelujah.
1: Atio gomeje.
2: Glory seven times. Hosanna. And life.
1: Oh, yeah, seven.
3: Hallelujah, hallelujah, hallelujah, hallelujah, hallelujah, hallelujah,
2: hallelujah, hallelujah.
1: Don't go to
2: the next place.
1: Go,
3: oh, go, oh, go, oh, go, oh, go, oh, go, oh, go, oh, go.
1: Hey, son, Hosanna,
3: Hosanna, Hosanna, Hosanna, Hosanna, Hosanna, Hosanna. Hosanna!
1: Ona kani iye!
3: Iye! Iye! Iye! Iye! Iye! Iye! Iye!
1: Oni eri la!
2: I have no testimonies.
1: Gbogbo aye ti won je ka rerin
2: ayo. You that they salute from good laughter.
1: Oni lojo pe.
2: Today is the D-Day.
1: E o ni ojo
2: aye. I have no joy.
1: E o rerin.
2: You will laugh for joy.
1: E o rerin. E o rerin. Egba erin.
2: Receive laughter.
1: Egba erin.
2: Receive laughter.
1: All
2: those blocked ways.
1: My dear Musha.
2: I'm going to put them.
1: But when Tolombati Bewa.
2: Anyone that got physics.
1: No, sir.
2: He will never leave them in life.
1: I pray for you.
2: But God, who are
1: those? But who are you near
2: to us? Let me like a poverty.
1: Let me be what you
2: need. Under today's visitation.
1: I need to call. Amen.
2: Man, they are removed from your life.
1: Yale,
2: in the name of Jesus.
1: Abraduli,
2: sir. Oh, thank you.
1: I need to call.
2: Amen. Man, Mike is removed from your life.
1: I need to call.
2: Mike is removed from your life.
1: I need to call.
2: Mike is removed from your life.
1: I need to call.
2: Mike is removed from your life.
1: I need to call.
2: Mike is removed from your life.
1: So pe satanic
2: say satan
1: ko eru re ko
2: la yo lo dan go
1: so pe okunkun
2: darkness
1: yo wo lo re
2: remove your hand from my case
1: eyin ota o
2: yo enemies of glory
1: eyin wo lo re
2: remove your hand from my case
1: ma so pelu
2: igi to to to
1: eyin okunkun
2: you darkness
1: eyin wo
2: remove your hand
1: eyin my case
2: even God remove your hand from my case you will get
1: eyin wo
2: mo se sere remove your hand from my case remove your hand
1: mo se ri patu se
2: from my case receive host of glory.
1: Send me
2: my work.
1: Arise
2: and shine.
1: My
2: work.
1: Arise
2: and shine.
1: My
2: work.
1: Arise
2: and shine.
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0: Wa ni akoko to.
2: Time has come.
0: Oluwa arrest.
2: Oh Lord arrest them.
0: E pa tori temi.
2: Kill them for my sake. In darkness, that if you have put me
0: to go
2: with my glory,
0: well, look at that,
2: my destiny.
0: Come
2: here,
0: my man,
2: don't play with it.
0: Wani Oluwa dide.
2: Say, oh Lord, arise.
0: So, Oluwa dide.
2: Oh Lord, arise.
0: Call when don't fear Oruba Mija.
2: Attack the person fighting me by midnight.
0: When don't fear Ganjo.
2: Everyone fighting me by midnight.
0: Oluwa call.
2: Oh Lord, attack them.
0: Shagu for me.
2: Give me victory.
0: Oluwa call.
2: Attack them.
0: Shagu for me.
2: Give me victory. Arrest them.
0: Oh,
2: Arrest them.

0: Who entered to covenant?
1: Let's bow go.
0: Let his honor glory. Who entered
1: to covenant?
0: Let's
1: bow go.
0: Let his honor beautiful. What are you waiting for?
1: Let me move.
0: Let
1: him bow go. Let him bow go. Let him bow go. Let him bow go. Let him bow go. Let him bow go. Let him bow go. Let him bow go. Let him bow go. Let him bow go. Let him bow go. Let him bow go. Let him bow go. Let him bow go. Let him bow go. Let him bow go. Let him bow go. Let him bow go. Let him bow go. Let him bow go. Let him bow go. Let him bow go. Let him bow go. Let him bow go. Let him bow go. Let him bow go. Let him bow go. Let him bow go. Let him bow go. Let him bow go. Let him bow go. Let him bow go. Let him bow go. Let him bow go. Let him bow go. Let him bow go. Let him bow go. Let him bow go. Let him bow go. Let him bow go. Let him bow go. Let him bow go. Let him bow go. Let him bow go. Let him bow go. Let him bow go. Let him bow go. Let him bow go. Let him bow go. Let him bow go. Let him bow go. Let him bow go. Let him bow go. Let him bow go. Let him

0: to fe mo
1: I want to tell you that
0: owo awon aje
1: I got the rich
0: so fe ko lo
1: I don't want you to go
0: o wole
1: hey man
0: o wole
1: hey
0: man o wole my
1: dear mo se mo la for you
2: o ti de didi
1: it has come a see
2: o ti di magemu
1: it's a covenant
2: o ti da se
1: it has come authority
2: pele ni
1: that today
2: atomode
1: both young
2: atagba
1: and old
2: atokunrin atobirin
1: and women
2: ba n pe gbogbo an to nwo mo
1: if I don't give a child
2: gbogbo abi amo ni ke pe
1: all parents should be invited
2: e pe onile
1: invite the house
2: owner
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2: baba mi de
1: my father has gone
2: atori ani ti o
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2: Kí n tó padà.
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1: Àbá ìpàdé you believe
0: wa ri ogun olorun
1: you see the glory of God
0: iya ogun ni je
1: I just about
0: oh ni dam
1: you will not be troubled
0: oh ni wowo
1: you will not be bothered
0: oh ni wa set
1: you will not be bothered
0: oh ni wa oro
1: you will not be bothered
0: from glory to glory
1: no go sino go
0: fit to fit
1: isagun si isagun
0: be lo ma ma
1: so shall be
0: day by day
1: lojojumo
0: day by day
1: lojojumo
0: day by day
1: lojojumo
0: day by day
1: lojojumo
0: ti oluwa ba ti soro
1: why is the lord has spoken
0: ologba ma tete
1: the wise they obey
0: yes the wise obey
1: eh ologba ma tete
0: they listen
1: ma tete
0: and they obey
1: wa de tele
0: because they must know the voice
1: so won go to
0: I'll
1: not give more than 3 PM today. Pray them with holy anger.
0: Prayer number 1.
1: Adura koko.
0: Olorun ori oke o.
1: God of might and of glory.
0: Pelu gbogbo agbara re.
1: With all your power.
0: Eyi tan mi pada
1: sile. Change my story for better.
0: Eyi pada.
1: Change my story for better.
0: Eyi pada.
1: Change my story for better. Remove my name from among the debtors in life.
0: Register me, sir, among the
1: wealthy. Register me among the wealthy.
0: Ejeki select o sele.
1: Let there be an occurrence.
0: Jogbe mi dide.
1: That we elevate me.
0: Sele.
1: An occurrence.
0: Jogbe mi dide.
1: That we lift you up.
0: Ejo sele.
1: Let it happen.
0: Adua meji le kakonye o.
1: That is 2.1.
0: Oh, yeah.
1: Abomen mi mo. 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
1: 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Abuja, that's where we are.
2: On the 20th.

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1: Ni Abuja.
0: At Abuja.
1: Ororo ndo de yin o.
0: Your end is ready for night.
1: Yo da fun yin. 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
0: Let's give our governor to
1: sun ni akano.
0: The account date. 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
2: 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Take am.
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1: Waking up to the news of your favorite team losing can be so depressing. 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
2: 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Was, Mago, Mafo, Pera, Makera, Iroyin Re Daraya, Tot Salenu, Totu, Totu Nigogono.
3: 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Are you searching for the deepest of analysis in the world of sports?
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1: And then Ronaldo! 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
5: 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Lago Sport, Lago Sport. 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
1: And then Ronaldo! 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
1: And then Ronaldo! 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
4: And Chelsea have won the Club World Cup.
1: 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Yeah.

0: We sincerely apologize for the delay in transmission this morning. Top of the morning to you. Thank you for joining us. The big matches of the Champions League has been rolled out this day. The likes of Arsenal will face Real Madrid. The likes of Barcelona will host Manchester City. Manchester City will face Paris Saint-Germain. Inter Milan, Liverpool, PSG, Barcelona, Bayern Munich, Arsenal, Man United, Bayern Munich, Arsenal, Borussia Dortmund, Atletico Madrid, Manchester United. Tough matches have been rolled out for the UEFA fixtures, and you're going to have a breakdown of this morning. And then at the same time this weekend, the MPFL is back, and it's going to be a tough one for Kwara United as they host Kano Pillars. Ikorodu City hosts Rancho Bees. And the good news for some fans is that Guzo has resigned from his position. Some fans want him out, now he's out. It's a bad news for his compatriots. People around him feels like, why do you leave, sir? But a man who could not give us the World Cup, a man who could not give us the FIFA World Cup for the women and for the men, that could not give us the under 20 World Cup. It's the issue of what is he doing there? Now he has resigned. One of other things in the basketball scene is that the T-Tigers failed to beat the Cameroonians, and they were dismantled in the first quarter. In the second quarter, the D-Tigers were nowhere to be found with results. This is something we have been asking for. Would the D-Tigers have the opportunity of qualifying for the FIFA World Cup? It's a big issue. The Champions League draw is here. And this weekend, Chelsea, we face another tough side. But before then, they won against Luton Town yesterday, 2-0. And it's a good news for the Chelsea fans, but there are still some issues because they could not control the play. And Manchester City, we host Crystal Palace this evening in the Premier League tie. Good morning, thanks for joining us. You can be part of us this morning by sending in your WhatsApp message or by calling on this number, 0916-159-1011, 0916-159-1011. And also you can send in WhatsApp voice note. Good morning, Dayo, thanks for joining us.
1: Good morning to you. Good morning to all of us out there. You know, it's good to back here talking sport, as I always said it. But then is, you know, Guso have resigned now. What is the way forward is my own question. Who are the next people coming in? Are they going to be better than him? Yes, we know. Everybody have been clamoring for him to resign. Let's find a new leadership. But then, the new leadership that is going to come in, are they going to be S International? Who are those people that is going to come in? What are they? Are we just going to do the normal elections that we are used to? Or we are going to have people that is going to step up? And that is my own question for what is the way forward for Nigerian football?
0: All right, that's a huge question. But before we go to Guzo this morning, let's start with the fixtures of the Champions League, because it's something that we need to talk about. And when it comes to the matches, let's start with... let's start with Arsenal first, because the Arsenal fans feels like, well, our fixtures is not tough, but at the same time, some of the fans feel like this fixture is very tough. When you look at Arsenal, do you think they will make it out of that group? Do you think they will survive? Because they're going to face Real Madrid. Let's start with that one.
1: Well, the Arsenal fans will tell you that since they have been playing
0: Real Madrid,
1: they have never
0: Bayern
1: lost
0: Munich,
1: to them.
0: Dortmund,
1: but then look,
0: Real
1: this,
0: Betis,
1: this
0: Lille.
1: Their fixtures look a little bit tricky, because let's say you manage to face Real Madrid, you beat them. Bayern Munich is going to come back for revenge. You know what happened when they faced each other last season. We know Arsenal beat them. This is going to be like a revenge match for them. Then you still have to play the likes of Napoli, the likes of Borussia Dortmund. And yes, you might even think the likes of Lille might not have anything to offer, but then you might not know until it is time for that D-Day when you start see these people are ready for an upset. Champions League is a little bit tricky, but then I think Arsenal will still be able to make it out of the group stage, although I don't see them making top 8 easily like that. Anyway.
0: What about Paris Saint-Germain, the winner of the last Champions League? They're going to face Barcelona, Man City, Roma, Aston Villa, Galatasaray, Villarreal, Slovan and Como. Is it that simple?
1: It's not simple. we might look at their track record, and we also know they don't have a good track record even in the group stage of the Premier League, of the Champions League. They only come out to play when it is time for the playoff, for the knockout stages. And looking at their opponents, Barcelona, Manchester City, Roma, Aston Villa, these are big weights in European football. We know what Roma have to offer. We know what Manchester City is going to offer. We know what Barcelona can offer.
0: Yeah.
1: Even Villarreal, we know what they can offer on their good day. So, but I believe Paris Saint-Germain also will be able to make it into the knockout stages.
0: Manchester City have a new manager in Enzo Maresca.
1: Yeah.
0: The officials is Paris Saint-Germain, Barcelona, Sporting CP, who visited them last season, Porto, Napoli, RB Leipzig, AEK Athens, and Lens. That's the officials of Man City. And the likes of Barcelona feels like they need to defend it, but it looks like an easy fixture for Barcelona, the way I'm saying it. But with the way things are standing, who do you think have an easy run?
1: Easy run. This is Champions League. You don't think you have an easy run. The only thing you can say is you can say they are relatively easy. Maybe let's say Manchester City, if they can manage to hold their point against the likes of Barcelona, Napoli, Paris Saint-Germain, all the other teams are relatively easy. But this is Champions League. You know everybody's. This is the same Manchester City. Even when Pep was there, that Bodø/Glimt managed to have a win over them. So you can't say any fixtures is easy. But then if we should look at it, I would say maybe the likes of Manchester City, the likes of maybe Sporting City or Sporting CP, and the likes of Borussia Dortmund have a little bit relative ease. Because if you look at Borussia Dortmund, the likes of Inter, Arsenal, and maybe Aston Villa, those are the teams that I can say they are going to give them tough times. But apart from that, they should be okay.
0: All right, that's very valid. Let's go to the transfer news, because we have a lot of transfer news over here. Yesterday, we talked about Chelsea signing another new goalkeeper, in which you guys discussed about it, and I felt like it's not going to happen. 7.5 million deal for Martinez. Is this one a good one? Will this man save Chelsea's season? Will Chelsea contend for the title with Martinez joining them from Aston Villa?
1: Well, what I don't really understand is he coming to be the number one?
0: I think he's coming to be the number one.
1: If he's coming to be the number one, is he really a big step up over Sanchez? Yes, we know Sanchez have errors in him, but this Emiliano Martinez made 3 errors leading to goals last season for Aston Villa. Even though they were not that of a big team, yes, he was not that really part of what they were. It was part of their downfall in the previous season. So if Chelsea is saying they want to upgrade their goalkeeper from an error-prone goalkeeper, which is Robert Sanchez, I'm sorry to use that term, you are now bringing another error-prone, let's say error-prone promas, for another to replace someone that you say is making mistakes. But then that is the way they are going to go. I just believe the two of them can help them push each other. You see that Sanchez is the one starting today, whenever you get the nod, you try to put in your best effort so that you can retain that number one shirt. So I think that's the only thing, that's the only way this transfer can work for them. But is it a good deal for me? I would just say maybe a 5/10.
0: All right, let's move on. Still on transfer news, we have a news concerning this man called Enzo Maresca, who decided to say, let's go for in the eye of Everton. There's a news concerning him being linked with Manchester City, and the man said he's ready to join, and it depends on the negotiation. Hopefully there might be a breakthrough, but the one that is most certain is Enzo to Chelsea and to Manchester City. Based on what we are hearing currently, it's close to around £120 million plus add-ons, and which might lead to £140 million in total. And is it the man for Chelsea, Manchester City? Because Chelsea fans are already moving on, and Chelsea are on the move to get Alex Court and one other player who they haven't mentioned, so to say. And another news concerning transfer is that Rafael Leao has agreed to join Aston Villa. Despite the fact he had an agreement in principle with Galatasaray, he has changed his mind that, no, I'm going to England. Is it a good news for Unai Emery that is signing Rafael Leao? Will he add to Aston Villa's firepower? Despite the fact Aston Villa has lost, out of 11 players that started Europa, they've lost 6 so far. Will Aston Villa remain the same? Will Rafael Leao add value to Aston Villa attacking lineup?
1: I don't know what Rafael Leao is going to, you know, add to their lineup. But then we know he's an exciting player to watch. But his end product is what raises me questions. I question every time he makes decisions. And what irritates me the most, I'm sorry to say it, is when he loses a chance and he begins to laugh. That pisses me off. Although I'm not an Aston Villa fan, so that should not be an headache for me. But then, a player of that good talent, you can dribble, you can drive the ball. Yeah. Only for you to make wrong decisions. You don't time your pass very well. You don't know when to shoot. You don't know when to release passes. This is going to become a problem for Unai Emery when the season starts.
0: Yeah.
1: And when the other option for you is the likes of Alexander Garnacho. You know, when they made mention of maybe getting Grealish, I was hoping that Grealish will go and he will refine his form. We know what Grealish can be on his day before making that Manchester City transfer. So maybe when they get Grealish, we know what Grealish can offer. If you can help him go back to that particular stage, you have a player on your hand. But this is Rafael Leao. We know what he can offer. Even with AC Milan, even with Portugal, we know you cannot deliver more than what we have seen. So all right. What are you getting when you are buying Rafael Leao to replace your outgoing the likes of Morgan Rogers and others?
0: All right, away from football, let's go to basketball this morning. The Dey Tigers made a poor start in their qualifier match to the second round of the FIBA Basketball World Cup Qualifier 2027. The African qualifiers suffering a 78-62 defeat to Cameroon in the opening games at Tunisia on Thursday. Yuvis Missi delivered an astounding performance for Cameroon with 24.9 rebounds and 4 blocks, and the Central Africans secured a comfortable win. Coach David team appeared to have started the game on the front foot, but their composure lasted only until midway through the first quarter when Cameroon leveled the scores at 11-11 before opening up a 9-point lead. The decisive stress unfolded for 4 minutes and 28 seconds left in the opening quarter when Christian Koloko threw down a dunk to tie the scores at 11-11 after Nigeria had briefly led 11-9. So that started the downfall of Nigeria against Cameroon. And this is something that we've been talking about, that can they do it? Because based on history, we've been beating them back-to-back. So, and they are currently fourth in Group E with 11 points, while Cameroon and South Sudan occupied the first two automatic qualifying spots for the World Cup. Can we still make it? Because it's a huge question. Can we beat our opponent, which is South Sudan? And is it going to be a tough one for us? Because we have to beat South Sudan to be part of the two automatic qualifying teams.
1: You know, even beating South Sudan does not give us that guarantee that we are going to just jump into that top two already. So it is already a daunting task. And South Sudan, you know, sitting in that number two, we don't want to relinquish that their position. They will also come out to test us. What I'm just praying for and hoping for is that the Tigers are ready for this upset, they are ready for this challenge, and they are willing to do everything to push forward to just make this qualification.
0: All right, if they are willing to do that, it's a huge question for us to answer, because as it stands now, we're looking for a way out, because we did not go to the World Cup for men. Mm. We did not go to the World Cup for the women. Mm. And also the under 20 World Cup, we did not make it. Now it's a question that what's going on with the Nigerian basketball. And let's go to the MPFL, because the MPFL is about to resume and it's coming back in a stronger way, despite the fact we have rumors that Eurosport is part of the sponsors for Euromatch. Yes, Euromatch is part of the sponsors for the new season, and there's a deal being signed in place with the experienced Gbenga Elegbele, who led the league board to the deal. But a lot of people feel like now we have MPFL sponsor, Euromatch. Will it last? Is it going to last? Or what do you think about the sponsorship?
1: Well, getting sponsorship is a welcome development. We have been clamoring for him. This is part of the development we've been asking for in the Nigerian football, and we are glad it has finally come.
0: All right.
1: Now, is it going to last? That is a question we will throw back to the, you know, football leadership in Nigeria. How are they going? What are the steps being made? What is even the, you know, the content of these deals that they've signed? How is it going to benefit the league particularly? How is it going to benefit the teams that are participating in the leagues? These are questions we need to ask, and they need to provide answers for us so we will know what to expect. Is it a deal of 2 years? Is it a deal of just one season that the Euromatch are trying to, you know, weigh us? What are the profit that are going to make off us? What are those benefits that is going to come from this deal? If it is a beneficiary deal for both sides, I would just implore them, urge them that they maintain that we get more sponsors and this kind of sponsorship continue. We can still, you know, we can get more than one sponsor. We need to have like 2-3 sponsors to, you know, bolster our own league.
0: All right.
1: Competitions also.
0: Okay. Still on the Nigerian league, we talk about Ibrahim Gusau at the start of the program that he has resigned as the president of the Nigerian Football Federation after 3 years and 11 months in charge, bringing his tenure to an end amid a difficult period for the Nigerian football. Gusau announced this decision at a news conference in Abuja on Thursday, saying it's reached after consultation with his family and friends. He said his decision was motivated by his love for Nigeria and desire to contribute to the development of the game. I have decided to resign my position as the president of NFF after consultation with friends and family. Does he need consultation before he resigns? Because he failed us. Why is he consulting friends and family to resign? Because I felt like this man is a good man who has done so well in some age grade games in Zamfara. He has done so well in his own state. And his departure comes against the backdrop of the growing concern over the Nigerian recent performance across international football. The Super Eagles failed to qualify for the 2022 and the 2026 FIFA World Cup. While the Super Falcons missed out on the qualification of the 2027 FIFA Women's World Cup. At the youth level, the Golden Eaglets have also endured a difficult spell, failing to qualify for the 3 consecutive edition of the Under-17 World Cup. This Under-17 World Cup is where we discover the likes of Osimhen. This is the Under-17 World Cup where that brings the likes of John Mikel Obi for the Under-20. You have to have the age grade level competitions for the Nigerian youth, which is the Under-17, Under-20. Our brother have failed us. What do you think about this resignation?
1: Well, you know, we said everybody have been clamoring for him. Even if he did not resign, this is just going to be a much time for him when the election comes. This is going to prove that he does not care about what the direction the Nigerian football is heading to. But I will not want us to put this blame only on Gusau. He's not the only one in the leadership.
0: He's the president.
1: We have the first vice president. We have the second vice president. After yesterday, I take the time looking at different you know, footballing nations that are doing well. I try to go to Morocco. You look at their stage of leadership. After their president, who is not really a sports person, is just someone that is a businessman. The vice president is a former football player. Their technical director was a coach. This is telling you that even in the leadership, even if the first person is not really a sports person, that this is a person that is business-minded, you need to get at least 2 or 3 people that really know about this business. We are not saying you should get go and carry S International, because you know that is what people will now be saying. Should we get S International? Should we get this? We are not saying you should go and get the likes of JJ Okocha, go and get the likes of Joseph Yobo alone. But in your team, have someone that know the in and out of football. What does football entails? How do you develop football? Then you get people that knows about business. You don't just put politician because he was my daddy's uncle, because it's my you start to put them in the leadership.
0: All right, away from that, well, the president of Nigeria has directed the chairman of the National Sports Council, Sports Commission, to work with the NFF secretariat and relevant football stakeholders to ensure continuity in essential football administration and facilitate a bold consultative reform product. You know, because it's all about reform. The process will include the appropriate engagement with the FIFA and CAF while safeguarding Nigerian obligations to the international football framework. The president called on football stakeholders and Nigerians to support the transition and work to build a stronger, more accountable and successful football system. This was released by Bayo Danuga, the special advisor to the president, yesterday. And we will await the person who takes over, the restructure, the reform. We await, because the most of the important thing is to have a template in place. What are we going to do so as to reform the football? How many stadiums do we have that is international based? Do we have the local-based team being effective? Do you have selective players to be part of us for the local-based team? What are the things that we need to put in place to ensure we have under 17 teams, to ensure we have under 20 teams? What are the things to put in place that our league gets better? Away from football, Marcia Russell broke the Toby Amundsen world record. The American Olympic champion Marcia has broken Toby Amundsen world record in the women's 100 meters hurdles, storming on 12.09 seconds at the Zurich Diamond League. Russell takes time 0.03 seconds off of the Amundsen world record of 12.12 record, which was set in 2022. Amundsen tried her best, but you know, when you have somebody that is going to break a record, it's going to be evolving, because Amundsen has 12.23 as season's best in that race, and Nadia Visa had 12.34. Amundsen has been dropping. Is it age, or maybe we need to just cut her some slacks?
1: We need to cut her some slack, and you know, age is no longer on her side. And she has paid her dues, I must say, to the Nigerian sports and athletes community. So we will not fault her for that. But then we need to now start looking for, you know, young guns, the ones that is going to be, you know, training from him. One of our bosses was saying yesterday that he's talking about tennis, that who are the young guns that is going to replace the one that is there right now. So Toby Amundsen also needs to start training people. We know you are a good person. This is the type of person you want in the leadership. Even if though they are not taking the center stage, you have them within your corner to, you know, mentor people. This is how, if you want to beat record, if you want to be good at others, this is how I do it. This is my routine. This is how I go about my days. So she needs to now start looking inward and, you know, developing other people to take her place. She's done well, and well, we are very proud.
0: It depends on the Nigerian Athletics Federation also, as to let people understand that if we can have Amuson, we must have the next Amuson in line for the age grade competitions, especially across secondary school, universities, and other polytechnics and polytechnics. Yesterday, while talking about the NFF, there's someone who is going to take place oversee the NFF Secretariat, and that's the Deputy General Secretary, and he's going to take over, and it just to make sure that things are in place, endorse the Dr. Emmanuel Ekpeme. Until now, the Deputy General Secretary to oversee the NFF as Interim General Secretary. Demola Olajire, until now, is the Director of Media and Communication, will serve as Interim Deputy General Secretary. All processes initiated in preparation for the NFF Elective Congress is scheduled for September 27 have also been suspended. A fresh electoral process will commence following the completion of the anticipated comprehensive reform to be undertaken in consultation with the World Football Governing Body, FIFA, and CAF. And furthermore, the chairman appointed the directors, the chief executive officers of the Nigerian Premier League Football League, NPFL, the Nigerian National League, NLL, the Nigerian Women's Football League, Nationwide League One, have been directed to hand over administration to respective leagues of their chief operating officer, who are members of the staff of the NFF. While the COO are not members of the NFF, and the acting general secretary shall deploy a new CEO for the federation. Another news breaking, because this news broke yesterday night, and we have to let people know that there's somebody in charge of the NFF. The NFF city is not dormant, and this is just to make sure that the reform is taking place. I'm still going to talk about the MPFL, which is going to start this weekend, and there are matches to be played, which is very important for some teams to start with. I don't know how prepared Kwara United is. I don't know how ready they are, because this league, there won't be question for Kwara United. There won't be question for Enyimba. There won't be any issues for the likes of Wari Wolves, Nasarawa United, Duma United. And the first feature of the season is going to start today. Shooting Stars, who had a sponsor currently, alongside with Bovas, and which is very good, because we want them to understand that each club must have a sponsor from now henceforth to develop their league. And when you have your shirt being sponsored, you can tell your fans to say, please get our jersey when you come to our stadium at cheaper price, which is going to bring another huge revenue to the club. City Stars starts their campaign against Inter Lagos. It's the Southwest Derby, alongside with the Abia Warriors, who is going to play tomorrow against Kru Khalifa, Barawo against Nasarawa United, Beda Insurance against Wolves. We're still going to talk about Canopilas. Let's talk about Canopilas against Kwara United. What do you think is going to happen this weekend concerning Kwara United and Canopilas?
1: Well, I want to believe Kwara United are ready for the test. We know we saw how they managed to escape last season. It was a huge test for them, and they managed to overcome. Now, this season is not going to be the same. They will need to push forward, be among the top four, be among the top second. Maybe if they can manage to win the league, it is going to be a welcome development. But then I think this tie is going to be relatively not that easy for them, but I think they should get the win.
0: All right, it's going to be a good one, and we hope for the best for Kwara United this weekend. Yesterday, Rafael Lopez scored against us. Barcelona beat Athletic Bilbao in a 2-0 convincing win to help the Spanish champion in the first minute. That's Athletic Bilbao. They want to help them, but it's not possible, because Rafael had to do something, and the likes of Femi Lopez make sure that the Ansu Flick side gets the 3 points. And three changes that was being made from the team that trashed Elche over the weekend. And handling Anthony Gordon in the first start, bringing Freddy Gonzalez into the midfield, and picking Kubasi in defense. These are the three changes that was being made over the course of the week yesterday in the match between Barcelona and Bilbao. Because the German tactician makes sure that everything is in place. Despite the fact there's league with Barcelona, concerning Julian Alvarez, there's a news concerning the Alvarez this morning. I think it doesn't favor Barcelona, because the head of the CEO of Atletico Madrid says that he will never sell to Barcelona, and the board members of the Atletico Madrid are ready to sit with whatever the CEO and other board members wants to do. And Barcelona on the other side are saying that, which is the president of Barcelona says that he doesn't understand why they are doing this, that they've already approached Atletico Madrid in a formal way. They spoke to them and they told them what they have on ground, what they want to offer. And it's just that they feel like Atletico Madrid doesn't want to sell to them. And in the same vein, they had to told Julian Alvarez, who failed to train for the last 2 days, that you see that he picks between staying in Atletico Madrid or maybe joining Arsenal. Yesterday we had news concerning a representative of Arsenal having a meeting with him yesterday. We are hoping that the meeting yields positively based on what we've seen so far.
1: What is positive? What is the positive?
0: The positive thing is if he is either staying at Atletico or maybe he goes to Arsenal. But based on what we saw in this Champions League draw, I feel Arsenal needs another big signing up front.
1: So you believe Alvarez is the big signing?
0: Alvarez can be the big signing because it's going to be a tough one for them.
1: Well, I don't know if it's going to be the big signing for Arsenal, but what I personally love is the stance of, you know, Atletico Madrid against Barcelona. No matter how you want to see it, it is their it's the player, not the property, but they own the player for the next 4 years, for the next 4 seasons, and if they decide they are not selling to their rivals, so be it. You don't have to cry to the media saying you don't know why they are doing this. They already said it. They don't need to explain it. We don't want to sell to you. You are our direct rival. If you want to sell, we are selling outside Spain. This is not the first time they can do it. If you know you want to play it, that is why there is the release clause. Pay the release clause and carry your player. We've seen it over the time. The only time Atletico de Madrid sell a player directly to Barcelona was Griezmann. And Barcelona prepaid, the release clause then. So if you know you needed him like the way you needed Griezmann the other time, also pay his own release clause also and move on with it. Let's get this over with. If you know you cannot afford the release clause, find another striker. He's not the only player in the world.
0: All right, concerning release clause, there are some clubs activating release clause, and this is something concerning transfer window. But when we talk about it in the jiffy, let's pick one or two calls just to save our time because we have a lot to talk about this morning. 0916-159-1011, 0916-159-1011. You can also send in WhatsApp message and voice note at the same time to save the day. We have messages over here. Let's see if we can get it. Top of the morning to you, Dayo and Tula. You people have started again. Arsenal will not make top 8 in Champions League this season. Come on, Dayo. What are you talking? What are you cooking? We only have draw. The game have not yet started. And you're writing of Arsenal. He's not writing of Arsenal. Don't worry. He's not writing of Arsenal. Okay. And he said, now what for you? I know God of soccer that pulled all the enemies of Arsenal to shame last season is still there. Winning EPL and taking Arsenal to the final of the Champions League against us all odds. Ola Shola from Oshogbo, thank you very much. Thank you very much for calling. Good morning.
2: Good morning. My name is Dari, calling from Vizi.
0: Dayo, Abi?
2: Dari.
0: Dari. I think it's another Dayo, so I want to pick that one up. All right, good let's morning. Have you.
2: Yes. I think I'm going to talk about the NFL president.
0: All right.
2: We couldn't make any ends meet concerning our football, which is the paramount sport in the Nigerian as far as we are concerned. If you get a winner, and let us get...
0: He has resigned already. He has resigned.
2: Yeah, it is good. It is good that he resigned, but that issue of calling family members and the rest of it...
0: Hey, he's telling them I consult family members before he had to resign. He didn't want to go.
1: Do we have enough money to feed the family?
2: Make him go. I want to also talk about Chelsea, my darling team.
0: Mm. Yeah,
2: we are going to do well. Mm. I know you.
0: Chelsea are ready to sell Fernandes now. Enzo Fernandes, are you aware of this?
2: I am aware.
0: All right.
2: It's a snitch.
0: Because it's not part of the FA Cup team yesterday.
2: And that is it now. It's the sign that is going out, and we don't need him anymore.
0: Mm. All right. Let's have it. Let's have it. All right. Thank you. Right. Thank you. Let's talk about Liverpool. Liverpool agreed to sign Bakula in principle for €120 million, and which is a good one. It's going to, with add-ons, it's going to rise up to £145 million pounds. Yes. And that's a very good signing. What do you think about this signing? Because personally for me, I feel like, I don't know how to say it. You have Bakula joining them. You have Florent Wirtz.
1: You have Kodiapo.
0: Let me just remove Kodiapo. You sign Isak. and you signed Ekitike. All these players, Bar Bakula, who is joining, Ekitike is injured. He had a good season, but Foreign Vice didn't
1: you
0: do
1: said
0: well.
1: He had the first good season. First half of the season.
0: Foreign Vice didn't hit the ground run. He didn't score 10 goals. Isak didn't score goals because he was injured. Are they going to live up to expectation with this? Because the front four of Liverpool now, one is 125, the other one is 120, one is 116, the other one is around 90 million, and Gakpo is, I think, is still around the region of 50 something.
1: Yeah.
0: Which is like up to £500 million up front.
1: Up front, yeah. You see, well, I don't know how the Liverpool got this bad. You know, they used to know how to do their business, that they do smart business, that, you know, other teams like Manchester United envy them, that how do you do this when they were bringing in the likes of Sadio Mane, the likes of Firmino, the likes of Mohamed Salah. During those days then, people were wondering what are they going to do with these young boys, and they managed to pull off these signings of 30 million, 40 million, 50 million, and they went off to achieve great things. But now you are signing players, they look like panic signing to me. You know, first question, the price tag on Florent Wirtz, yes, last season, and eventually he did not even deliver up to what we expect from him. Same thing when you already have a KTK, you went on to go and splash over 130, 120 million on bringing in another striker. When you already have a striker that is even doing good for you, you know, KTK begin to, you know, have problem when after the signing of Isak. That is when you started playing out of position to accommodate. It's like you started playing behind the striker when we know he's not a first nine, he's a striker, an outside striker. Then today, this season also, you are starting making another season. Yes, you need to buy new wingers, but is Bakola the right fit for you? Is Bakola the right person? Is it the right direction?
0: Liverpool said that they are still going to sign one or two players. Okay. They're still going to add one or two and expect somebody at the central midfield, because we don't know if they are going to do that, because we talked about the fact that they lost Scott Jones to Inter Milan and they need to replace him immediately, which they haven't done that. Maybe they are going to give Trey Noni an opportunity to fill up Scott Jones' position. But if they are still in the market, either for a backup for this man called Gravenberch. But if they don't sign a DM, do you think they will survive this season?
1: Are they going to survive? You know, last season also we questioned them signing attackers when they are leaving their defense open. Same thing they did last season, they are doing it again. During the course of the season, they started playing what's this guy's name, Rob Szoboszlai, as their right back, because their right back has got injured. This season also, are you going to come back to play Szoboszlai as your DM when you are sort of deep line midfielder, when maybe Gravenberch got injured? Who is going to play in that position? You are going to play Szoboszlai there, or you are going to bring back Isak to come and play your DM? You need to, even though you need to do your business wisely. Yes, you need attackers. That money you spent on Bakola could have been slashed into two and get two at least over average players.
0: Yeah, you know, when it comes to Premier League, average players is not welcome, but if that should be the case for Liverpool, it's fair enough, since they have the money, they've done it for Isak.
1: I will tell you, Bakola they are getting for 130 million is not a little. It's not even, I will
0: is
1: call
0: it,
1: him average.
0: Is it better than Martinelli?
1: Now, you see, they are almost the same player. I will tell you.
0: Is it better than the Gakpo in Liverpool?
1: No, because Gakpo, you know, will finish up chances for him when he got it.
0: Is Bakola better than Rashford?
1: Rashford, which kind is respected?
0: So we have to wait according to each club's
1: which is why I'm telling you that even that 130 million they spent on an average player,
0: you can slash it into two and get two,
1: since you are going for average players, get two average players to fill, one for the DM and one for the attack. But you are spending 120 million on just one player that you know it cannot even give you up to 20 goals in the Premier League. If it's not like an alternate scorer like Mohamed Salah.
0: All right.
1: Salah, you know, can give you 15 goals, 13 goals, but Bakola, I can beat my chest. He's not going to small than 10 goals, even if he's going to get that.
0: Let's listen to Enzo Maresca in his press interview, where he had to talk about Boadi, talk about the new signing and some other addition.
3: It doesn't look 18, and this is important. And also, I think it's my job. It's, you know, also from the club to try to manage him in the best way. So don't put pressure on him. We know that he's young and in his time.
0: He said Boadi needs time, that is more than his age. He plays better and is the kind of player that he needs. And he said the last season when he was with Chelsea, that he had the youngest squad in the Premier League. So Let's wait for Boadi. Maybe he's going to get some minutes this evening. Hopefully, he's going to get some minutes this evening against Crystal Palace. And Crystal Palace are on the verge either to sell Ismaïla Sarr to Liverpool, who has been one of the danger points. And Liverpool has been linked with Sarr, it's been linked with Mbaye, and the defensive midfielder, who it's not yet unveiled yet. But Liverpool might still sign one or two players before the end of the transfer window. And that's now on the other side. We don't know if Martinelli has already completed his move to Al Hilal, because yesterday in a press conference we saw Martinelli training with Arsenal first team. I don't know if you don't want to go, or maybe Arsenal are feeling reluctant to talk to sell him, or maybe the deal is still in process. And Gabriel Jesus has also been on the news concerning maybe to move and to find a suitable club. Nelson's contract has been terminated after a long year. And that's another wasted effort from the Arsenal Academy. A product that they ought to have cashed on is now somebody that they have to terminate his contract. Let's listen to this voice note.
4: Yes, good morning, Diamond. Good morning to Lamosis and everybody in the house. How about Abajai? It has been a while. I hope he's fine.
5: It's fine.
4: This is my first time sending voice message to this group for Champions League, yeah? But I believe Arsenal will make it out by the grace of God.
0: All right, Arsenal will make it out.
6: Aditulang, Dayo. I'm Bokusa from Mundo. I want to talk about Julian Alvarez. You know, the saga with Julian Alvarez and Atletico Madrid. I think the earlier the better for Atletico to let him go. Reason is that, you know, if you are letting him go now, you get the actual price that you want to get on him. Then leaving this boy psychologically, he's not going to be happy, and it won't perform his best for the team. And, you know, not performing his best for the team, coming and easing, any team coming for him. I want to buy a player that I didn't see him performing very well. The price tag will reduce, and it won't involve Atletico Madrid. It won't pay them. So the best thing, just let him go to where he'll be happy. Business wise, you're going to gain, but with the nosing, it's going to be like a loss.
0: All right, concerning this Alvarez, we are hearing that if he joins Arsenal, maybe sign a 4-year contract. Inside the clause of that contract, it's possible that they have to allow him to go to a club that he chooses to go, mm-hmm. he wants to join, I mean. So, and which is going to be a player who hasn't joined. he's having a clause in his contract.
1: That's Arsenal being the fool in this saga if they agree to that kind of a time. You know, that means if he's coming just to use it as a stopgap,
0: And go to Barcelona later.
1: Just like
0: if I were to be Arsenal, I'm going to tell him you're going to leave for Barcelona after 2 years.
1: After 2 years, well, if they manage to get the Champions League, maybe that if they are okay with it.
0: After this season and next season, you can go to Barcelona. All right, let's pick this call. Before then, Inter Miami has been losing match back to back. Maybe and as we, they did not want to drop Messi to the bench, so they've now signed a new coach. That is Kili Gonzalez has agreed to become Inter Miami head coach. Agreement in place and announcement in the next 24 hours. Hopefully, you're going to hear from Inter Miami. Hello, good morning. Thanks for joining us.
7: Hello, good morning, Mr. Tula.
0: Yes, let's have you.
7: Yeah, I just want to talk about the Emiliano Martinez deal.
0: All right.
7: You know, all this while we have been craving for a top goalkeeper in the Chelsea Football Club. And I'm very happy now that the hierarchy has done the needful.
0: All right.
7: But about the Julian Alvarez to Arsenal saga, you know,

0: season. They lost to Leeds United once again. If you like, sign all your Crystal Palace first 11. Leeds will beat Glasner back to back. Let's go to WhatsApp. Praise the patriotism of Gozo, Ibrahim Gozo, for resigning his position. If he had not, the government will have forced him out. But don't be decided. He was not the sole problem of our football development. Okay,
1: we said it.
0: All right. If you say that, there's another message. We could not get that one. Esiklos active for 3 years for £125 million. That's a smart business for me. All right. Suwala, if you say that's a smart business, let's speak this voice note before we go this morning.
2: Good morning. You people, you fear me. You don't fear God. Anything Liverpool does is not good. You people now are saying Godkapo is better. And you people last season, even part of this season, that Godkapo is not a player that you can rely on. Now, see what Tottenham has spent. So you are now saying because Liverpool, they have wasted money in buying Bakola. I beg, if you don't have anything to say good about Liverpool, please, just go ahead with your program.
0: All right, thank you very much. Liverpool fans, do you agree with that? You can't sign Mite, you've signed Bakola. Look at Liverpool front four. It's good on paper. Is it productive? Is it productive in what?
1: Since they said we should...
0: Is it productive so far? Is Isak productive? Is Varenvais productive? Is Gakpo the player to call on to? Is he among the first top 50 players in EPL that has been productive so far in the final third? That's the end of the program for today, though. Do join us tomorrow at 8 a.m. for All Round Football. Thank you very much, Dayo. Thank you very much for staying tuned to all our fans and well-wishers out there. And thank you for staying tuned to Diamond FM. We'll be back tomorrow, 8 a.m. Nigerian time for All Round Football. Please stay tuned to Diamond FM. My name is Adeolu Aditola. On behalf of Jide and the crew, good morning once again.

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3: 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So politics Nigeria, politics loopholes ne. Tin ba re money feed. A le lo pade ni ile ejo. Several examples say wa Oluwo certificate something, Oluwo kini show me top we and some other things. Now mo so kini boya bi two months ago ba ti APC fe se primary mo so lo radio pe electoral act 2026 give you 2 weeks for candidate lati emerge consensus and direct. And consensus gan gbogbo yin they aspire good to concede ke they agree ke put in to write pe mo ti withdraw voluntarily abe ko sound that take pe mo ti withdraw voluntarily to ba se ye ko ti si 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of the primary election and every card member of the party is going to vote for that section 77 electoral act. Now direct primary ni pe gbogbo omo egbe ni o mo card idibo re vote and kon se mo so pe mo advise pe APC ko follow process of the party, the rules and regulations, the guidelines of the party and the electorate. One, ten ba lose the election, you mo reason to lose. But on ba show jore fun, show they see a kind of management, the person will be aggrieved and may be looking for another alternative. And we go, and we kuro negbe APC, kuro negbe APC. It is not good for the forthcoming election. Tory politics in Emmanuel Rukun Arani, because everybody was important in his or her own way. In politics, it's a game of number. Now, my address issue both legally and politically. Much of legally by electoral attacking ni APC. Now, people now moving from APC to the other party, we are PDP okini. To influence ticket, they should be very careful because most of them can consensus any 20 ticket tell a lot of party here. Boya mi mo boya won follow process electoral act lati fun eni pada teni ba lo challenge election process ti candidate fi e match igbe ko si consensus won jagba lowo mi ni o won no le fun candidate yo ni. So in both ways, if the politics is not managed well, the law is not being managed well, one local section 77 of the Electoral Act 2026, section 30 of the Electoral Act 2026, also run upon idea nomination of candidates, consensus, and direct. Tell an indirect one, delegate election, but want to yokuro in the electoral act. Message le wa counterproductive to then that you funny place order tell e mo tun place order ti ti mo ni pe a fun so gba lowo na a le gba pada lowo e ohun o ti mo rin ka kiri pelu awon followers te wa jagba e mo pe politically inu ni do at awon followers e
0: ti lo pe boya won jagba ni abi ohun ti igbore ni ye wa le lori
3: ona mo ni igbore ni ye electoral act so process igbore ni ye lori consensus te good of follow ti wa fi hand over fun eni as candidates. So either parties gba mo electoral act mi legally speaking bi awon mi se emerge as candidates if they don't manage it politically and legally, especially legally, I pray it won't backfire or they never counterproductive. An election quarter ni boye temi ni 2027 the factors merely new determine victory
0: kila won kan
3: awon candidates of both parties. I think people will rather vote for candidates this time around more than party. Secondly, achievement and your antecedents as a person. Eleketa, process will of emerge as candidates because I stand to be corrected. Ema ko politics mo so ngba mi ko wa predictable. Yan kan le wo envisage pe possibility to shele ni. Litigation le wa post litigation on the margins of so many candidates, even in the ruling party and people defecting to the other party, should follow process electoral act. Then another thing, the idea of double nomination. Section 30 Electoral Act. Also, you can't be nominated for two offices in a single election cycle. I'm gonna pick you from a governor, I'm gonna pick you from a senate. I'm gonna pick you from a ele, I'm gonna pick you from a ele. It's a grant for disqualification. So all these factors only, and it costs on both parties, all the parties. So let me use the word both parties. But because you shall inquire, loan shall a lawyer, loan shall a law, shall not shall any bubitan, so okay, bubitan, why call laughing, sir. They should stage manage the issues. I want to buy loose. She won't lose, but she lose. I want to win. She won't win, but she win. I want to win a match. What is their credibility? Where did they come from? She be talking to what population one be. She won't need sentiments. Then elect Kerry, Timo Fesso. Only people will vote based on one se ka fun mi jemi na se ka pada won se mi bayi jemi na se bayi bo bi o se sele party na ni sele party bi ni sele party se pe ni wo ete mi be mi se bi election 2027 bi se lo ni ye. Now all the parties kon ni lokan ko se kankan ti o lo ni platter of good. All the parties will work thoroughly to emerge victoriously in this forthcoming election. All the parties need to re-election, the way I see it, likely will you are keenly contested. And that's the beauty of democracy. Keenly contested. I can't be on the platter of good. Keenly contested. So all the parties should look at the way the candidates to share match. Come on here, because you can cut you share. Politics one in Nigeria is a politics of loophole. I want to see Kabari, Jen Wujade, Kotu ya. More credentials here, Kokwe, Keneka ya. All the loopholes who were covered, Koden ni, Bogbun Katio Kwani, before going to the field, before going to the race. Because election tinge wa DSC ne Nigeria. And people are becoming wiser. People are even going beyond the idea of party system to candidature.
0: Oh, but I agbejoro politics lo ba e ja sare doke lo.
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6: Thanksgiving and special impartation service
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6: in Lori Quara State,
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0: The time is 1 minute gone past the hour of 9 o'clock on the AM side. And say good morning and thanks for staying with us at Diamond 887 FM. In Lorry Inquiry State, Nigeria, this news bunch of news and current affairs compilations of topical stories making the round. I'm your host, Precious Afolabi D. And we go to the headlines trending in the news this very morning. Tinubu meets APC governors as presidential villa. Federal government award contracts to rehabilitate 13 police training institutions. The federal government set up committee to court Nigeria's fish imports. Federal government inaugurate inter-ministerial task force to track performance of MDAS. Stop killing in northern Nigeria. Reps, minority carcass, begs Tinubu. Moving on this morning, NHRC seeks resecutions to Kuje chairman over anti-opposition remark. Moving straight up to the education sector, JAMB warns candidates against re-uploading O-level results, obtaining new verification code. Police tags NURTW RTEAN to hand thuggery ahead of elections. Police reject allegations of collusions with kidnappers. Take me to court. VDMs reject police demand for evidence on kidnapped claim. No contact made by abductors of Niger worshippers. This is coming from a commissioner, Kwara APC crisis, Honorable Odetundun quits party. Silent Kwara Assembly members, Saba dumps APC. 163 freed Kwara's abductees reunite with families, moving away from that to the international scene. This morning, UN seeks fresh $1.1 billion to fight Ebola in DR Congo. Opposition urges African Union to intervene in Zambia's dispute election. Most Tunisian regions on high alert amid second extreme heat wave. Senegal ruling party, PASTEF, presses government over 2027 local elections. Moving away from that to the world of sports, Paris Saint-Germain to face Barcelona, Arsenal, host Real Madrid and Champions League. Ibrahim Gazal resigns as NFF president. And these are the major headlines making the rounds today. It was compiled and edited by Nedu Okore. And I'm Precious Afolabi. For sponsorship or advert placement, kindly contact Diamond FM News and Marketing Sales Office right here on this number, 0913-929-4332 or 0907-722-7120. Up next is Diamond Breakfast Show, where we discuss in-depth analysis and some of the topical stories. 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

0: Yeah, it is 8 minutes going past the hour of 9 o'clock on the AM side. I'm going to say good morning to you beautiful people. Good morning to you Nigerians. Nigerians of diaspora, we really want to really appreciate you for, you know, locking it down this morning to have another experience on the happenings around Nigeria and around the world. And you're welcome to DBS. Today, 28th of August 2026, we welcome you to Diamond Breakfast Show. This is where we discuss in-depth analysis and elevate quality conversations and stories and significant events of national and global importance cutting across politics, health, education, economy, and lifestyles that requires engaging narratives aiming for clarity that will then solve the societal challenging with our guests. And don't forget that and you, the people out there, have the opportunity to sit on the front row of the conversation this morning, despite the fact you're home, but we still prioritize your presence on the show by dialing these numbers 0913-655-6952. 0913-655-6952. And the second line is for the WhatsApp line. You can drop your comment there, and definitely I will give you that honor to read it out loud right here. And the WhatsApp number is 0913-655-6864. 0913-655-6864. Definitely you can join us across the social media handles. Definitely you can join us on the YouTube. Just type Diamond 887. Diamond 887 live. You will see us right there. I'm the main man, Precious Afolabi D. And I say good morning to you. Of course, we have a lot to unpack this morning. Federal government's claim on cash transfer social net and article. Fourth federal government's claim on the cash disbursement to household is raising a lot of highbrow from that, saying that that is not really what Nigerians really want at this time, especially those that really, that we can say they are dwindling in abject poverty. He said that's not the system of, you know, how you can take away poverty from their lives. But definitely he has his own proposed plan to, you know, speak more to those people that are vulnerable in the society. Sincerity in government claim, we're going to look into that. The objections raised by Atiku camp over discrepancies, we're going to unravel that this morning as well. And of course, we have this charge me to court. VDM challenges police over checkpoint kidnappings claim. And of course, we have a very controversial, you know, issues we're going to look into. That was about the invitations of VDM to speak at the NBA conference in Port Harcourt. A really, really, really controversial statement there. And of course, we're going to look to that, the choice of the topic and the security as a matter of concern on that very conference. We're going to look into that as well. And if we have time also to delve into the other ones that we have, get rid of Kaki's craft in your government, or else Ndume wants Tinubu, or Hellsworth. Let's look into that this morning. And of course, 0913-655-6952, 0913-655-6952 is the number to call and be part of the conversation at this very morning. And of course, I have a very wonderful, wonderful, wonderful guest, a friend also. It's been a while that I think I've heard him on the show. I think this should be my the second time this month, if I'm not mistaken. And that is no other person, a current affairs analyst and a social commentator. I will call him Dr. Adeyanju and of course is on the show with me this morning. Baba is looking younger every day.
1: God bless you, precious. Good
0: welcome,
1: morning,
0: sir.
1: Nigeria. Thank you very much.
0: Yeah, it's good to have you.
1: It's a pleasure.
0: How are you feeling this weather?
1: I'm trying to cook.
0: Plus the AC, yeah.
1: Honestly, very tense indeed.
0: Of course, we just need to roll on, and that is the business. That is all we just have to say this morning. Let's look into, you know, I love scratching the surface a little bit. Let's look at the situation of Nigeria now. And let's look at this season we are into. We are in the seasons of politics. Everything is heading towards 2027. And can we really say that this time around, Nigerians are more mature, you know, when it comes to the activities, preparations for the 2027, any elections, forthcoming elections? And definitely at this time, look at past years. And let's look at this period we are into now, which is launching us to 2027 for the general elections. How has it really been so far?
1: Thank you. Yeah, you see, if we relate the situation in Nigeria politics as towards 2027 to farming process, I think one can say...
0: To farming process, okay.
1: Indeed. This is not the period of clearing grasses. It is a period of cultivating so that you'll be able to know what to plant.
0: Okay.
1: Ahead. Now, I think we believe, and we have been saying it, that every political party by now is supposed to have their ideology. It is from that ideology each of the aspirant will now be picking their manifesto.
0: All right.
1: So that they will now work toward, because the ideology may be spread. It may be on housing policy, on education.
0: Right.
1: From your manifesto, how will you manage it at the subnational level, the central government, and what have you, even at the local level? The arms of government, those people that are aspiring for certain position, their role in the legislative arm married together with the need and aspiration of the ideology of the political party that will be carved out from the manifesto. But do we have that now? The answer is no. Have we prepared seriously for the incoming election? I can boldly tell you that majority of the electorates are 50% prepared.
0: 50% prepared.
1: Honestly.
0: Okay.
1: Because before it used to be maybe 35, 40, because of the voting party and the situation on ground people.
0: And the narratives.
1: Exactly. Yeah. But for those people that will hold the key position, are they prepared? What is the rate of their preparation? I will tell you, it is still meandering within 40.
0: All right.
1: Reason is that if you look at various political party, the way they run their primaries and the action and inaction utterances of most of the political stakeholders and the translation of their statement from their supporters, it is not too good to say we are having a good preparation. Notwithstanding the election, not that the election will not take place, not that we're not going to have election, not that candidate will not emerge, but before election, certain things need to be put in place that will secure the mind of the electorate.
0: All right.
1: We have it both in their primary, in the policies of the political party, how are they running it, who is anchoring the political party system in each of the party. Is it the politicians? Is it the political party? Is it the each of the executive, like the state governors or president? That is where I'm going. The preparation is on ground, but it is not super as expected.
0: It's not super as expected. All right, it's not super as expected, but we'll be going away from that to launch into what we need to unpack this morning. But let's go for advert placement, and after the advert placement, we'll be right back. DBS, don't go anywhere.
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0: Yeah, this is Diamond Breakfast Show right here. You call us DBS Show right here, Diamond 887 FM, Ilorin Inquiry State, Nigeria, with your main man, Precious Afolabi D, and my wonderful guest and abusing doctor, Adeyanju. And of course, first thing we need to look straight this morning, this is coming from Article 14, the federal government and cash transfer, until the Tinubu's administration reconciles these figures and produces a verified payment trail. He says that a serious anti-poverty policy should reduce the numbers of the people needing palliative, not celebrate how many millions have become the vulnerable. This is coming from Atiku Abubakar. And he made mention of a lot of things that people really need to look at this very morning, which he questions the arithmetic doesn't add up with just what the cash transfer is all about. Presidential candidates of African Democratic Congress, ADC Atiku Abubakar, has questioned the arithmetic behind the President Bola Ahmed Tinubu's administration's claim that more than 600 billion naira has been disbursed in the cash transfer of vulnerables. The household, saying that the figures do not reconcile with the government's own statement according to the structure. He's making mention of all this thing that this is not a realistic programs to to eradicate poverty in Nigeria, and especially to the vulnerables in the society. Looking into that now, can we really credit the statement of Atiku Abubakar here?
1: Let me say that it is good to criticize. It is very good to criticize. And criticism coming from opposition is a worthy one.
0: Okay.
1: And this one will make the government to buttress their system in order to super their action. But if a criticism is being coming from an angle and it is being portrayed as being personal, for a personal gain, it is not too good. But if you criticize for the betterment of Nigeria, it is super. What Atiku have said, I think one should take the message, not the messenger, because of its own action that buttresses whatever he's saying.
0: Okay.
1: Yeah.
0: But one should go for the message.
1: Yeah, exactly. An example, an example of that is the coming back of subsidy that he has said, how visible it is. But for what he has said, as far as the disbursement of money is concerned, the figure tally with the beneficiary and what the government is saying. I think from the angles of government, including the head of the present administration, I will advise them to come with objectivity whenever they see something in public. Give us a, just like one person among them, is it Oloyede, the man in finance now?
0: Yeah.
1: The man in finance now that used to be in tax before.
0: Okay.
1: Oloyede,
0: I think Oloyede.
1: Yes, yes. The man will come up, give you an emphatic information that is verifiable, and he will say it with decorum, with passion, figure, fact, he will give it to you. But some people will come out within the administration abusing anybody that want to put in a kind of criticism to their government. And when you criticize government, it allows government to know wherever they need to buttress things. So for what Atiku is saying, as the message from him, honestly, is something that is very reasonable. Because if not now, maybe later people will still ask that question. Look at what happened. Is it Farouk Sadia the other time in one ministry during the lockdown? She says she has distributed billions, about 3 point something billions, food to each of the household, especially the school age students. And if school age students during the lockdown were being given food, how did you manage to trace their home? We could not see any account to that would be very reasonable. So in essence, what Atiku is saying is putting the government in a straight line for them to have come up that, yes, subsidies has been removed. We publicly told you to tell us how you have spent the money, and you have come out that in different segments, in different sectors, this is how you spend it, especially on distributing certain amount to vulnerable. Yes, distributing money to a vulnerable, even it happens in advanced country. Social benefits were given to an individual who are not working class in order to support their system. But people were looking at it in Nigeria that the economy is not too good suit. I mean, it's not too suitable for a situation where you distribute such money. The next day, people will be looking for another one. Mm. It is enabling an environment that is expected. Yes, that is another discussion on its own. But for whatever article is saying, the government supposed to have look. I mean, supposed to have looked at it holistically. What is the amount brought out? How did you spend it? Did you have to read? Or you did not spend all up to such amount. What is the demographic of the beneficiary? What is their number?
0: Mm.
1: Let Nigeria, this is a digital period. You can easily put it in a digital form. You have those people that are going to rural area, urban area, setting standard, mapping out the beneficiary, not the one you just pack people on social media and say this is the number, total numbers of the beneficiary. No, let us know the numbers of people that have. Even this will help the present government if there are people in the administration that normally siphon whatever money that is coming up. You understand. I think I believe what article is saying, it, and he should be very objective whenever he want to criticize.
0: I think you just made the statement, you know, that people really should not look into the messengers. You know, they just need to look into the message. And that is what is planning another proposal that he made, that's Atiku Abubakar, that he targeted capped and transparent investigations into the domestic petroleum value chains that is designed to reduce the fuel and the transportation. He's saying that I think that the next thing, the beautiful things that the presidency is supposed to do is to look into the petroleum, because that has a lot of ties into it, you know,
1: exactly.
0: Food, cost, transportations,
1: exactly.
0: And everything like that.
1: It is the love of everything we hold in Nigeria.
0: So do you now really want to suggest for that instead of, you know, going for cash transfer? Because we're trying to look into it that, okay, maybe this administration is trying its possible best, you know, like we have the small-scale businesses around us and the yellow jazz and so on like that, that if they can give this cash to them, at least it will, you know, it will just go a long way, a little bit, before they can get into that. But Atiku is saying that the best thing is to look into the petroleum, do the rightful thing in there. Would you really agree with that, coupling, you know, the situation, the reality on ground right now?
1: Yeah, it is good to look into the petroleum, like he has said, but that's a general statement, because the era we have now is the era of how, not what alone. This is what I will do. How are you going to
0: how?
1: Do that will make
0: okay.
1: it different?
0: Okay.
1: Looking at the petroleum sector, are you telling us to bring back the NNPC to be more functional?
0: Mm.
1: How do you go about that? For more than 40 years now, we don't know what is operating in the NNPC. And just like DVM have said, that there are cabals. Who are those people in Obasanjo administration in 1999? Mm. Late Yar'Adua was there. Late Muhammadu Buhari, Goodluck Jonathan. This man is there now. What is happening that our NNPC has not been working? If Atiku is suggesting that,
0: okay.
1: In which aspect
0: how?
1: And how are you going to,
0: how
1: do
0: are you going to be
1: to
0: executed?
1: Functional. Mm. There's nothing bad in distributing social benefit to an individual. It is highly important. And 10,000 can go a long way if the right people collect it. Not the way they are distributing in the political system, because it is the political beneficiary that are holding it. And somebody, you now discover that you will collect 50,000 in three tranches.
0: Mm.
1: And somebody who even need the money could not access it.
0: Mm.
1: But if it is the way it's supposed to be in an ideal way, honestly, giving social benefit to an individual, it's happening in advance.
0: Do you feel that that cash transfer was distributed, you know, where Nigerians can say, okay, out of 10 Nigerians, 50 or 60 can say that okay,
1: what I'm
0: benefited.
1: You, it is not too transparent. One might say it is better off what used to happen before.
0: Better off of what used to happen before,
1: but
0: right?
1: It has not even gotten to where we are going. The categories of the beneficiaries still used to be the same, only the volumes of money increased. But if the volume of money increased with the present inflation, what is the essence? So I think those people that distribute it should look for additional channel that we are seeing. The civil society idea, they know the categories of people that can make it. If a party member is distributing social benefit that belongs to everybody,
0: error.
1: You should know that it is a category of people that are his own people. That
0: at least they're party loyalists.
1: Yes, they will now take maybe like certain percent of the general people in order for them to benefit. Everybody know how it goes now.
0: Mm.
1: And you know that a civil society who are up to task, who will be able to supervise this up to a reasonable extent, and it will even help the administration because people will have a reference point that this is how he has done it. But when you're doing things that are supposed to be in public in a nocturnal way, people will know that they are.
0: I think even the government also can hold them accountable if they are raising another individual bodies to handle that
1: study,
0: or an agent
1: yeah,
0: to
1: you
0: do
1: are
0: it.
1: Correct. The case study of what happened during the COVID-19. Yeah. During the COVID-19, most of the sanitizer and water viewer and the benefit and the food item were given to the civil society, and because they know that the civil society will go out, most of the politicians were afraid of COVID-19, they locked their door. And some of the little them within Nigeria that collected it were unable to distribute. It is most of this CSO that goes out, the human life, goes out, risk their life in order to benefit people. If they can do such transfer like that, or monitoring by civil society, I think we know the civil society is supposed to know the knock and craning of people that are not politically aligned, who are supposed to benefit in a general way.
0: All right, 0913-655-6952. 0913-655-6952 is the number to partake on the conversation this morning. But let me pick this call before I go for advert placement. Hello, good morning.
2: Good morning, sir.
0: Good morning, sir. Yes, sir.
2: God bless this God from that journey.
0: Yes, good to have you, sir. Baba Godwin.
2: We are matured in Nigeria, but we are too liberal. Now, what happens is that, look at government, they are playing us all right now concerning petrol. We always condemn Atiku. They will condemn Obi. The present government. Which way? Who will do it then? What happens is that the federal government should bring down petrol price. No accountability, no transparency, no truth. This is the problem. It's every day. The petrol is there. The other day we bought the 700. Look at it, 7,000 plus. I thought we said that we should go and buy gas for motor. How many motors using gas in this country? Eh? Precious. Look at us. Who will do it? Government, wake up.
0: All right, sir.
2: For in this country.
0: All right, sir. Baba Lajorin. Thank you. It's good to have you. Thank you. Thank you for coming on to the show this very morning. 0913-655-6952. 0913-655-6864. That's the WhatsApp number. Drop your comment there. Then I will take it from here. Let's go for this advert placement and we'll be right back.
3: Chai, my hairdo. Oga landlord. Why you dey shake like ceiling fan? Eh? My village people don't come again, this one where your body hot so? You don't do test?
4: Yes, see result, though.
3: Oga landlord, no be your village people. Na malaria. You need Luta. Luta na better medicine. We dey knock down malaria. Oya see am. Take am.
4: Thank you, Oga Luta. I don't dey can't pay.
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1: That is the conversation line and the WhatsApp line, 0913-655-6864. Stop giving money to the ghost that no one know about. Construct good roads, electricity, more on agriculture, improve security. That is the only way Nigerians can benefit from. Stop using money for your own use only. Well done in the studio, JC Obasan from Ofa. Thank you for your contributions right there. Let's pick a score. Hello, good morning.
2: Hello, good morning.
1: Good morning, sir. It's good to have you, sir.
2: Government, I mean, definitely, they are giving this money to them. For those who are not known, that is the problem. And an ambition will not be honest enough to come out and claim that he is a beneficiary. So, that I think to say, I expect government to improve. First of all, if the price of oil doesn't come down, there is no money, no magic to improve microeconomy. Government laws must work on that. They should not, I'm repeating, think of Dangote's interest. They should look for ways the price of oil to come down. Once it comes down, the economy will improve. Food is becoming cheaper now. So once we do that, the economy will improve.
1: All right, thank you very much for your contribution, Baba Bami Dele. Thank you very much for your contribution. We really appreciate that. And we have messages coming in. Let's see how we can be able to manage these messages this morning. But definitely, I'll do justice to these messages. The social intervention programs are reaching the vulnerable and poorest people in our rural communities. Beneficiaries are identified and verified through local government officials, issues ATM cards, and receive quarterly payments from the central bank. If you don't engage with the rural communities, you may not know the programs are ongoing. They are primarily targeted at the people in the rural areas, not those living in the cities. This is coming from Dada Adewale. Hello, good morning.
3: Hello, good morning.
1: Good morning, sir. Your name, where are you calling from, sir?
3: Thank you, sir. I'm calling from Morang.
1: All right, sir. Good to have you. And the network there, the reception, it's not really clear.
3: Hello.
1: Okay, we can hear you. Let's see.
3: There are some little things that government needs to take into.
1: Okay.
3: I'm not asking. I'm asking Nigeria and my country as my own. When we have a leader, when we come to.
1: I so much tried to have you on the platform this morning, but the network, it's not really friendly. I'm so sorry. Let me just drive on. But you can put your comments there on the WhatsApp line, 0913-655-6864. Hello, good morning.
4: Good morning.
1: Good morning, sir.
4: Yeah, my name is Comrade John Okulu.
1: All right, Comrade John Okulu. Good to have you.
4: Yes. If we still think that there is something like palliatives or empowerment from the federal government, I think we are not serious at all. Yes. You know what happened between Farouk and the nation? Buhari to Farouk. You know what happened? This money they say they are using to empower people. It is not going to anywhere. It is going to political cronies. I've traveled all over Nigeria. I have not seen a village where one area where they say they have received a couple of these palliatives. This money is going into, they are using it to prepare to fight for elections in 2027. Nobody is receiving a couple. I can swear. Yes, I'm saying authoritatively. Instead of this money, they say there's dollars, millions of dollars. Why don't they fix our roads? why don't they fix our industry so that our children will get to work? We push out graduates every year with nowhere to go. Let them use the money, this money. Look at textile businesses in Kaduna, almost six of them. They're not working. Coca-Cola is closing up everywhere because there's no patronage. The roads are bad. I've traveled all over Nigeria. Umuahi Korekpene Road is in shambles. Which one will I mention, sir?
1: All right, Mr. Kodov.
4: Why are they wasting money unnecessarily?
1: So all right.
4: Let them stop deceiving us. They can spend the money, but they should not deceive us. Nobody is receiving any palliative. They are using it for their political... Well,
1: all right,
4: thank you.
1: All right, Mr. Okolo, for your contribution there. Yeah, let's have you.
5: You see, two people have spoken now. Somebody said they were collecting in the rural area. CBN is monitoring it, and
1: that is not meant for the people in the
5: exactly. Another person said the yes, urban he has areas. Traveled physically, he didn't see anything. If you marry the two together, it seemed the first caller believe in the paperwork, because in Nigeria we have a super paperwork. The way the money is distributed, the monitoring system, how it will come from CBN to the rural area, that's a fantastic paperwork. Somebody in diaspora will read and appreciate the system is working. Right. But the physical system is to for you to go and assess those people. Stay there, stay at the rural area, various rural area community in Nigeria for at least 1 month. And now look at the categories of the beneficiary, come and tell us.
1: Can we now really say that the execution's plan or process is really poor?
5: That is the problem. In Nigeria, we have implementation issue, and that is why one has been appealing with those people that are working with government. They should come and tell us more about the process and translation of their paperwork into action. They should give the publicity, let people know more about it.
1: Yeah. Okay, I think that is what Nigerians really want right now. Okay, 0913-655-6952. Hello, good morning.
6: You know what to do to make it comfortable.
1: What is your name, please? What's your name?
6: I'm Tejima.
1: Where are you calling from? Where are you calling from?
6: Mr. Jima, Gosu.
1: Okay.
6: You know what to do to make it comfortable. But if they do it, if you go against your own personal interest, don't waste your time. Time is coming.
1: All right. It's not really clear, but I just have to honor that call coming in right there. For subsidy, the real fix. Subsidy brings recessions, market pricing is here to stay. But reforms without relief is punishment. 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Unicameral Senate only. 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How? 3 crops to 3 industrial materials in every local government through PPAs and SPVs. Governments provide land and right of ways only. 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Economic drivers, exports 80%, consume 20%, it is possible. Kolade Ayinde from Asadam.
5: Yes, if you look at the complexity in the Nigeria economy, the issue is that, yes, removal of oil subsidy is what everybody is expecting, so that where those money are going will be able to be reasonable for Nigeria. Now, some people are now calling that the subsidy should be reversed back so that we get the fuel at a lower price. That is where the government agents supposed to come out and inform us. Presently now, we are buying PMS at the rate of 1,200 and something, some places 1,300 naira. We say it is too much for Nigeria, which an average Nigeria will know that this is too much. With that, they are still exporting the product to Cotonou, around 2,000 naira, they are selling it there. Now tell me, if the government are the ones subsidizing, is it not going to cause a pain to Nigeria more than what we are saying? There are certain philosophy in this thing that people believe that immediately fuel come down, we enjoy. But they don't know the technique of what is passing through. But for a Nigerian man who doesn't have food on his table, how do you explain that one?
1: Hello, good morning.
7: Good morning, Buako. Good morning, sir.
1: Yeah, good to have you, ma'am.
7: There's a great man. May I? Professor Kayodele speaking for airport. You know, God will help our president. He has all your hands that this area of concentration that the opposition party is looking for. By giving the governor push allocation,
8: Mr. President proposed to repair two of our refineries before coming election 2027. This was due on grant. Because when this is problem, poverty, then this killing, we know that God will stop such. They should look to that refinery area. They're supposed to repair refineries. Because this fuel issue is a very most painstaking for Nigerians. It's a big painstaking. Let's talk the truth. So we are praying for Mr. President. He has the area on hand already. So we want Mr. President to treat that area for us. Property corruption and this fuel issue.
1: Right.
8: God will help us. By the grace of God, when we give us good leaders again, 2027, we pray for the ruling party too.
1: All right, thank you, Prophetess Ayodele, for your contribution. Let's go for advert placement, and when we're back, we still have like 8 minutes, and let's see how we can make judicious use of that. Diamond 887 FM.
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2: All right, good morning and you're welcome back. A little bit we're moving gradually to the end of the program this morning, but we have a lot of people bringing in their messages and SMSs on the show, and definitely we are not going to deny that fact. And of course, running through it one after the other. 0913-655-6952. 0913-655-6952. And quickly, we just want to have a little touch into the other ones that we have this morning, which we're going to, you know, unpack this morning, which is about the VDM. You made some statement at the conference that was held at Port Harcourt, and the title of the conference was about security. It made mention about some point where Nigerians and even the security apparatus are saying that such statements are very, very, you know, big, but you need to validate them by proving his evidence. But he said that they should just try and take him to court. Looking into that now, I know it's quite a controversial word, and we also do it right here on the programs whenever someone is laying a claim, particularly when it comes to security matters. You need to prove points. What do you see to this matter on ground?
3: Yeah, it is a general saying that he who say must bring a fact. Notwithstanding, if you watch the situation, very dark man was very, you know, mindful of his thought when that question came up.
2: Okay.
3: But when the anchor person now, like, putting it in his mouth, he now look at himself, within himself, that I am very dark man, that everybody believe I will say the truth. He summoned the courage and said it. Yeah. Criticism has come from different areas, even including Mr. Femi Falana, SAN, who said that very dark man is not supposed to be there according to the ethic of the game. But for those people that invited him must have gotten their reason for bringing him. And if you see a very dark man, he will say, and he has said it, that he has the reason for saying it. But I would have advised Nigeria, please, because they have invited him.
2: Okay.
3: They shouldn't have tell him to come with facts. Telling him to come with facts means that you are preparing him for what he's supposed to come for, that is going to be war for war. And you know a very dark man that he will not use his major weapon in a preliminary battle. Immediately he give it to you, you use it to handicap him. He said you should take him to court before he will tender everything before the public, so that it will not be as I have given you. You have punctured my information, and the information will be valid before public. I think the Nigeria police supposed to appreciate, and Nigeria's youth supposed to learn out of that, that you go to encourage Nigeria security architect by coming up with fact. But whatever fact you have, don't just go to public domain to tender it. Tender it into the appropriate authority. But you should be there with your lawyer, so that when they want to turn everything around, your lawyer will be there to say something before you. So for him to have said that, I think he should have his facts.
2: Okay.
3: Because every eyes is on him, and most of the high-profile digging that he has gone to, if you look at a constituted authority, have not even gone to most of it. And that is why he's gaining support on every time, cut across the
2: Okay, can we listen to the weight of the conversations? Let's just wait from here.
3: I know it's very
4: good. Share an experience. I'm pretty sure a lot of you that are debating did not look at the topic. It says known gunmen or unknown gunmen, right? This is not the topic of if I need my lawyer. Because a lot of your lords are being kidnapped. So this is not if I need, because your lords are being kidnapped. On the 26th of July, a judge was coming from Sokoto, and he was kidnapped in Kebbi. And then they released him after 1 week. Do you understand? So if we don't discuss about this topic, and if I don't share my experience, it will not be if I need my lord. It will be you joining your personal lords and savior. So you just have to listen, you know. So I'll share my experience. Come lazy and they have become really scared. So they don't really cover what happens, the result of this insecurity, or rather the result of these unknown known gunmen. So that's why people like us will go there. And like I said, that is why I'm here. First of all, I was the respondent for Yeluwata. I was also the first respondent when they killed, that one is the military men that did it, when they killed.
2: That was what he said. He said the military men did that. And I think it's quite weighty.
3: I think before now, if the military themselves have been inviting very dark man as an ambassador in some of their outfits, and you can see Nigeria Bar Association coming up with him, and you marry this with most of the information that have been sweep under carpet within Nigerian, even you see some journalists who normally go with their fact, and at the end of the day, everything will be rubbish. If somebody now see a very dark man, if we have like 3, 4, 5 or very dark man, yes, I know the angle at which people want to go, that he is not authorized to have said that if he doesn't have, but the way a manner we have in Nigeria, I think the guy should have a fact. Let us listen to him and let him bring the fact. If that is what will save Nigeria, to reshape us to where it is expected in Nigeria, that would be too good. Injustice is just too much. And if you look at injustice in Nigeria, is the root cause of every evil we are having in Nigeria, even the so-called corruption, the so-called inflation, the so-called lack of job, poverty, and what have you. If corruption is out of this, Nigeria would be better. And for corruption to come out of the, it is human beings that are perpetrating in corruption, not evil, and not a spirit. So, yes, it is human beings at the same time that will be used to correct the situation. So I know where people are expecting me to go, but I stayed behind a very dark
2: man.
3: He must have a reason to have said this. Let us look at the engine room of that information.
2: All right, 0913-655-6952. We're calling a wrap on the show this morning. But let me pick this message from the WhatsApp before we say goodbyes this morning. Good morning, Precious, and the guests in the building. Cash transfer are real, and beneficiaries are identified through established targeting mechanisms such as

0: time this morning. I really want to appreciate you people that have called into the show. You rock my world. Those that dropped the messages, I really want to appreciate you. And my very big thank you going to Dr. Adeyanju this morning. It's good to have you, sir.
1: Thank you. God bless you. Thank you very much.
0: God bless you. God bless Nigerians and precious Afolabi. We'll be saying bye for today.

0: Good morning, ladies and gentlemen. It's glad being here today.
1: Mr. Casey, a lot of people want to know what the Nigeria Business Mastery Group is all about. The Nigerian Business Mastery Group is an international business partnership organization that shows smart and forward-thinking people how they can raise funds for businesses or projects. The word there is raise, right? So what is done in the Nigerian Business Mastery Group is that we will show you alternative ways you can use to raise the funds you need to set up that business that you have been trying to set up over a period of time.
0: Now, since 2016, the Business Development Assistance Program has been helping people build their businesses by providing them a real-life functional roadmap that helps them raise business capital. Now, we know that having the capital to start your business is not just enough. That you have the capital does not mean your business is going to be successful. As such,
1: if you respond to us through this program you're listening to right now, we will talk to you completely free of charge, right? You don't need to pay anything as far as you are responding from this program. But if you miss this slot and you still wish to speak with us, then you may have to pay a consultancy fee when you come to our office. So it will do you a world of good to respond to us through this program now.
0: So what we do is that we don't just help you raise the money you need for your business or project, we also mentor you to ensure that that business or project you've started becomes a very successful business.
1: Now, Mr. Casey, looking at your explanation, what are the categories of people you want to engage in the Nigeria Business Mastery Group?
0: I'm going to list out the category of people based on the kind of problems we can help them solve, right? So the people we're looking at are people in the following category. One, do you have a plan to start up a business? Pick up your phone and text yes to the Nigeria Business Mastery Group. Do you have a business that needs money to expand? Pick up your phone and send yes to the Nigeria Business Mastery Group. Do you need to raise money to pay fees for your children? 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Do you need to raise capital for whatever smart project you have in mind? Whatever it is you want to do and you've had that project in mind for a long time, for years, you've not been able to raise the funds and you don't know how to raise the funds. Pick up your phone and send yes to the Nigeria Business Mastery Group.
1: Because the Nigeria Business Mastery Group has a functional working plan on ground that we use to help you raise funds for your businesses or projects over a period of time you choose.
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1: If you respond to us through this program you're listening to right now, we will talk to you completely free of charge, right? You don't need to pay anything as far as you are responding from this program. 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The consultants of the Nigeria Business Mastery Group
0: will be on ground to discuss with a limited number of people who we will assist in raising capital. 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So don't just sit down there and hope your life gets better. Know this, hope is not a business strategy. The moment you sit down there hoping for your life to get better, you are wasting precious time, because hope is not a business strategy.
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I mean everybody wants to create content today. 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Koda to fi mo baba 100 years. We all just want to create content. We see people making videos in their homes, on the street, in school, at work, ninu ojani tabi ninu moto gbogbo an se video ninu awon videos yi. Some people are teaching, some are entertaining us. Awon kan share talent won. Awon kan so to answer itan fun wa. Some are telling us stories. But there is one question I want us to ask ourselves. Are we really creating content? Or are we just creating nonsense because we want attention? Because sometimes every video of me near online, and you'll be asking yourself, what exactly did I just watch? Mo pe emi ni kokon lele ti ma sele si a ti sele seyin na pe edakun kini mi ni nkan ti mo wo ton yin se ti wo content bi ke de ma bi rayin pe what exactly did I just watch? Some people will do almost anything just to get the likes, just to get the comments, just to get the follows and views. They can do anything, whatever it is, whatever it takes, just for me and you to like that video, just for me and you to type something. Ko ba je pe, ko ba je ebu, ko ba je ayajo, ko ba je Bible verse, ko ba je Quran verse, ko ba je ka gbin odin won se pe. They just want to put something online to make me and you say something under the comment section, to make me and you view it. But here is the problem. Here is the big problem. Not every videos that gets many views is good content. Gbogbo video to ni 1 million likes e koni good content e ba mi pa omo yin ko ma gbo. Gbogbo video to ni 500 likes e koni good content e pe awon omo yin ni bi to ba wa je ko wa gbo video bayi. Not because you have 200,000 likes you are creating a good content. Not because you have 100,000 likes you are creating, if you like, half billions likes, that does not mean you are creating a good content. And not every viral video is something we should copy. Because Omidola Yinka is making this particular video and Omidola is having billions of views, comments, and you want to copy what Omidola Yinka is doing. Have you ever paused and think, is Omidola Yinka doing the right thing? She mo le emulate Omidola Yinka. Not every video that gets many views is a good content, and not every videos is worthy of being copied. So today we are going to talk about how young people bi awon odo wa, bi awon adult wa, bi won se man create content that is fun, that is useful, that is creative, and that is meaningful. Awon content to ni ipa la akaye, ipa ogbon ori tonko ninu aye wa. Ama tu soro nipa the mistakes that we make
just because we want to trend. Asise ta ma nse nitori pa fe dilu mo ka. So, whether you are already a content creator, you want to become a content creator, or you simply enjoy watching videos online, this program is for you. Interfesolare. 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Ogbadun ko ma create content in it. Abi wo ti fe ma create content. Abi wo ko ti like ko ma wo content. Mo kiyin ka bo sinu ihun ta ma so lori eto loni. And the topic is creating content or creating nonsense. That is our topic this morning. Are you creating content or you are creating nonsense? Eka bo sori eto bawa dasi ni koni da Monday to 8.7 FM. 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

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E Lauren kebi ati she so, are we creating content or we are creating nonsense? What are we putting online? Eti post our videos to po sori social media yin. Can you just explain to me what exactly you are putting online? If you are unable to define that, there is a big problem. Te ba le shalaye moko sha ko like ki ma gbe sibe emi na ti e mo moko sha ma post ye. You are creating nonsense. You cannot tell me exactly what you are putting online. If you that you are putting those things online cannot tell me, explain to me, how do you want me to know? Ngba ti wota to post kini yen tan be pe ki le ma post online. Mo ti begere oyan kan wi mi really le shalaye be yen mo sha ko ma, you know, ma ko se video ma ko de post here. You are not being intentional about what you are posting. You are telling me pe o ko gbe un to wu e sibe. You are telling me wipe oh take time lati define nkan to gbe sibe. You are telling me pe to se bo ba sha se wa lo se ngbe sibe. That means you are not creating a content, you are creating nonsense. Like I was saying, we should be able to know ihun ta fe gbe sori itakun elujara ta ba table le loni ka dale ka tun sha ka wo percentage awa ta n post on social media ka so wi pe 100 ni wa daddy and mommy without data to back this up mo le so wi pe 80 ninu wa we are creating nonsense. 80 ninu wa we are creating nonsense. Egbo sinu social media loni I scroll from one video to the other e wo 50 pro videos e so fun mi te ba wo 50 yen ton melo na videos yen le ri pa ninu e learn, as in you are able to learn something from those video te ba ri 50 daddy mommy e le ma ri 5 videos te ma learn it from everybody online. Sorry to use the word everybody, most people online, better to use that. Their online presence is just for them to go viral, nothing else. And it is not the going viral is not the problem, but the main problem is what Ejen Lopolo Woja Tabakpada de Amatesiwaju. Are we creating content or we are creating nonsense? Ambo.

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0: Lori Omidan Hola Yinka Ajani Ajibade Lori call to me lekan say yes content creation these days almost everybody wants to create content. You see someone dancing, content. You see someone eating, content. Someone cooking, content. Someone traveling, content. Someone going to the market, content. Someone fighting, content. Someone crying, content. Everybody is becoming content. Learning, and in the world of today, everybody will even wake up in the morning and say, good morning, guys. Some people will wake up in the morning and say, good morning, guys. I just woke up. And we are looking at the person. Don't you wake up? Well, you wake up, will you? And we are all now looking at the person and like, congrats. I want to good morning. I just wake up. Yeah, shawa oji lari epo wake up. Oh my goodness. Shawa oji lawari epo wake up ni. But seriously, content creation has become a very big part of our lives. People are making money from content. Ema shimibo. People are becoming known true content. People are teaching true content. Of course. People are building businesses true content. People are showing their talents true content. And so, content creation is not a bad thing. Content creation okin se nkan to buru rara. Tomo yin bala want to be a content creator is never a bad thing. In fact, it is a very good thing in the world of today. But today, lori eto loni, I want us to look at it at another side. Ka foju mi ka fi wo. Because sometimes I see some things online and I will ask myself, what exactly is this person trying to achieve? What exactly is this person trying to achieve? Is this content? Or is this just nonsense? I saw a video online, more video online. Okwati ya when you want your man create content. One day la joshepo la anyarawo. What they think, what they share video. Is that making sense to you? What do you want me watching you to learn from that? Agba poko ati yawo ni yin, e leto laarin ara yin. Content creation, yes, ni benye. But kind of content you won le wan fi oko ati yawo ti yin create. That particular couple ti mo nso yi, won man create awon content bedroom content. O ye ko ye yin agbalagba. Mo wa post kan ninu awon content yen to my fans, and the reason is because that particular content ti won awon that particular nonsense ti won awon create yen o ti go viral gan kemi tori. Lot of people have shared ki lo share nbe mo mo ton share ma so fun yin. Lot of people have dropped their comments, good comments o po nbe, of course few bad ones. Good comments, few bad and few good ba mo fe awon ti won yin won logo enu e je so yoba won poju awon ti won so toro nbe lo awon yan ti share bile bi eni gba temi wa ri content yen won to je kemi post eni pe I was wondering awon wo ni won fun content yi ni viral moment to po to yi. Likes yen lo bi about 2000, comment yen lo bi 3 5000, share yen lo bi almost 8000 lori content oko ati yawo ti won sese ku se ninu bedroom. I now share the content, and the reason, and I wrote my comments under it, that what are we trying to celebrate these days? Somebody body awon eyan to like mi awon re mi don ti travel out no pa on be no won o mi no this is not what we know you for you don't need to promote them and I explained I'm not promoting them I'm using them as an example there is a difference between the two they have already onti nimba onti go viral gidi already either I posted it or not onti lofa but I wanted to draw something out of it and that was I but I understand that they know but I was so happy so me pe awon eyan mo to me don't stand for even people that are not awon let me tell just ti want timothy at least contact for 15 years they saw it and they sent me a message I was like, so you people still mean pe omidoti ni legacy ti pe that is about content creation and what you stand for. If a friend of mine for 15 years back, Tarira, Toshi lewo pe omidoti mo money 15, this is not whom you are. It means that legacy ti mo duro le, mo tin lo bo o ti pe mo o sese bere. It means that the content I am creating for myself, it's a content that people know me for. To ba je lo mi ni won ni so pe ah this is not what you know what ti mo pe o ehun to man post in ti eniyan ehun ta mo mo niyan I was so happy that I need to explain myself under that comment section that people that are disappointed that I posted this I wanted onti ni viral moment go and check them but I wanted to use this to teach some people something and that is about kibiti mo ba ro mi de wi pe content and creating nonsense. When you, what exactly do you want to achieve by posting some content that some nonsense that you call content? And that is what we are talking about today. I want couple ye, but I want to be more, Oh, okay, fine, I want to content in here. But I want to be more lola. But I want to be more, but I want to shoot, but I want to come. 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calling a content e ran ti pe the future is near. The future is near. If you think you are enjoying the moment, you are getting the applaud today. One part of what you at what social media is like, comment, and share. 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
1: Are you ready for an unforgettable evening of worship, praise, celebration, and divine encounter as the Redeemed Christian Church of God, the Master's Court, presents Worship Without War Season 4. 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Time is 9 p.m. And the venue is the Redeemed Christian Church of God, the Master's Court, opposite Dangote Police Post, Asadam Road, Ilorin, Kwara State. 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Come with your family. Come with your friends. Come expecting a divine encounter. Pastor Nat Adejuwo, Assistant Continental Overseer, Pastor in Charge, Region 4, Pastor Victor Ojukrulola, CMC Pastor, Pastor Iye Adeboye, General Overseer, Jesus is Lord.
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Omi don hola yinka Ajani Ajibade loroko temi. So long as we are saying what exactly is content o ye ke bi mi. Gbogbo n to wa ro la ta ro lejo we. Ki la n pe ni content kaka. Content is simply something you create and share with other people. Something that he creates, the one share somewhere, that's content. It can be a video, it can be a picture, it can be a story, it can be an audio recording, it can be a funny skit, it can be a lesson, it can be an interview, it can be a cooking show, cooking video, it can be a sports video, it can even be music, it can be anything you create for people to watch, listen, or to read. So if you make a video teaching somebody how to cook the rice, that's a content. It's a content. If you make a video showing people how to draw, is a content. If you tell a funny story, sharing a joke kan, kini kan wa, sharing nkan ti story ti mo so yi, ijo eni mo learning wi pe ko ye keyan ma paro, that's a content. If you explain something people don't understand, then okay, mo notice pe yin kan ye understand yin tan pe ni console ni radio. Sharing console yen, ohun ni o da bi machine, that's a content. If you show your talent, okay, I want to remix Davido's song. It's a content. But here is where the problem starts. Some people believe that anything that gets views is a good content. Come back to one view. Le akonye. Oma wa ma sheki ni yelo. Thinking that because I want a new view, I want to just so journal. No, no, no, no. That is not true. Something can get 1 million views and still be a bad content. Only 1 million views and it's still going to be a bad content. Something can be very popular and still be harmful. Popular, you mean pe? Oh wow, okay. Something can make everybody laugh and still hurt somebody. So, we need to understand something. Views do not automatically mean value. Only views, value. You can have many views and still be teaching people nothing. Okay, couple ti money woman na jo sepo lori kon ninu nonsense on creating yen. E da kun ki lo nko wa. Pe gbogbo yin na gbogbo yin couple na o fi e ma ke kini. 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You can have many followers and still be a bad example. Mo le o pa won ti won create content n gbo mi. You can have many followers and still be a bad example. They are following you because one fi e ke ko pe wo mada be o so ti ri o se ri yen o de tun le ni to pe awon eyan ba ti wo won fe ri kankan o je lo ma wo nonsense ti oba yen man create a man so ka to de page yin lati ni wo let me go and watch some nonsense oba yen to create leni a man so. So you can have millions of followers and still be a bad example. It shock you? You can go viral today and regret it tomorrow. Like a Timo Fish example, but Timo Bereto. Okay. So, don't only ask yourself, will I get views? Always ask yourself, what am I putting into people's mind? Kini nkonti mo nfi sokun awon eyan. Now, let's talk about something very important. Why do people create nonsense online? Oye ke bi mi? Why do they create nonsense online? With all these my explanations, agenda told me, Loreto, Ebawada say, Ambo.

0: why people create nonsense online? One major reason, attention, you want attention. That is the one major reason. Everybody wants attention. People want comments. They want likes. They want followers. They want people to say, ha! Did you just see this person? Ha! Kodi? Only one Kodi, you see me? Come and see this thing. And sometimes because they want attention, they do things they would never normally do. But want attention, want to every desperate things. For example, someone may normally be very hello me normally in real life only a very quiet person, but because they want views, they start behaving strangely online. You want to make book in sorrow. You are a quiet person. Make video, kan? Auntie, what fine gun? Recently, the video, yeah, what fine? Joko, off your analyze story, I want couple con. Emi na o ba se wa joko ton se yen mo wo pe ah eni ma soro to ni la kai lori issues to nlo celebrity issues mo wa joko mo wo kini yen 5 minutes do fi let's say 3 minutes ni video yen to gogun 3 minutes 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ri pe ah omi do oku lori na comment section ni you spend 3 minutes, but you say only you said everything, but you say nothing. Comment section, so what is the essence of everything we listen to now? Comment section, okay, it means that gbogbo wa lo se ari kankan agogi ari di ninu. So why do you need to now open camera now? Mi o le video enjoy mi mo kin pause mo o ti one gentleman ko di video eniyan o si ti mi si chance mi lati trust content. Because I was expecting that a dagba die any yema ju mi lo tabi ka jo judge mate. 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So you ti mo nso ni pe in a nutshell o ni pe you going viral does not mean you are making sense. Iwo to je quiet person, but because you want attention, you will start behaving strangely online. Another person may insult somebody because he know people will react. 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
0: 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Let them tell you something. Let me tell you something. 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There is good attention and there is bad attention.
1: Hello?
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1: Yes, sir.
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1: I'm Mr.
4: Aruwulu.
1: Yes, sir. Okay, sir.
4: Tell you about the contest. 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Hello, me. Hello, me. Hello, me. Hello, me. 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
0: if you want if people know you because you teach useful things, it's a good attention. If people know you because you have a talent, that is a good attention. If people know you because you make people laugh without hurting anyone, it's a good attention. But if people know you because you are always insulting people, that is something not to celebrate.

0: social media stuff, anything, it will buy a lot of things. Right? We don't care for their future. They don't want viewers and the followers. So in this article, don't leave me to the social media. It's destroyed the economy of the book.
1: I shut up, thank you.
2: God bless you. 0913655692, and this is to children, the adults, and the elders. See, one creates the content. Stop, think before you post. Stop, think before you post. Can you move a post to go viral? Kilo jo na mama fi wo mi ko to di pe o post then to go ni millions of followers ko mi npo ma lowo lowo won ni pe e fa won se gidi o to ba ni 30,000 followers to de ni reputation o ma ri se gba o so to ba ma create content to le mu wa fun e kin se content to ma mu views ni kan wa fun e a content that will bring money iun ta se to wa ta create content iun ta create content fun ni e o ah create fun views o ti views views likes lo to ba create content to wa useful fun eyan o ma ni views yen o ma ni likes yen awon to nwa comedy je on lo comedy you cannot have everybody iwo na ni niche define eyan to fe ni platform e platform temi omidola yen kale social media mi at least Instagram mi mo ni 200 mo ni close to 90,000 followers on my Instagram on my TikTok, I have more than 50,000 followers. And I know they are respected people. So, Emma must be a kuni followers. They are respected people. Hey, I want to comment to me. Because one month, what can you follow me from? One will follow me to people who share that. And yet, I have them. So, creating a good content does not mean you will not have that followers. You will have it. Consistency you need. Hello,
1: Talu Ande.
3: Hello.
1: Yeah.
3: Hello.
1: Eka, you are at work. Hello, yes, sir.
3: Eko, Timo.
1: Eshe.
3: Pastor, you can not say.
1: I'm going, sir.
3: You talk to me, you so. I want to get good content. No, well, so don't nonsense me. There are you, follow up, but we pay. But I'm saying, cut out down. Oh, yeah, we follow up. One of us, we said it's your die, yeah. On what day, we wanted to run along. If we don't want to get any repression, make the most of those social media, all are monetized.
2: Ninu osu I'm a content creator mo so fun yin pe mo ni close to 90,000 lori Instagram mo ni more than 50,000 lori TikTok so I'm a content creator ki ma so YouTube so mo mo ni pa nkan ti mo so yin ni 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

In the headlines this afternoon, US to withdraw 200 troops from Nigeria by September. Oyo 2027, Adilabu withdraws governorship bid, seek reconciliation. Kwara Group backs Yakubu Danladi, Governor Abdulrazak, orders for 2027. Gunman kills Kogi APC chairman, abduct a companion. Moving on to the foreign scene, Napo floor death toll rises to 547 as rescue efforts intensify. Now moving on to the waters with National Sport Commission suspend NFF elective congress. Good afternoon and thanks for joining us for the news on the hour. A Diamond 887 FM, Ilori, Kwara State, Nigeria. I'm Precious Afolabi D. We bring you details of the news after the short break, please. We'll be right back.

0: Monkeypox is an illness caused by the monkeypox virus, and it has been detected in Nigeria. 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

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Please do note that you can listen to us via website www.diamondfm.net or watch us live on Facebook at Diamond 887 FM, Ilorin, Kwara State, Nigeria. Now the news in detail. The United States is set to withdraw about 200 American troops deployed to Nigeria to support operations against Islamist militant, with the pullout expected to be completed by late September. However, the withdrawal will not end the security partnership between both countries, as smaller teams of American trainers and intelligence personnel are expected to remain. A Pentagon spokesperson for African Command, Colonel Becky Hayes, describes the joint approach as effective, saying that the temporary U.S. military presence had produced significant security gains. Biafra separatist activist Simon Ekpa has appealed his terrorism convictions and 6 years prison sentence in Finland. The Finnish prosecutors has also appealed, seeking a longer jail term on the grounds that the sentence imposed for terrorism offences was inadequate. Ekpa was arrested in Finland in November 2024 and later convicted by the Project's Ames District Court in September 2025 for inciting terrorism and participating in the activities of the terrorist group. The court found that the use of a social media influence to encourage violent Nigerians southeast and was linked to the supply of weapons, explosives and ammunition through the network. Minister of Works David Umahi has ordered the arrest of the managing director of Heartland Nigerian Limited over the alleged blue executions of 14 billion naira 11 kilometers road contract in Delta State. Umahi, doing an inspection of the Agbo-Asaba-Onitsha corridor, says that the contractors had completed only 40% of the project despite receiving payment. The minister also directed officials to begin moves to recover the funds paid to the company and ordered an audit of Heartland payment records and certificate across its project. He warns that the contractors would face sanctions if found to have violated the terms of its agreement with the federal government.

0: former Minister of Power Adebayo Adelabu has withdrawn for the 2027 governorship race in Oyo State after losing the All Progressive Congress APC ticket. Adelabu announced his decisions in a statement titled APC Nominations Process in Oyo State, closing the context, not conceding the injustice, stressing that his withdrawal should not be interrupted as acceptance of alleged irregularities in the party's primary. The former minister said that the decision follows deep reflections and consultations with APC leaders and supporters after a short vacation abroad. Adelabu maintains that the absence of a publicly declared and variable result had raised serious questions about the transparency and credibility of the process. Now coming on to Kwara, the convener of the Kwara Solidarity Movement, Mr. Akambi Lamidi Lamarck, has urged members of All Progressives Congress APC and Kwarans to support the party's candidate ahead of the 2027 general elections. Lamarck called for support for the APC governorship candidate Right Honourable Saliu Yakubu Danladi, as well as senatorial candidate Malam Abdurrahman Abdurrazak for Kwara Central, Dr. Mahamud Umar Muhammad for Kwara North, and Chief Lekan Adewoye for Kwara South. He urged party members to accept the outcomes of the primaries in good faith, stressing that the supremacy of the party must be upheld. The movement also appeals to Ambassador Yahaya Siddiqui to remain with the APC despite his grievances, while calling on all factions to embrace peace and unity. Lamarck reaffirms the group's commitment to the All Progressive Congress APC, saying internal crisis would only benefit the opposition, urged members to work collectively for the party's success in 2027.
1: To support the gubernatorial candidate

We'll play, we'll take the audio from the subsequent bulletin. Now we'll move on to several NYSC members were abducted by armed gunmen along the Aloma Agene Expressway in Ofo local government area of Kogi State, while 11 victims, including the drivers of two buses, have been rescued. The core members were reportedly returning from NYSC orientations camp in Bias State when the attackers blocked two buses near the Ogene Zaria Onicha Ego Junction. Kogi Police spokesperson Saliu Afusat said that the joint security team launched a bus combining operations after receiving a distress call and recovered two abandoned buses. She said most of the rescue victims were NYSE members traveling to Abuja, but exact numbers of the core members abducted could not immediately be confirmed. The police said efforts were ongoing to rescue the remaining victims and apprehend the attackers. Unidentified gunmen have killed Ishaq Yunusa, the All Progressives Congress APC chairman in Dekina local government area of Kogi State. The incident occurred on Thursday around 5 p.m. along the Itobe Ochanimo Expressway in Ofu local government area, while the assailant reportedly emerged from the bush and opened fire on motorists. The Kogi State Police Command said Yunusa was found dead inside an abandoned blue Toyota Corolla at Ojuo Olijo, while another occupant of the vehicle was abducted and taken into surrounding bush. The Commissioner of Police, Naziru Kankafori, also ordered suspension operations along the route and urged residents and motorists to remain vigilant and report suspicious movements. The news is reaching you from Diamond 887 FM in Ilorin, Kwara State, Nigeria. We're going to break now. When we return, Napal floats death toll rises to 547 as rescue efforts intensify. Please stay with us. Welcome back from that short break, and you're still listening to the news on the hour reaching you from Diamond 887 FM, Ilorin, Kwara State, Nigeria. Now we move to the foreign stories. The death tolls from devastating flash floods in Napal high-end border region has risen to 547, officials said that after the huge flood wave swept from the communities on Wednesday, the disaster destroyed homes, roads and key Napal-Tibet border crossing, while the hundreds of people remain missing. More than 100 foreign nationals have reportedly been rescued, although early estimates put the numbers of missing people at more than 500. An aid worker describes the situations as chaos, but expressed hope that some of these still missing could be found alive as families continue to search for their relatives. Still on the foreign scene, more than 50 people have been deported from the United States to Haiti, arriving in the northern city of the Cap Haitien as the country continues to battle deadly gang violence and insecurity. Among those that deported was professional boxer Jay DeBulos, who said that he was born in the Bahamas and have never lived in Haiti before being deported. He said that he spent more than 20 years in the U.S. and now has no family, resources or support network in Haiti. The flight, which included the major minor, arrived in the camp of Haiti, where the Portuguese prince remains airport, stayed at the airport, is considered too dangerous. And now moving on to the world of sports.
The National Sport Commission, NSC, has suspended the Nigerian Football Federation, NFF, elective Congress earlier scheduled for September 27, 2026, in Lafia, Nasarawa State. Do you know why? The NSC said that the fresh electoral process will commence after comprehensive reforms of the federation to be carried out in consultations with the FIFA and CAF. The decision follows the resignations of key NFF officials, including President Ibrahim Gozao, General Secretary Mohamed Sanusi, and members of the Executive Committee. The Commission has also endorsed Emmanuel Ipeme and Ademola Olajire as Interim General Secretary and Deputy General Secretary, respectively, pending the completion of the reform and commencement of the new electoral process. Still on the world of sport, Kwara United have urged their supporters to maintain peace and avoid violence when the Harmony Boys host Kano Pillars at the Rashidi Yekini Stadium in Ilorin on Sunday, August 30th. The club appeals to fans to avoid heated arguments, confrontations and other misconduct that could lead to unpleasant incidents, sanctions or stadium ban. Cry United also called on supporters to return out large numbers to provide supportive support for the team. With that, we have come to the end of the news on the hour. But before we go, here is the recap of the major highlights. U.S. to withdraw 200 troops from Nigeria by September. U.S. you heard in Oyo 2027. Adelabu withdraws governorship bid. Seek reconciliation. Kwara Group backs Yakubu Danladi, Governor Abdurrahman Abdurrazak orders for 2027. Gunman kills Kogi APC chairman, abducted companion. Moving to the foreign scene, you heard that the Napo flood death toll rise to 547, rescue efforts intensify. Moving into the water sport, National Sports Commission suspends NFF elective congress. And do you know segment today? Do you know today in 1984, popular award-winning Nigerian actress Mercy Johnson born in Lagos? If you don't know, now you know. For news coverage and information about happenings around you, kindly contact Diamond FM Newsroom on this number 0916-062-7526. The news on the hour was edited by Adeyemi Adewale, and I am Precious Afolabi. Many thanks for listening to your Shining Supreme Stations. Happy weekend, and don't forget that the Yoruba version of the news will be coming immediately. Please stay tuned.

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1: Are you ready for an unforgettable evening of worship, praise, celebration, and divine encounter as the Redeemed Christian Church of God, the Master's Court, presents Worship Without War Season 4. 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Friday, 28th of August, 2026. Time is 9 p.m. And the venue is the Redeemed Christian Church of God, the Master's Court, opposite Dangote Police Post, Asadam Road, Ilorin, Kwara State. 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Come with your family. Come with your friends. Come expecting a divine encounter. Pastor Nat Adejuwo, Assistant Continental Overseer, Pastor in Charge, Region 4, Pastor Victor Ojukulola, CMC Pastor, Pastor Iye Adeboye, General Overseer. Jesus is Lord.
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Good afternoon. It's a news flash at 3 at Diamond 887 FM in Lorin, Kwara, Nigeria. President Bola Ahmed Tinubu has said that the federal government and the 36 states are targeting October 4th for Nigerians to begin to enjoy a lower transport fare arising from the cost savings offered by compressed natural gas, CNG, and electric vehicles. The president said that cheaper alternatives fuel must translate into reduced transportation costs for Nigerians. He stressed that the benefits of ongoing energy transition should be felt directly by commuters. Former Vice President Atiku Abubakar has pledged to work towards returning Niger Republic, Mali and Burkina Faso to the economic community of West African state ECOWAS if elected president in 2027. Atiku, the presidential candidate of African Democratic Congress, ADC, also said it will consider deploying the economic community of West African state monitoring groups, ECOMONG, to strengthen regional security and combat terrorism. The Nigerian Medical Association has called on the federal government to urgently implement the 65 years retirement age for clinical health workers, saying the measures is

It's necessary to retain experienced professionals and meet the counter shortage of skilled healthcare personnel. The president of Nigerian Medical Associations, Dr. Afekeinde Omoti, met the call on Friday in Abuja at a press briefing held after the association's National Executive Council meeting. The People's Democratic Party in Ekiti State has rejected any alliance with the Allied People's Movement for the 2027 general election, distancing itself from Oyo State Governor Seyi Makinde's presidential ambitions. The party said it had neither entered into agreement with the APM nor authorized the mobilizations of its members and grassroots structures in support of Makinde's presidential bid. A court in the Netherlands has sentenced a Dutch Rwandan man to life for his involvement in the 1994 genocide in Rwanda. The 66-year-old, named only as Egun N, was accused, among other things, of throwing a hand grenade into a crowd of Tutsi who were seeking shelter in a stadium. Nigerian Falconet secures a 1-0 victory over Ost Poland in an international friendlies at the Municipal Stadium in Brixen on Friday. Mary Momodu scored the winning goals and forced half stoppage time to hand Moses Aduku's side a morale-boosting victory ahead of the 2026 FIFA Under 20 Women's World Cup. That was the news flash of 3. Stay tuned for the full bulletin at 5 p.m. Thanks for listening.

0: You cannot control me. 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Okay. 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Oh, that's nice. That's really awesome spot right there.
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1: Is it Chico or Chico? Of course, that definitely is a Chico. Yep. That is a Jason Derulo. And of course, we use that very beautiful tune to welcome you people down here at this very beautiful station, 88.7 FM, Diamond FM, right here in Ilorin, Kwara State, Nigeria, your shining supreme station. Yep. And of course, it is with your super duel on the show today. Definitely it's raining and it's what can I call it, it's thundering outside, so you have to be very careful at this very time. Very careful if you're charging your phone, make sure you disconnect your charger from the socket. It's really dangerous, really dangerous. I'm telling you, it's really dangerous. Don't do that right now. And of course, I will be welcoming you to the show, Diamond Movement Show. Capital PHRESHBABA. Bow. And the main man with the beard.
2: Right, yeah. This is Benjamin Leruwa coming right up to you. Your very guy that captures the moment over the radio.
1: Oh, yeah. Chico.
2: That is voice.
1: Chico.
2: Right here with you. It's nice to be here for Diamond Movement.
1: All right, glad to be here with Diamond Movement. In case you're entering the town for the very first time, this is where we elevate your spirit. And this is where we get you busy in a prior to the weekend. And definitely, I know that this is the time we were saying a shout out to a whole lot of people that are not in the tie. A lot of people are putting the ring on it, you know, dropping the ring on it. So we have a couple of people that are doing that this very weekend, especially tomorrow for the Jijijije. And we're saying that they're getting married. Yeah, of course. They know, they understand. So we'll be joining you together. So in case there are some guys that are going to do something. We guys, they do. Which is they call them bachelors.
2: Tonight.
1: Tonight is going to go down.
2: When I'm going to blame them, I mean the last. So okay. After then, you're not doing anything like that.
1: You're not doing anything. But some people, they will down. You know the down, we didn't go down. You understand now. So please, I don't want you to do that on or did that. Yeah, don't do that on or did that. Don't do that on or did that. Here you get. Don't do that on or did that. Oh my lewo. And of course, just try as much as possible. Make life good. Make it easy. Yep. And try to respect that to be spouse. Mm-hmm. You know, everything is going to be all right. But the only thing I get to tell you is that lay the foundation of prayers and build on it and prayers and definitely operate the activities on prayers. But to those guys that are going out just to chill themselves at the club, go to a party, go to the lounge, or go to a bar, and definitely we're going to bring spirit hop right here. That is what we know how to do here. You know how to do that. There is one thing we know if you do. They say somebody did for bar, the behind bar. We know they did for that place. So. You know behind bar. We know they do that one. No,
2: they did bar. They did bar.
1: But we did bar.
2: They did bar. They did.
1: Of course, you're entering the town for the first time and listening to this program is Diamond Movement Show. What we do on this program is very simple. We're going to have a chit chat and let's have what we call what you want. Yeah, what you want, the music you want to listen to. You have the opportunity to put yourself into that and make me to be your errand boy on the show today. And not only me, Benno also is going to be the errand boy. So what are we going to do? We're going to lighten your moment. Send us anywhere. Anywhere Liga. So you get. Anywhere Liga. Send us. We go do. But in the confinement of song. Make you no pass that one. No. Don't send me on that one. Yeah, no get money for that one. Lamboy, no you get money, pass
2: right,
1: to your
2: so
1: guy.
2: Quickly, the rule, the very little rule that surrounds the show is do you request for an artist, but then if you know someone has requested for the same artist, please don't request for the
1: don't
2: same
1: do
2: artist.
1: That.
2: So
1: don't
2: just
1: do
2: one
1: that.
2: Artist per song. And when you do that, before we do the justice to the song, you have to gist us, tell us a bit.
1: Okay.
2: How your week rated from 1 to
1: the highs and the lows of the week,
2: everything we want to know about that just on this show. Thank you as you call in, as you send your text message. Now the number to call
1: is 0913655-6864.
2: Yep, and the number to, actually this is number to our text, and the number to call is 0913655-6952.
1: Chico! I think we're having a false caller right here. Let's see what is going to happen. What's going to happen? Okay, we'll be right back.
2: We'll be right back.

0: you bring your body right.
1: Yeah. All I want 36556952 is the number and the WhatsApp number is
2: 0913656864.
1: Oh yeah, now hello, who there?
3: Hello, good afternoon, Mr. President.
1: Yay, Mr. Hardy.
2: Yep. You're welcome, sir.
3: First of all, my condolences to the family of the lady of Menek, God of the Colors.
1: Oh, yeah.
2: Yes.
1: Yeah,
2: yes. Our utmost condolences to that, to them.
1: R.I.P.
3: My wish was fine.
1: All right.
3: I can reach it 8%.
2: 8%.
1: All right. It's good. That's good.
2: There's one that for sure.
3: And I want you to wish me. Imoko. I-M-O-K-O.
2: I-M-O-K-O.
1: Okay. Imoko.
2: The artist,
1: right.
2: Sir.
3: By Victor Olaya.
2: Victor Olaya.
1: All right, no problem.
2: Yep. Thank you for calling.
1: We'll do
2: in,
1: that.
2: Sir.
1: Wear your head on board for today.
2: Yep.
1: 0913655692 and 0913655864 is the number to dial and be part of the show. Hello.
4: Hello.
1: Hello, sir.
4: Good afternoon, sir. Yeah, this is Joe from Amoyo.
2: Joe from Amoyo.
1: Good to have you.
2: Good to have you, Ron.
4: Yeah.
2: How was your week? We're doing fine. Fresh air is doing fine. I am doing fine. Thank God. How are you doing?
4: I'm good.
2: How was your week?
4: It was just fine.
2: Anything happened? Any little thing? You know, that brief summary of something that happened. Just us.
4: No, I buried him. I buried it last week.
2: Oof.
1: Betty,
2: ain't no shaking.
1: Last week, Abby. You know, say you know relators.
2: Wait, you, not even last sorry, week.
1: Shabby, you know, say you know relators.
2: I even cake on Sammy. How the cake go take reach, bro? The cake, how we go take reach?
4: I'll be sending out no word.
2: I will be expecting, bro.
1: I believe if you say
2: my hands are your number, you just see someone message you midnight. It will be me. If I don't see my cake before night.
4: Don't forget.
2: All right, now you request for your song and your artist. Let us use that to celebrate your birthday.
1: Ringtone by Akon. And we'll pray that long life, prosperity, and next year, I don't know. Yeah, where you want? You want the like job? You want
2: your own jobs?
1: Your own jobs. Hey, I get that. Hello.
5: Hello. Good afternoon.
1: Good afternoon, sir.
5: This is Ahmed calling from the Medina community.
1: All right, it's good to have you from Medina community. It's good to have you.
5: Okay, thank you very much. Yep. Last week I requested for a song. If we did not play it,
1: what song?
5: BOC, titled which is written Bindiga. The listener of the song is Bindiga. The title of the song is Bindiga.
1: I don't get that. That's a problem.
2: I do remember that song actually.
5: Bindiga. Even the day on Wednesday, in Wednesday in which on Diamond Moment, this session they played it.
1: What do you call it? Indiga.
2: Bindiga.
5: B-I-N.
1: Okay.
5: D-A-D-I-G-A.
1: Okay, Bindiga by
2: the artist
5: by
2: B-O-C. D-O-C.
5: Yeah,
1: okay, Bindiga by D-O-C. Okay, we will drop on for
2: you. We'll do that just for
5: you. Okay, yeah. I beg, I don't mind. I really die for that music. I swear to
2: right,
5: you.
1: No die, leave. No die for
2: this song. Don't die for this song. All right.
1: Leave for this
2: one. Says, good afternoon, Fresh Baba. My week, I rate 5 out of 10. But we'll still give absolute thanks to God. Of course, we still have to give thanks to God. Please play me Never Change by Jay-Z. Okay. This is Musa. Musa, you're welcome. Thank you for joining on the show.
1: Musa, what song is Musa requesting?
2: Never Change
1: for?
2: by Jay-Z.
1: Okay, Jay-Z. We're gonna drop it for you, bro. Never change.
4: Hello, good afternoon.
2: Good afternoon, you're welcome to the show. How are you doing?
4: Abdelaziz.
2: I'm
4: better than you. AKA Baba Ibrahim.
2: Thank you so much for joining in. How are you doing? How was your week?
4: I'm good. My life is good.
2: Good. How we rate it? Fairly good.
5: Five over ten.
2: 5.5 over 10. That's a bit low, but we hope the weekend will be better. Hope nothing happened during the course of the week. Was it okay? Was it bad? Was it good?
5: Not really.
2: All right. We hope everything will get better. You know, everyone of us have to keep pushing. Amen.
1: All right.
2: Amen. Yes, that's what.
1: Good to know that.
2: Everything's
1: yeah.
2: under control. That's the word. All right. What artist can we? What song can we play for you and the artist?
5: Simple Strategy by Nice.
2: Simple Strategy by Nice. After move strategic. All right. Don't worry. Did I just?
1: Hey, where you they move strategically to?
2: Allow, no,
1: you,
2: allow,
1: may I know where you they move strategically to?
2: May give us info.
1: You go on. If you see cards where they move strategically like that, you know what you know what you that one. Onta.
2: Okay, so on the message. Good afternoon, my diamond people. Yay. This is DY from Mandate. My weekend was lit to get assigned to an O1 bet. So you didn't call us strictly by invitation. Oh yeah, now. My tickets, no problem. But I don't know how I got there, Shah. It just good make person get to that first sometimes. You can't even sabi who they went. We had some rest for this trip. Please play me Fowl's latest song, Naji. Okay, all right, that's coming right up for you. DY from Mandate, you they attend wedding, even sabi the people with the wedding. If they chase you now,
1: No, they're not gonna change, no matter now. Now I'm quite you now, so
2: regardless.
1: What do you call the song? What's the title of the song?
2: Latest song by Fowl's, Naji. I
1: think latest song by Fowl's.
2: Yeah, that Fowl's song, Naji. I think this one Naji. They were singing. This also, I'm not sure if I'm right.
1: By Fowl's.
2: By Fowl's. Naji is spelled as N-A-J-I.
1: N-A-J-I.
2: Well, that's right up for you. DY from Mandate.
1: Okay, DY from Mandate. We're going to put justice to that very song you requested for. And definitely, you know, there's some occasions you go to events, you enter, you just have to be yourself.
2: Yep.
1: No do pass on ourselves. Because then don't they get these kind of people now? We then be bounced at it and we just carry you like this. Bros, go see
2: those bouncers again. I don't know where they're gaining those muscles now. If you see their guys comfort.
1: Guys comfort too. Yay! 0913 655 6952. 0913 655 6952. And the WhatsApp
2: number 0913 655 6864.
1: All right, it's Diamond 887 FM, and the program you listening to right now is Diamond Movement Show. All right, now what we're going to do right now, I think we'll be going for a commercial break. Yep. And of course, this is an opportunity for you people out there, whatever you're doing, any services you're rendering, of course, you can make it, you know, go global. You know, let it touch the
2: global.
1: Yeah, let it go global. Just bring it right here. Or you wanted to touch across the 36 states, including the FCT, right here in Niger, as we speak right now.
2: Right now.
1: Then they hear us, so go to social media. There's a lot of people are watching us there and listening to us via the Radio Garden. And of course,
2: wait, then why do they think it's shining supreme? The supreme shine. Everyone sees it.
1: Not the reason. Supreme shine is shining supreme. Hello.
2: Hello there. You woke up.
0: It's David from Tanke.
2: David from Tanke. How are you doing? You're welcome to the show. How are you doing this week?
0: Huh?
2: How are you doing this week? How was your week?
0: It was fine.
2: It was fine. Were you rated for us from 1 to 10?
0: 8 over 10.
2: 8 over 10. That was wonderful. So what happened? That thing now, just us, that little thing that happened that made it 8 over 10.
0: Yes.
2: You're not just us, you just said yes. So you have to just us, tell us that little thing that happened, brief us. Let us know.
0: Yeah.
2: Okay, now, request for your song because you're not getting me very well. Maybe the rain is not making him clearly. All right, your song and your artist?
0: Young John by Elumelu by Young John.
2: Elumelu by Young John, of course. All right.
1: Young John by Elumelu. Elumelu by Young John.
2: Same to same. Everything together. All right, David from Tanke will do justice for you. I know you're trying to tell us how your week went, but you hear me clearly. It's fine. Do justice to the song. Thank you for calling in.
1: Okay, Young John by Elumelu. Okay, let's go. Let's pick this call. All right.
0: Hello, good afternoon.
2: Hello, good afternoon. Welcome to the show.
1: Okay, can we pick that call?
2: Let's try to pick it.
1: If the person is lucky enough. Hello,
2: you there?
6: Hello, good afternoon.
1: Hi, yeah.
2: are you? How are you? How are you doing?
6: Fine, sir.
2: Fine. Your name and where you calling from?
1: Olude baby. Olude. You go know that Olude. She's Olude baby.
2: On point.
1: Ah, just try and call back. Please try and call back. We missed our call. Try to call back. Please
2: try. I want to hear your voice again.
1: Please. I think the next thing for us to do is to go and pay some bills.
2: Yeah,
1: and after the bills, let us dig it and wig with the music right here.
2: DJ for you.
1: And definitely, we come back in the show properly. Don't touch the dial.

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0: Now, do you see the morning coming?
1: Yep, I see the morning
0: coming. You see the morning coming?
1: No, I see the morning. If I'm sleeping, I see the morning coming.
0: You see the morning coming? No.
1: I see the morning coming. I have to.
0: We don't get you. You just have to see that morning coming. Believing in that the morning is going to come and working earnestly for the morning to come in. It's another thing. You're lazy. You're dreaming you're going to see money coming.
1: They play.
0: Oh, no more. They play. He's got a bad guy. All okay. Right. Open up a full line. Hello. Yes, sir. Hey. But nobody don't enter.
1: I know, Naeem.
0: But nobody don't enter.
1: You know, see call last week. Now you don't call. You know, you won't flex. Just do right. Let's be friends today. Afternoon. How are you doing?
2: You're fine, sir.
1: That's good. Good to hear from you. How was your week? Please, to the listeners, your name and where you're calling from.
2: My name is Emmanuel, calling from Coca-Cola Road.
1: Oh, you're welcome.
0: Emmanuel
1: to the show.
0: From Coca-Cola Road.
1: How are you doing? How was your week?
2: Fine, thank you.
1: That's wonderful. Any cheese now? Don't be dull today. Your cheese, anything that happened, you know, during the course of the week?
2: My week was wonderful.
1: Your what?
2: My week was wonderful.
1: Your week was wonderful. Okay, that's good. Your artist and the song you want us to play for you?
2: H.O.P. Director.
1: Sorry, come again?
0: H.O.P.
1: H.O.P. by, I think, the artist. I'm trying to get the artist.
0: You know, he said Rema. But what's the title? I get Rema.
1: Rema, okay.
0: But what do you call the title?
2: H.O.P.
1: I'm still trying.
0: I don't get.
1: Can you speak louder too? Can you hear the song clearly?
2: Sir?
1: The song again. Yes, the way you said sound, I'll say the song that way.
2: H.O.V.
0: H.O.V.
1: Right?
0: H.O.V. by Rema.
1: By Rema.
0: H.O.V. by Rema. Okay. We go trauma. We go drop them for you now. We go drop your jam. I thought you said H.O.P. So I was like, H.O.P. What's H.O.P.? H.O.P. too. Don't become song. If you use H.O.P. for song, we go use them general manager too. I mean, we could use other departmental faces also for another song. Because songs now, not only Nigeria alone, what you don't expect that people can, you know, create lyrics around, they do it right now. Yeah, just like Ice. Yes, that is I-C-E. Ice, yes. Then we have Ice too, E-Y-E. Yeah, we have Smile.
1: And you have Smile.
0: Title of a song. Smile.
1: Actually, smile, but I've seen an R.
0: Then we have whatever. Think of anything.
1: Anything.
0: We have love.
1: We have love. Yeah.
0: We have patronize.
1: And we have long words like, how do I know you?
0: How do I know you? We have onomatopoeia.
1: Oi, Pabole. Hi, Pabole, please. Oi, Pabole. This one says, hi, good afternoon. How are you doing? Okay, let's do this call.
0: Let's do this call.
1: You're there. Talk.
0: I'm waiting. Do you? She, no be. She, I guess it no be family. That my. Our wonderful Titilayo. She go, they talk like this, so the thing go
1: now,
0: reach
1: me.
0: Me.
1: Now, for me, the only story I can't do.
0: Hello, who there? Hello. You're knocking. The door is open. You have a message.
1: Yes, I have a message from Ola from Police. It says my week was good and great. Everything went well. Please play me Bem Soke by Sonoros.
0: Bem Soke by Sonoros. Oh yeah, Baba Bem Soke. Me like it. All right, 091-365-5695-2. And like what we said before, we go in for Bemi Soke. Mm-hmm. And another brother requested for Dindiga, DOC. I know I've gotten some song from the DOC right now, but that Dindiga, it's my problem. Mm-hmm. We're trying to find it. Don't worry, I'll ask Google. And I'll ask AI to give me that. And we'll go to ChatGPT. Oh, yeah, Dindiga. Give it to me. Oh, yeah, now. Of course, I think we have another request. That is from the first caller that called us. That is Mr. Heady.
1: Heady
0: called us. He requested for one song. He said Imoko. But I don't know about Imoko. but I know we have Yejemila and other ones coming from Victor Laya. But we're gonna, Popular knows that. We'll do justice to that. Just because of the tempo of a song, I think it's a very slow tempo. Yeah, so we're going to say our byes with the song on that. Before we say our byes, hello. Yep.
2: Hello,
1: you're there. You're welcome.
2: Yeah, this is Ahmed Jani calling from the Medina community. Not the music guys, because not for not D-O, not D-O-C, B for ball, D-O-C.
1: D-O-C.
2: Yeah.
0: D-O-C. Yeah,
1: that's the one. That's what
0: it's D-O-C.
1: D-O-C, yes.
2: Yeah, B-O-C, not D-O-C.
1: B-O-C, not D-O-C.
0: Okay. As in for ball.
1: For ball.
2: D-O-C.
1: Okay.
0: Now B-O-C.
1: Okay, we have to adjust.
0: That's BOC, okay. BOC, B for ball. All right. We're going to do that. Now, thanks for the follow up. And yes, I really love that. I really love that. It's the network. The network, no different there at all. Okay, 091-3655-6952. 091-3655-6952. Or you put your
1: 091-3655-6864. We have a text in WhatsApp here. It says, "Hi, Fresh Baba and Benno, the Lion's voice. My name is Olayinka. My week has been amazing. And I'm so happy because my birthday is tomorrow. Please play me The Lover by Frank Edward. Happy birthday in advance, Olayinka."
0: Olayinka, happy birthday in advance. It's good. It's good if you tell us now.
1: If the cake will drop tomorrow, we'll come back to today. I will not play the song. But just make sure you drop the cake tomorrow. No matter what, please.
0: Share your hair. No matter what.
1: Olayinka, wherever you are. You don't drop my cake. Alright, we'll play the song. Frank Edward.
0: Alright, Frank Heady. Alright, we'll be going gradually on the show today. And
1: one more request from you on WhatsApp.
0: Do you have another request there?
1: Good PM Fresh Babam Beno. The Les Boys, my week is 8 of 100. That's poor.
0: 8 of 100. Wonderful.
1: Play me Friday Thing by Fireboy. This is Ayo Mix. All right, sharp. We do that just for you. The Friday Feeling, get it in the mix.
0: Friday Feelings by
1: Fireboy.
0: Okay, we're going to do justice to that as well, just for your listening pleasure. Let's go a little bit and, move on to the dance floor.
1: Yep.
0: And let's see how you can dance to this, beautiful music we'll be dropping for you one after the other. And if we have time, and definitely I'll say that, okay, you can still get 2 requests before we say our byes on the show. But for now, let us just go. Shake our journey. This guy again.

0: Fidri. Let do that. Hey. I don't want to talk anything because I don't want to say the wrong thing, but I didn't feel
1: La abumpanichi. Na gain chica. Hey, yawa, yawa. Hey,
0: I don't serve you.
1: Yawa.
0: Yeah,
1: you're the feeling. Ah. Oh, my just flow with the rhythm, man. See the melody.
0: I will learn this.
1: Feel him small. Baba. Baba. Tai abu chicken bachi. Baba. Kai. Oh my, there's something about Nigeria, you know. There is one song that we had that our strength is our diversity, you know.
0: There's
1: groups,
0: beauty in
1: different in ethnic groups
0: style.
1: With that beautiful languages that all of us are just dropping.
0: You know, this Juguna is really listening from me. This guy requests for Juguna Iju vibe. It's always just,
1: just
0: something
1: feeler
0: about that song. Look at this one. Look at the brilliance. And the flow. Bro. You can't just leave one out. Is he Igbo? Is he Hausa? Is he Yoruba? Is he Nupe? Is he Bibio? Is he anything?
1: You don't hear Ijebu language before.
0: Right.
1: I get one uncle. If my uncle, they drop that dialect, he go, they had English join.
0: Gee.
1: But you can't do UK now. So if it speed, they speak that Ijebu. You can't they put the American accent. Oh, long or bow. I'll be the umbanchi. You go, they hear?
0: Ego
1: one time you say, Sean, go mutimbe sang one kokon several times. What they could change? Mutimbe song. Boma go, mutimbe song several times. It's in song for one. Several times.
0: Ego,
1: you go there, follow.
0: Amazing stuff.
1: Hello.
0: Hello, that.
2: Hello.
1: Yes, so 1 minute, sharp, just because of you.
0: Please.
2: I know my request.
1: What's your request?
2: This is Bairema.
1: What do you call him?
0: Bairema.
1: Yeah. The guy that requested for HOV Bairema. Sorry, we go drop him. HOV Bairema. I think that is that's going to be the conclusion of the song. Today,
0: no fear.
1: Laya. We're gonna drop something from Olaya, and okay. Let's pick trumpet. I lie for that Olaya.
0: Okay.
1: Yeah. So we'll be calling the rap today.
0: With that very song from Frank Edward, The Lover by Frank Edward.
1: Okay. We still have a lot in our hands today. Yep. And this guy, HOV, okay, we'll be saying our byes with HOV too as well, by Rema. So we'll be saying our byes. And it's going to be next week by the special grace of God. And don't forget that Diamond Request Show comes up every blessed day, Monday.
0: Monday to
1: Friday. And the beauty there is that you're going to be listening to different voices, you know, coming from Monday's rundown to Thursday, but we pick it up on Fridays.
0: The Merry Men.
1: We are the boogie guys
0: boogie.
1: In the building, the boogie guys. You call us the Merry Men. You feel that? We are the Merry Men. Okay. We'll be going today, tomorrow, next week, by the special grace of God, we'll be on the show. You know, say bye-bye to your people.
0: Well,
1: then
0: let me say
1: you.
0: Big love. Big hearts. This is Ben Donald's voice. Enjoy your weekend.
1: Yeah.

0: 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Ta ta ta.
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In the headlines this evening, article claims Tinubu is 90, says he has the evidence. Obi condemns mass abductions in Niger communities. NBA president vows sanctions for lawyers over abusive social media posts. A moving on play to government denies a 10.11 billion naira travel spending claim. Moving on to the foreign scene, Sudan lift 2 years curfew in Khartoum. Moving on to the business news, federal government hails Nigerians' returns to frontiers market status. In the world of entertainment news, Davido says he knew record producer Malik Berry before fellow singer Wizkid. And now moving on to the world of sport, under 20 Women's World Cup, Falconet beat Poland in friendlies match. Good evening and thanks for joining us for the news across the world. And Diamond 887 FM, Ilorin, Kwara State, Nigeria. And I am Precious Afolabi D. You can listen to us via website www.diamondfm.net or watch us live on Facebook at Diamond 887 FM. 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Please, we'll be right back.

0: Leaving the country may not be the solution that you think it is. 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Nigeria will always be your home, and together, we can make it better.
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0: Now the news in details. The 2027 African Democratic Congress ADC presidential candidate Atiku Abubakar has claimed that President Bola Ahmed Tinubu is 90 years old, says that he has evidence to support the allegations and would present it in court if necessary. Atiku makes the claim in an interview with the Newsmen published on Friday, while defending his decision to continue contesting for the presidency. He cited his experience, competence, patriotism, and constitutional right to seek office as reasons for his persistence. The former vice president also criticized the government's handling of insecurity, blaming that he describes as failure in defense and policing. Atiku said that he will tackle the country's security challenges within 1 year if elected president.
1: And who is sick? And I am healthy, I am strong, so why would I not make my services available to my fellow country? I have evidence, record that he is. I will present it in.
0: Presidential candidate of the Nigeria Democratic Congress, NDC, Peter Obi, has condemned the reported mass abductions of the residents in Bogu, local government area of Niger State. Obi said communities including Dekara were attacked, with worshippers reportedly abducted during Jumat prayers. He said up to 600 people, mostly women, children, and elderly Nigerians, may have been kidnapped, while about 30 people were reportedly killed, although he noted that the figures were still unverified. Obi describes the incident as an emergency and criticized the political class for focusing on elections, while Nigerians remain vulnerable to attack. The newly inaugurated president of the Nigerian Bar Association's NBA, Oyinkosola Badejo, SAN, has warned that lawyers who use abusive or insulting language against colleagues on social media will face disciplinary action. She issues the warning in her inaugural address at the NBA 66th Annual General Conference in Rivers. Badejo Okunsoya said administrations would not tolerate professional misconduct, particularly offensive exchange driven by political differences. She warns that lawyers who damage the reputations of the profession line will be subjected to public proceedings. The NBA president also pledged to defend judicial independence while demanding greater efficiency and integrity in the justice system. Presidential candidate of the People's Redemption Party, PRP, Donald Duke, has described President Bola Ahmed Tinubu as a formidable political opponent, urging opposition parties to unite ahead of the 2027 general election. Duke said that the advantage of incumbency should not be underestimated, noted that control of government institutions give the ruling party a significant electoral edge. He once said opposition politicians risk weakening their chances if they remain divided. The former Cross River State governor said Tinubu is not an average politician, using the analogy of a lion with horns to stress the strength of the incumbent. The Plateau State government has denied reports that it spent 10.11 billion naira on foreign and the local travels in the first 6 months of 2026, saying the figures covers travel, transportations and related activities across the wider public service. The government said that the expenditure including the ministries, departments and agencies, tertiary institutions and judiciary at the State House of Assembly. In a statement by the Commissioner for Information and Communication, Joyce Loya, The government said that major expenses, including the pilgrims, welfare, leave passage, staff training, overseas training for Plateau State University lecturers, scholarships for 200 students in India, and the medical assistance for citizens abroad. The news across the world is reaching you from Diamond 887 FM in Ilorin, Kwara State, Nigeria. We go on a break now. When we return, we bring you news from the foreign scene, business news, entertainment, and sport news, please. 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
0: Glad to know you're there. You're welcome back. You're still listening to the news across the world, reaching you from Diamond 887 FM in Ilorin, Kwara State, Nigeria. Now we move to the foreign stories this evening. Sudan has lifted a major two-night night curfew and state emergency in the capital, Khartoum, allowing residents to move and walk around the clock. The decision was announced by the Security Affairs Coordinating Committee after a meeting chaired by Khartoum Governor Ahmed Uthman Hamza. Despite the easing of restrictions, security remains tight, with army patrol and checkpoint continuing across the capital. Residents traveling at night have been advised to carry identification, while the foreign international in turn Khartoum State must have their visa validated. A Dutch court has sentenced 66-year-old Dutch random man Hugo N. to life imprisonment for his involvement in the 1994 Rwandan genocide. He was convicted of genocide and war crimes after the court found that he acted with genocidal intent during the massacre. The court had the heads to tell that the positions of authority in Southern Sudan instructed Hutu extremists not to allow Tutsi victims to escape from the stadium where they had sought refuge. As the victims were attacked with the stones, guns, grenades, clubs and machetes, where the court said he had also witnessed homes being looted and burned. Moving on to the business news, Nigeria's capital market is set to return to the global investment map after FSE Reserves approved ESA reclarifications from unclarified to the frontier market status effective from September 21, 2026. Saying the Financial Minister Taiwo Oyedele said that the decision reflects improvements in foreign exchange liquidity, capital repatriations and assets to the Nigerian market. Nigeria was removed from the index in September 2023 after the foreign investors faced difficulties accessing foreign exchange and repatriating investment proceeds. Oyedele said that the latest reclarifications validate the government's economy and structural reform and could help restore international investors' confidence. Now moving on to the entertainment news, Afrobeat star David Adeleke Davido has claimed that the new British Nigerian record producer Malik Berry before fellow singer Wizkid. Davido made the claim during an interview with Newsmint amid rivalry with Wizkid. In a viral video from that interview, Davido said he met Malik Berry in London after leaving home and insisted he was the first person to know the producer. Malik Berry is known to be the close associate of Wizkid, making David claims likely to fuel the long-running viral between the fan bases on the two Afrobeat stars. Now moving into the world of sports, Nigerian Falconet has defeated host Poland 1-0 in an international friendly yet at the Municipal Stadium in Brzeg as part of the preparations for the 2026 FIFA Under-20 Women's World Cup. marking the Madu scored in the decisive goals in the fourth half stoppage time to give coach Moses Aduku's side a morale-boosting victory. Both teams created chances after the breakout to fall in the net, as the Falconers will face South Korea in their final warm-up match on September 1st. Before opening the World Cup campaign against Spain on September 7th, Nigeria and Group F, alongside Spain, China and New Caledonia. Of course, in the world of basketball, Nigeria, the Tigers have suffered a second consecutive defeat in the FIBA Basket World Cup qualifiers, losing 82-79 to Southern Sudan in closely contested game. The Nigerian team forced had but could not complete to the league comeback, with the 3-point loss leaving their qualifications hopes hanging by a thread. The Tigers must now beat Cape Verde in their next qualifier on Sunday to keep their World Cup hopes alive, with victory crucial to their chances of progressing. With that, we've come to the end of the news across the world, but before we go, here's the recap of the major highlight. You heard Atiku claims Tinubu is 90, says he has evidence. You also heard Peter Obi condemns mass abductions in Niger community. NBA president vows actions for lawyers over abusive social media post. Plea to government denied a 10.11 billion naira travel spending claim. Moving on to the foreigners in Sudan, lift 2 years curfew in Khartoum. And lastly, in the world of sports, under 20 Women's World Cup Falconets beat Poland in friendlies. Do you know segments today? Do you know today, in 1984, popular award-winning Nigerian actress Mercy Johnson born in Lagos? If you don't know, now you know. For contact and information about happenings around you, kindly contact Diamond FM Newsroom on these numbers: 0916-062-7526. The news across the world was edited by Adeyemi Adewale and read to you by Precious Afolabi D. Many thanks for listening to your shining supreme stations. Happy weekend. And don't forget that the Yoruba version of the news will be coming at 5:30. Please stay with us.

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5: 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Idre Kureli Asiku. Ti Amasi Afin Tusile. 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Ipago Lododunni. Ti Akoli Resi Nje. E Kureli Agbara. Guest Speaker. Prophet Dr. Samuel Olukosi of CAC Achiever. Host. Pastor Olakule Steven Olatunji. Song Minister. David Well. Tony Olajide. The Liberation Choir. And other anointed song ministers of God. Coming up on Thursday, 27th of August to Sunday, 30th of August, 2026. Time. 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Morning session and evening session on Friday and Saturday by 6 a.m. to 8 a.m. 9:30 a.m. to 12 noon. 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

0: Guy, my head, Oga landlord. 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My village people don't come again, This one where your body hot so. You don't do test?
1: Yes, see result, oh.
0: Oga landlord, no be your village people, oh. Na malaria. You need Luta. Luta na better medicine. We dey knock down malaria. 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Take am.
1: 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I don't dey can't pay.
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1: ese atokun
2: thank you my uncle man
1: you are team bad boy yen dara dara
2: me if I heard you clear
1: abe ibere yin
2: under your question
1: ipa wo ni majemu nko ninu aye
2: ni what is the role of a covenant in one's life
1: fi ba da pada sodo yin
2: for returning back to you again
1: majemu
2: covenant
1: sitana si sitani
2: from who to who
0: inu aye awe eniyan
2: in the life of a human if we say covenant under the question you asked I will make it more explicit
1: you're
2: talking about covenant human to human being they go on covenant and likewise even God do go on covenant with human and even the devil do have covenant with humans if we now say or come into conclusion that by saying that what is the role of a covenant in one's life it is not a thing you toy with I will answer you I will give you a question. When we get into the deep word of God, I'll make it explicit as I said earlier. And what is the role of a covenant in one's life? Number one thing I will tell you as an anchor man, covenant is not a thing that is easy for you to break. If you say you are going to break a covenant, I don't know anyone that can escape it. Because you talk about covenants, it's a promise. If you see God Himself, you say He doesn't break His promises. And what is the promise? It's the one we can also call covenant. He stands on His covenant. And He stands on His word of God. And say, you want to break the covenant of God. The one that we said is going to break the covenant of God. He's going to experience a lot of hell. Why? As in covenant has a laid down rule. And covenant has a law. And he has his own warning and his own laid down rule. There is no covenant without no warning. But for we to understand very well, we discuss about the covenant between God, Isaac, and Jacob together. Because see, the covenant starts from Abraham, go and roll to Isaac, from Isaac to Jacob. It indicates if you break the covenant, how the covenant of God spread from Abraham to Isaac, from Isaac to Jacob. If you want to hold a promise, and you want to hold on covenant, you should be careful. Under covenant, there is danger and there is blessing likewise. Under the question you asked, let's go into the book of Genesis 26. I will read from verse 3 through to 5. Listen.
1: Emi o si bokun fun o nitori iwa ati iru omo re ni emi yo fi gbogbo ile wonyi fun emi o si mu ibura mi ti mo ti bu fun Abraham baba re se emi o si mu iru omo re bi si bi irawo oju orun emi o si fi gbogbo ile wonyi fun iru omo re ati nipase iru omo re ni a o bokun fun gbogbo orile ede aye nitori Abraham gba ohun mi gbo o si pa ikilo mi mo ase mi ilana mi ati ofin mi mo.
2: I read, he says, stay in this land for a while and I will be with you and bless you, for to you and your descendants I will give all this land and will confirm the oath I swore to your father Abraham. I will make your descendants as numerous as the star in the sky, and I will give them all this land, and through your offspring, all nations on earth will be blessed, because Abraham obeyed me and keep my requirement, my commandment, my decree, and my law. If you talk about covenant under what you asked, I want you to take note of what we just read. You can see it has a step inside, and it has what's embedded.
1: He
2: says, stay in this land. Under the father, stay in this land. If he didn't stay, you say he's a disobedient child. The one that will enjoy covenant, and the covenant will work in his life. Number one thing is obedience. Because it's God that lead him there. For the father, he wants to go into covenant. Because he, we human, we do go into covenant. Human to human. When you and two people want to join to agree, into agreement to work together, you can go into covenant, and if you break the covenant, covenant can cause problems. And if you observe what we just read, he said, listen, he said, I'll be with you. If you stay where you're supposed to stay, there's a covenant of God. If you stay where you're supposed to stay, I will be with you. If you stay, if you go astray, God cannot be with him. And if God cannot be with someone, it indicates there is problem. I want to say it, oh, her, you should think before you go into covenant with anyone. If you go in covenant with the devil, whatever the devil talk about to you, for an example, the one that said he wants to collect money from the devil, you use your three children to replace it and endorse it, and you collect something from him. I don't know the way out. I don't know where you want to run to. Covenant is covenant. The covenant of God, God will never break it. You can say you want to break covenant, friends to friends, husband to husband, child to father, even in your workplace. You see, you're going to break covenant. Covenant will make you to experience a lot of hell. Under the question you asked, that what is the role of a covenant in one's life? A covenant is good if you can stay in it. If you know you cannot stay in the promise, don't go there. Let me read again. He said, I will bless thee for you and your descendants. I will give the whole land. Because see, God is making promise here. It's a covenant. It's a promise. The land that God said he has going to give to them, God give it to them under his rules and law. Let me read again.
1: Emi osi mu ibura ti mo ti bu fun Abraham baba re se e ri pe Olorun o mu se.
2: Is that he will hold on to the hope that he has sworn with the father Abraham.
1: Olorun lo soro.
2: Is God I speaking here? If you get as human, you are going to go into promise or into covenant. Any promise you know you are not going to keep, don't go there. It can give to trouble. It can give to problem. It can even guess to every angle under your question. Now, what does he has to do in one's life? It can even bless you. And I can put it to problem if you don't follow it.
1: Now,
2: he said, I will make your children to multiply like the star in the sky. And I will give the whole land to your offspring. And through your offspring, I will bless the whole nation. Because Abraham obeyed me and keep my requirements, my commandments, my decree, and my law. It indicates that covenant has, let me say, law embedded. For an example, let's look at the one we can see with our eyes. Those are in the darkness. Look at the world they are showing us, experiencing. They are fighting under covenant, and they fight under promise. If you kill one, they say they will kill your own back. It's the promise. They don't forgive and they don't have mercy. Likewise, the law of God, it stands. And if you go into covenant with women, you shouldn't break it. If you break it, Even you might go bad. How there is blessing and benefit, and likewise there is anger. If you don't stay under the requirement, God has his own requirement. He says, stay here where I say you should stay. Stay there. If you say move, it is his word. If you say stand, stand. If you say you keep that rule and the law, you are going to enjoy God. God will never break covenant.
1: So
2: if you want to go into covenant, there is danger. Let me ask you, my uncle man, when you were in, let me say, as a young man, before you get married, is there no any woman you have promised?
3: Oh, see, Baba, me.
2: Because there is danger. And let me tell you something. Because of covenant, in utterance, and even in doing sometimes, and you just start joking. Under covenant is dangerous. For an example, there's a woman that is selling in front of my shop.
1: He's
2: just a little child. I do play with her. I'm married then. My wife. As I keep playing with her, he has seen it as a promise. And he has seen it as covenant.
1: Today
2: he will show in my dream. When I call a young child, he's an elderly person. And I saw her. Is that my husband? Who is your husband? He said, you are the one, I'm your wife. He said, I have accepted you. As I saw her, an elderly person, that the whole thing is gone. The breasts are sagged already. I was shouting. You are my husband. You are the one that pronounced it. And I have accepted it. Be careful. Covenant did not know play. You can enter it. That will put it into problem. For an example, let me give an example. Give me 1 more minute.
1: Now, Baba can pay me.
2: A man called me. So I wanted to marry my daughter, and I accept it. That I will marry the daughter.
1: But
2: after accepting, I was not thinking. As I accept, the lady I want to marry, she's too beautiful. And the beauty, I'm afraid. But I've said yes to the father under the promise and the requirement. And what is the requirement? My daughter, I love her. I don't want her to get married to you. Place, Joseph, I love you as a young man. I love you the way you are. If you behave, I will give you this child. If you round up the school, I as a father, I will give you a house. And I will let me say, do the wedding. And I said, yes. You hear the truth? After yes, and I started thinking, she's too beautiful. Stand at the roadside, my 5 cars, my own. Will I be able to hold on to this? What I said yes to, I was not thinking on how to break it. I know what I can do. Yes, I didn't even marry her. If it is not the message of God that saved me, will have destroyed my life. Before you go into covenant, think very well. Danger will not befall.
3: She Baba wa Pastor Joseph Adeomi. 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
3: Because that is where God talked to Abraham.
2: Jáde.
3: Now step out.
2: Kúrò níhì.
3: From this land.
2: Lọ sí ilẹ̀.
3: Go to the land.
2: Báyì.
3: So land. If you get there, I will do so thing. I will do that. I will do this.
2: Abraham
3: first took a step of obedience to step out to his father's out from his father's land to go into the land that God wants to go into covenant with him. The one we are reading is 26 now. In the joining. And that's what God is telling his son Isaac. Go to Soso land. Stay there. According to the covenant I've gone with your father,
2: Emi yo bukun o.
3: I will bless you.
2: Emi yo so din
3: la. I will enlarge you.
2: Emi yo mu ki agbegbe re ko gboro si.
3: I will make sure that your coast is being enlarged.
2: Sugbon gbogbo re ninu diduro.
3: But all
2: ninu majem.
3: In staying in the covenant.
2: Gboro.
3: In obedience.
2: Si ohun ti Olorun dari Isaki.
3: To what God has direct Isaac to do.
2: Ohun ti mo ti baba ba re Abraham so.
3: What I've gone into covenant with your father, I stay in it.
2: Loni ama nko ni pe Abraham blessings are mine.
3: We do sing that Abraham blessings are mine.
2: O da lati ko.
3: It's good to sing.
2: Igboro ti Abraham se sha wa se tan lati.
3: The obedience that Abraham have keep away him there.
2: Olorun je oloto si oro re.
3: God is sincere to his words.
2: Oni bi aye ati orun ba ti le koja.
3: He said, even though this year they passed away, the little of his world will not go without manifesting.
2: And
3: we as a child of God, what is it that God has gone into covenant with us? Are we sincere with the covenant? Are we staying in it? The Lord bless us.
1: Other pastor she clearly saw she no be re misa.
3: Peter from us.
1: Amen.
3: Mark, see, ni kaka kanto imu mukeda di shima Lord tafeso. 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
1: Hmm.
3: Any power lunko, and must again turn ye. I the damage am only be ku, only be wala, only be a bee. Every pair a man saw Nino a quarter of a quarter when the anipe walk bo Toban yon ton la koya. You won't have a rabaleco, boyoti damajam. 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
3: ko se kini ko si sora ninu dida majemu
1: e tesi waju sa
2: it
3: was a covenant. Let's even return back to those that are politicians. Because see, they were going to covenant. We will do this. We will do that. What they said they were going to do is covenant between them and them say the community, and they must keep it. And we are following it. Always give back to let me say the percussion. When I want to marry my wife. I and my wife, we have an agreement that I'm going to marry her. But let me say, family did not accept it. They said, I'm not educated. They said, I don't have a future. But she said, no. This is the one I'm going to marry. He has an eye or not. He has hands or not. He's educated or not. This is the one I'm going to marry. But she was pregnant with me. And I'm going to covenant. Under what you said, it is not in this world that we lift up my hand to beat you. That is the promise that I told her. There was a day, did he do something that pains me? I want to lift my hand. I return it back. I said, I have a covenant and a promise with you. If I hit it that day, that I use that hand might not be fortunate again because I was the one that made promise. Let me tell you something. Covenant, if you break it, you fight even more than chance. It can destroy one's life and it can refurbish your life at the same time. If you stay in it, if you see what Isaac was told here, he said, my requirement, all that your father have kept, is the one that gets to you again. The land that, the promise that the father break under covenant can make it a child to suffer.
1: About Pastor Joseph Adeomi. Number will always just in Wassa
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1: Bonile Jawa.
2: I'm Belegba Deepa Left Headquarter. 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
1: Baba Nulua, keep us to see to very one. Eba mi yonda number wa lekan shi.
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1: Pastor shi.
3: Fun ekunrere alaye ko de le ya oyan to ba n gbo ohun wa. 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To wo pe ah ma jemu yi o ti fe yiwo ona abayo.
2: Ah, Harry, am I gentle you?
3: Let me deceive you.
2: Harry,
3: the question you ask is a dangerous question. The devil does not even have the time of himself, let alone for somebody else. The devil is somebody you can't bear. If you have covenant with the devil, you want money that you will use saw. You collect money. You say you don't want the saw. You're like somebody seeking for the fruit of the womb. He says, you go and collect it from the devil and come and celebrate with the name of God. You know the truth? The devil is devil. Don't go there. There's no one that can go there. It's just like you breaking the rules of the government.
1: You
3: break the law of the government. If you come to pastor's place, the Lord our break.
1: Ever make bad words.
3: Let me pray. Take it to court. They will look into the Lord. And the Lord is going to judge you. Don't go to the devil's place. If you have a covenant with him, if he's going to take charge, he's going to take charge from you.
1: Ojo ti lo. 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
2: 080
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My name is Adeyemi Adewale. You can go to calling on the number 0913-655-6952. WhatsApp is 0913-655-6864. And I have my brother with me, Damilola Oyeniyi. Together, we are going to be delving into the nitty-gritty of our conversation. But you can follow Diamond FM across our social media pages on Facebook, Twitter, and Instagram is Diamond887FM. And also on YouTube is Diamond887FM. Let's get into the nitty-gritty of our conversation. Just a few days left to the end of the current summer window. The summer window seems to be longer. It seems as if it's here and it does not want to go. There's a lot of transfer gist we are hearing right now, Dami. For Arsenal, it seems Arsenal are not done in the transfer market. There's still a lot of players they still want to let go. Inter and Wanyama, part of the player they want to let go. Gabriel Martinelli, Gabriel Jesus. A lot of players would still leave Arsenal, according to the report we are getting. But not just that. Arsenal also still want to bring in player. Julian Alvarez, Arsenal not giving up, is looking at is going to be heading towards Emirates Stadium if Julian Alvarez will leave Atletico Madrid. It seems right now that it's going to be Arsenal. And not just Arsenal. Today we hear some whispers, speculations talking about Endrick. No wonder where that is coming from, because we got reportedly this summer that Real Madrid have told anybody that wants Endrick that he's not going anywhere, he's staying. Probably Endrick is reconsidering his future, knowing fully well that he is now behind the Spanish striker Carlos SP, signed by Real Madrid. We'd never know what is happening in that front. Do Arsenal actually need Endrick when you have Gyokeres, you have Merino, and you have Havertz in there? That's a million-dollar question. And would Endrick really improve that Arsenal squad? Not just Arsenal. Manchester United have gotten their midfielder Carlos Baleba. About 70 million euros we're getting in terms of the transfer fee to get him in. Immediately, All City did that thing for them over the weekend. They know that they need to get someone in for their manager, Michael Carrick. Manchester United are not the only team also getting players. Liverpool, we got reports that the Paris Saint-Germain winger, Bakola, agreement has been reached as it stands.

0: and is about £125 million, and is going to be second to Alexandra Isak in the ISP player ranking for the club. There's really a lot talking about what is happening in terms of transfers with the top English team. For Chelsea, for now, it's just about exit. Enzo Fernandez might be the player to leave. Manchester City, we got reporters still talking about him. Tottenham Hotspur, they still signing players. Savio and Mamouche, both of them are the incoming. They were also wiped despite signing a lot of players in the current summer window before the start of the season. Start of the season happened, and not a good one for them, because Brentford showed them that you're not a team yet. You might have all the stars, but we are still teaching you a lot of lesson. So those are the quick fire things of things that happen in terms of transfers during the week. But let's get into the nitty-gritty of our conversation. The Choir Sport Festival also ends today at the Choir State Stadium. Let's get into the nitty-gritty of our conversation, Damilola. Good evening to you. And how are you doing?
1: Good evening. I'm very, very fine. And thank God for this weather. It's good to be.
0: Some people will not say thank God for the weather. The Manchester United fans will never agree thank God for the weather. No. They can't wait for another game to come. They've not played in the Carabao Cup. The last thing they can remember right now is defeat. So they will not say thank God for the weather.
1: Actually, Manchester United case, I don't know how to even classify it right now, but let us just move on. I think we'll talk more about it when we go in. But
0: no, let's start from there. Let's start from Manchester United. They've gotten Carles Baleba. Is that it? Will that solve the problem?
1: Manchester United problem is kind of, I don't think it's just one.
0: They said they needed to replace Casemiro. Yes.
1: They brought in Baleba as a proper DM to replace Casemiro, but mm-hmm. I don't expect him to just fit in and all. Even if he fits in, that's just an aspect or an area of Manchester United problem. We can see in the last game, they have a problem up front, so it was so obvious that they have to just remove Dogu in at halftime, because it was so obvious it wasn't a natural winger there.
0: Mm.
1: It is only effective when a player opponent comes at you.
0: So you're saying the likes of Mbeumo, Kunya that did the job last season are not enough anymore.
1: I'm starting from the left hand side now, the level position.
0: Because you said striker, that they need a striker.
1: Yeah, I'm going there. All their forwards, I'm going there now. So, talking about Dogu, you can only perform well when the team comes at them and he has space to just enter space. But when you need the creativity to move as a winger,
0: well, he played last season against Arsenal.
1: That's what I'm saying.
0: Last season.
1: That's what I'm saying, because Arsenal is not just sitting at home. Arsenal is also trying to play against them. City was just there for a counter attack. That's what they wanted. And you need Dogu to actually create something, to be creative.
0: Even Rashford did not create when
1: I don't
0: he came
1: think on. It can happen with Dogu. So they have to just remove him like he's below par. They have to bring in a proper.
0: Are you not seeing what I saw? That Michael Carrick, if someone will be the first person to get sacked, he will be first manager.
1: I was with you last week. I was with you on it. But I'm still going with Manchester United. I think Manchester United at this point, they need another AM attacking midfielder. Creative one now. They cannot just rely
0: you think
1: on
0: Bruno is not enough.
1: I think they should not just rely on Bruno now. When things are not happening with Bruno, I think they need somebody else.
0: You also think he's tiring?
1: Even if it's not tiring, I think they need to start preparing for his exit right now. Because in the last game, how many chances did Manchester United, like open play from? So I think although they got some chances that they were saved, but it is not enough to win games like this in Premier League. So they needed something like a creative mind.
0: And you think Baleba will not be the solution?
1: I think Baleba is more of a defensive midfielder than a creative one. So they need to be finding somebody that will replace Bruno, even if Bruno is leaving today. Somebody that can step into their foot, and that person needs to come in now, so that we understand
0: play with Bruno Fernandes.
1: Exactly.
0: But you do not think Bruno is getting tired?
1: He's getting old. So we cannot remove that fact. He's getting old.
0: Because the Manchester United fans do not believe that.
1: Nobody wants to believe, because he did what he did last season.
0: Mm.
1: So, and looking at the Mbeumo case, from the moment Mbeumo came to Manchester United, Mbeumo was scoring. Mm-hmm. But look at the way he was playing. It was just for ghosts. That's it. And if the ghost is not coming, to me, I'm not convinced. I'm not convinced with Mbeumo. Mbeumo at Brentford is different from what I'm saying here. I can even his touches sometimes.
0: What's the difference?
1: That's what I'm going. Even his touches now. I look at.
0: Are you sure it's not Michael Carrick?
1: I don't even know. I'd be like, if this guy is not scoring goals, he even performed in against UCity. I think he did well against UCity. Mm. But then the way he plays is just goals. If he's not getting the goal, you'd be like, wow.
0: Carles Baleba, 70 million euros. You think that's a good business?
1: I think they needed a DM, and he has been on their radar for a long time. I think bringing him now give the fans some hope.
0: Like, is it good business? The money? Is it value for the money? You know why I'm asking this question? There's a lot of eating that happened in the UK media this week. And it has to be with Gabriel Aguilar as former England midfielder Jamie O'Hara, where they were talking. Gabriel Aguilar was saying Savinho, 75 or 85 million to Tottenham Hotspur. But that's ridiculous.
1: Ridiculous.
0: Now, Jamie O'Hara is now saying, how can you tell me that Savinho, who might get goals, if he gets to replicate that is brilliant from a Girona, he's going to get goals in the Premier League? You're saying 85 million is ridiculous. But you're supporting Baleba, 70 million to Manchester United. So he is of the opinion that Baleba to Manchester United to that 70 million is ridiculous. But let's hear from the man himself. Like they say, let's hear from the horse's mouth.
2: Crookie, hold on, mate. I've got to stop you there, right? Because I've heard this guff from Gabby today, all right? Going on about Spurs overspending, overpaying for players. And I can't believe has got the cheat and say that Baleba's a good deal at 70 million. He was guff last season. He didn't play.
0: So he's also of the opinion that Baleba, he put on stingers last season. No performance at all. Almost injured. Even when he got to play. And I understand the match where he was pulled off after halftime. And he did nothing. And you see Manchester United fans celebrating when they got him. And that's why he's of the opinion, 70 million for that sort of player, who only came in one brilliant season, the next season, nothing, zero. And you got him for 70 million and you're celebrating.
1: Not just Baleba right now. I think a lot of players actually gotten way more than what they actually worth. Mm. To me, this window.
0: Mm-hmm.
1: And look at, example is Bakula. Bakola is not even, I cannot call him the main man in PSG. He's not the main man there.
0: We'll come to that one too, by the way.
1: Exactly. So a lot of players have been overpaid for right now.
0: So you believe Baleba is been overpaid for?
1: I think 70 million for Baleba, with the way Manchester United are actually seeking for him, they are so desperate to get him. I think 70 million is a fair price for Brighton to actually
0: you
1: catch.
0: You think 70 million for a player who gave stinkers last season?
1: I'm not talking about his performance now. I'm talking about Manchester
0: should
1: United.
0: Should your performance not be the reason?
1: Desperation.
0: Should players' performance not be
1: how many,
0: the reason?
1: How many DM? Like, if you look at the market right now, getting a DM that can actually fit in, and Manchester United has been on Baleba, even when he was actually...
0: I mean, Newcastle get what's the name of this Manchester City midfielder?
1: Gonzalez.
0: Nico Gonzalez. I think for around 50 to 45 million from Manchester City. You could get that. Could Baleba perform more than he does?
1: The truth is, they did not desperately want a DM. Manchester United has been on Baleba. Their fans have been, like, they've been shouting him since two seasons ago. He has been on their radar. They wanted him, even regardless of what he did last season. They've been on him, like, since two seasons ago. They could not get him last season. Regardless of what he did last season, all they wanted was Baleba that played well.
0: Mm.
1: So, but look at Savinho too. Like we are saying, Savinho did not actually add goals with Manchester City. And you cannot score with Manchester City. Where do you want to do it?
0: Mm.
1: So I believe all those prices are just too ridiculous. That's
0: Manchester United are playing against Ipswich. Would it be another stinker performance? At least another team that will not attack you.
1: Truthfully, I cannot say, because I don't know what is going to change. But if the Manchester United should play the same way they play, and Ipswich should be lucky, I think they might have a point there.
0: You think Ipswich have a point at United?
1: I think if they are lucky and Manchester United play the same way they played against UCity, Ipswich will actually get the point.
0: You think Ipswich will get the point?
1: I think they did. They won against Sunderland.
0: Mm-hmm.
1: That match, I've been saying it even before the season started. Like, Ipswich against Sunderland, I think they will cause a upset with Sunderland.
0: You think there might be a chance of another upset against Manchester United
1: if they play the same way they played against UCity?
0: Mm-hmm.
1: And Ipswich is lucky. Let me put that lucky there, because they are going to what's it called?
0: The Old Trafford
1: right now. So I think if they are lucky, and Manchester United know
0: United
1: their
0: fans
1: game.
0: Think I'm bantering them, but I've not been convinced about Manchester United this season. I've said that over and over again. 0913-655-6952. That's the number to call. WhatsApp is 0913-655-6864. If you're a Manchester United fan, you see what your team have done. Baleba, Do you think 70 million euros is too much for him? And that game over the weekend against Ipswich Town, can Manchester United go back to winning weight? And are you not convinced that when you look at your squad and Michael Carrick, that your coach is not the man to lead you to the next level? And I was telling someone, somehow I believe in Tottenham Hotspur this season. I've adopted them as the team I will support this season, by the way. And I was telling some Manchester United fan, who's with good friend of mine, I was telling him that I think Tottenham Hotspur will finish above United by the end of the season. I strongly believe Tottenham Hotspur, under Roberto De Zerbi, yes, I know they've not gotten themselves, but I think that's a team that is on the ascendancy, the going up. And I think United this season is diminishing. I think they will diminish by December. And that's what I was telling the person. He didn't believe me as usual. He's a Manchester United fan.
1: The issue with Tottenham, actually, if they did not kill into what De Zerbi wants, they will not move forward.
0: I think he has signed
1: it. Because De Zerbi is a manager like Arteta. He wants them to play his own way. And if they did not key into it early.
0: You know what I'm convinced? They've given him the players. It's not like he's trying to change the players he has.
1: Yeah.
0: They've given him the players. And I mean, some of the players are coming from Pep. Some are coming from Newcastle. I think it's just a matter of time. But I think those players...
1: Most of them have not played together.
0: That's why I said it's a matter of time.
1: They need to actually key into this play as soon as possible. But Premier League, we don't know what will happen.
0: Mm.
1: Everything before they even key in now, the gap may be much.
0: Mm-hmm.
1: But I believe they have top players.
0: But they will finish above. I'm not saying they will challenge for it. I said they will finish above Manchester United. That Manchester United too have not won any game.
1: Yeah.
0: So which gap is high again? They are on the same point.
1: Good defense.
0: 0903-655-6952. That's the number to call. WhatsApp is 0903-655-6864. Let's talk about Arsenal. And the fact that Gabriel Martinelli, are they trying to push him out right now? But we hear a report that the boy right now have opened his heart and he has said, yes, don't worry. Is it Al Hilal? I'm ready to go to Al Hilal. But before that, let's see if we can get a call. Are we lucky with this? Good evening. Your name and where you're calling from?
3: Ale Paris.
0: Ale Paris, my brother. Sorry, Paris. Your players are not playing well this time around. Good evening, my brother. Quickly. Juma Beatrice, good evening to you. Quickly, share your contribution.
3: Yeah, good evening. Thank you very much.
0: Uh-huh.
3: Actually, Curry could have done well if he buried his mouth in the mud.
0: Mm.
3: At a point in time, he allowed that momentary success get into his head.
0: Mm.
3: And that's why he's miscaponing now. Mm-hmm. Honestly. And for PSG, I've had a lot of media platforms. In fact, the reason why I listen to this your platform is because I like the level of objectivity in this platform. That's why I listen to you all the time.
0: Thank you very much.
3: Hello?
0: Yeah, I can hear you, Beatrice. Continue.
3: I've had several medias push an anti-PSG narrative. That's why I only casually listen to them for updates.
0: Mm.
3: But when it comes to objectivity, they hardly move me.
0: Mm.
3: Honestly, keep the good work on.
0: Thank you very much, Beatrice. Thank you very much, by the way. But you should understand that, Beatrice, a PSG fan, you have achieved so much. So it's only normal for the hatred to be pro max. 0913-655-6952. Let's talk about Arsenal and Gabriel Martinelli. Dami, what do you think about Gabriel Martinelli? We get a report that some fans are hungry. They believe that players like Noni Madueke should leave instead of Gabriel Martinelli. You think Arsenal will regret selling him, Gabriel?
1: I think it will create room for Arsenal to bring in a better player.
0: Who is that better player?
1: I don't know.
0: But we saw Endrick?
1: I even believe, even if Alvarez is coming in, I believe most of the time you play at that right-hand side if you want to play, because we at that center position.
0: So I think, you will buy Alvarez and play him on the left, not as a striker?
1: I think currently now, Havertz is Arteta's favorite. Is Arteta's favorite.
0: So you spend about £125 million to get Julian Alvarez
1: and play him
0: out of position.
1: To accommodate him when he wants to use double striker, I think he will be playing at the right hand side most of the time if you want to accommodate Havertz. Mm. So And
0: Zole is better than Gabriel Martinelli.
1: Who is that?
0: The
1: okay, Zole is Zole. For me, right now, what I'm seeing is different from what Martinelli is giving. There's some. It's part of it. If you check the first game and the preseason game, you can see that the Arsenal game is not just moving towards Bukayo Saka. Now Arsenal are moving towards Zolis too. They are they are using the left wing.
0: But which it's preseason.
1: Which is they did that against what's it called?
0: Coventry.
1: Coventry too.
0: What's the difference between that and preseason?
1: Everybody keeps saying that, but everybody is we still play Coventry too. So let us just move away and look at the bright side now.
0: So you do not
1: this
0: think
1: Coventry
0: Arsenal
1: is bringing something. Is bringing something. Martinelli is not offering.
0: You do not think Arsenal will regret letting Martinelli go?
1: I believe Arsenal should bring in another player. Because we cannot just let Martinelli go.
0: But do you not believe now that Gordon is better than Martinelli?
1: I think they are on the same level to me.
0: You still think they are on the same level?
1: To me, seriously.
0: So Zolis is better than Gordon?
1: Right now, what Zolis is giving me? The way they play, to me, I still rate Zolis. Right now. Gordon last season was not spectacular. I think he had a lot of outs, coming, red card, injury. He was not spectacular last season. But right now, what I'm seeing with Zolis, I believe he is bringing something Arsenal has been lacking in that right.
0: And what is that thing?
1: Being direct and precise. He doesn't just... Martinelli will hold the ball to be... He wants to run, he first hold the ball. Dance before he... But Zolis, he knows what he wants to do even before the ball gets to him. I think he's a good one to have somebody that can decide what you want to do at that side. And now, a lot of play, Arsenal attacking play, are coming from that side now. Unlike last season, that most are focused around Saka side. And right now, I will not be angry with fans that want Madueke out. He has not been producing up to the expectation.
0: Which expectation?
1: We got him for 50-something. I don't know how they did that business. 50-something. I think that's too much. And he needs to up his game. Except he wants to leave because he's a backup. I think he got him for Saka's backup, but he needs to up his game because Arsenal is the champion and they need to defend it.
0: Arsenal play against Aston Villa. Aston Villa were battered
1: 4-0.
0: Are you sure Arsenal will not be beaten?
1: I don't think they will be beaten because
0: he's away from
1: one of the things that actually affected them in that game, especially attack wise, was the absence of Watkins. Watkins is gone now, they will still miss him. So I believe,
0: but they said they want to get in Nicholas Jackson so that he can play that game against Arsenal.
1: I don't think he will be signed to play the game. And even if he is signed, he has not played with this team. I don't think he will be able to play
0: under Unai Emery before.
1: I don't even think he will be able to even train at all with the team. It's not about the manager now. It's about the team he wants to play in. It's part of the thing that happened with Tottenham too. You see the way they play. They did not play collectively at one point in that game. Until the manager actually did some substitution and correction. That's when they started playing. So it's part of the thing that will affect the team. The players need to train together, play together before they can actually gel and produce good results.
0: So you think Arsenal will definitely get to win that game? What's your thoughts about Arsenal's UEFA Champions League draw?
1: When I saw the draw, actually, I'd be like, wow, this is even more street than last season.
0: You think Arsenal will lose that unbeaten run?
1: Unbeaten in Champions League,
0: I think is
1: shaking right now.
0: They will be beaten?
1: I have not seen the way Arsenal want to play this season. Do we want to play defensively? Do we want to attack? I've not seen it. So until I know, I cannot say for sure that Arsenal will keep the unbeaten. But right now, Champions League, going to Champions League for unbeaten, I think is not realistic for any team right now. Any team. It's not just Arsenal now.
0: Arsenal did it last season. The only difference is they could not just win it.
1: Yeah, they did it last season. But that's what I'm saying. It is possible, but it's not realistic for any team to be like, I want to do unbeaten in the Champions League. It is very, very highly unrealistic.
0: So for those that don't know, Arsenal right now in the Champions League, they'll be playing against Real Madrid at home, Emirates Stadium, going away to Bayern Munich, Allianz Arena, Borussia Dortmund at the Emirates Stadium, Real Betis away from home in Spain, Lille at home at the Emirates Stadium, Napoli away from home at the Maradona Stadium, and the Unicom Sabah will be facing against Arsenal at the Emirates Stadium. This is a game that should not have happened. And Slavia Praha, they will be going away in Czech. So that's Arsenal fixtures. You think Arsenal will get beaten? What about Manchester United? I think United will not go through.
1: Their fixtures is way easier than Arsenal's.
0: Is it easy? I think it's more difficult.
1: I think it's easier than Arsenal's fixtures, but to, that's to me, I think it's easier than Arsenal features, but playing in the Champions League, Manchester United, I don't think they will.
0: You think Bayern Munich at home, Atletico Madrid away, mm-hmm. AS Roma at home, okay. Sporting Lisbon away, mm-hmm. Leipzig at home, mm-hmm. Villarreal away. Mm-hmm. Okay, Sabah, that one, no problem. And Como away from home. You do not think that is more difficult than the one that Arsenal has?
1: I think it's...
0: Because I look at that game against Como, you're not sure... Manchester United, this Manchester United I'm seeing, you're not sure of a win. I look at the game away against Villarreal, that's a place that you're not sure of getting another 3 maximum points. It could be... And you could come here without a point. Then, Sporting Lisbon away, that Arsenal can tell you well what your eyes see in that place last season. And if they could push Arsenal like that, I mean, who is Manchester United? And we're talking about Atletico Madrid also away from home.
1: If you put Arsenal in that same season, mm-hmm. it will be different now. Put Manchester United in the team Arsenal are facing right now. That's why I said it's not like the teams are not good, but to me, I see them as more easier game to win.
0: This one?
1: Yeah, normally.
0: I think Manchester United not make it into the...
1: Top 8.
0: Not even top 8, top 24. That's what I'm saying. I think Manchester United get knocked out of the Champions League.
1: I think they will make top 24.
0: I don't think they pick 8 points in this group. Out of these 8 games, I don't think they pick 8 points.
1: I don't see them doing well in the league, but this Champions League, I see them still picking... Seriously, I see them still picking top 24. Top 8, no. But first 24, I believe they should be there.
0: Do you think they will get out of all this point? Because I don't think they will beat Bayern Munich at home. I think Bayern will beat them. I think Atletico Madrid will beat them. I think they will beat AS Roma. And I think Sporting Lisbon will beat them. Leipzig at home, I think they will draw. Villarreal, I think they will draw, but most likely defeat. Sabah, they will win. And Como, they will lose.
1: I think they will win some games that are in that place. Like Atletico, I believe they will pick a point at Atletico.
0: Away against Atletico.
1: They will pick a point at Atletico. We'll be there. I think it's one of the early features, the mm-hmm. second game. I think they will pick a point. We'll be there. They will pick a point at Atletico.
0: You're confident?
1: Very, very sure.
0: Okay. No problem, by the way. Before we quickly go on this quick commercial break, I want us to talk about what is happening in Nigeria. When we come back, then we'll talk about Chelsea. For the Chelsea fans, Emiliano Martinez, we hear reports that you have signed him, sealed and delivered. And we'll come and talk about that and what it means for Sanchez. Is it a good deal for Chelsea too? Well, we'll come from the
1: Hopefully
0: commercial.
1: Chelsea signed Martinez of Argentina.
0: Yes.
1: Hopefully.
0: the report is that they've already agreed deal between them.
1: What I'm saying is, the Martinez of Argentina, not Martinez of Aston Villa. I believe he's doing a lot of things.
0: We'll come to that, by the way, because Chelsea fans are celebrating. That's why I'm looking at them. I don't know where the celebration is coming from. But let's talk about Nigeria. Ibrahim Gusau have resigned yesterday. Not only that, he resigned with all his executive team. Not just that, we hear today that all the board of the Nigerian Premier League, Nigerian National League, Nigerian Nationwide League, Nigerian Women Football League, everybody resign. Drop for anybody working in the NFF. Ademola Lajiri now is now the one acting. I am acting right now in the acting capacity, if that is allowed. Do you think this restructuring thing is good for Nigerian football, or is just the same?
1: I think at this point it's needed. The president said something. I think I saw it this morning or yesterday. He said they should reform the whole Nigeria football. Male, female, they should reform them. I think it's needed right now. Look at our women. It's not like that. I look at the way they perform at the AFCON. I'm like, wow, giant of Africa. Mm. It was not like this. Look at the men. I think the men actually are doing better under Eric Chen now. But the way they play, the truth is, look at our under 17, under 20. That has been our pride over years. They are nothing to write home about now. They are struggling to even qualify. I did not even follow them if they qualified. So
0: under 20, no.
1: So it is not something that is usual. We are not used to all these things. I think at this point, reform is necessary. It is necessary, not just important now. It is
0: sacking
1: very, very
0: all of
1: necessary.
0: Them is necessary.
1: They need to come back, and I don't know because we might still go back to the same issue. But I think at this point, we need to find what is the problem.
0: So who do you think Nigeria should bring in? Do we bring in technocrats? Or we should go for ex-internationals. Segun Dogbami has been talked about. We've been hearing reports of a tsunami from Remo Stars. And a whole lot of names also have been mentioned. In fact, the return of Amaju Pinnick has also been mobbed in the media. Do you think we should go for technocrat or ex-internationals?
1: I think the two together should actually work. It's not like
0: only one person can sit on
1: okay,
0: that seat.
1: Okay, you mean the chairman of?
0: Mm-hmm.
1: I think it should be an ex.
0: You prefer ex-international?
1: Ex-international should do it.
0: Why?
1: Because I think they've seen it all. They know how we were when things were better, and when things were still better. And they know what is on ground right now. I believe if we want to go back to the old ways, being at that standard before, the standard of before, I think we need to bring in somebody that have seen it, work in it, and actually can actually deliver something.
0: So you think as internationals, we do better for Nigerian football?
1: I think they should do better.
0: Because some will say, what has Okocha, what did he do for the Delta FA? Kanu, what is he doing right now for Enyimba International? So why do we always think our ex-internationals is better? Quickly, let's go to this quick commercial break. When we come back from the commercial break, we'll go back to taking your calls and also your messages on WhatsApp. Quick commercial break. We'll be back.

ti vitamin drops and syrup adidi se fun awon ikoko atawon mo wewe bi won se ndagba o ni awon vitamin to se pataki ninu fun idagba soke abo ara ati opolo to ji pepe Nafdac ifun telu Afrabite je oja Afrabchem Limited ti won se Panda Paracetamol

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1: 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It's still Diamond Sport Friend Zone on your Shining Supreme Radio Station. Phone line is open 0913-655-6952. That's the number to call. WhatsApp is 0913-655-6864. Spoken a lot about a lot of topics. We've looked at Manchester United and the signing of Baleba. And we've asked the million-dollar question. 70 million, do you think is a fair deal for Baleba or is being overpriced? And that game against Ipswich Town. Can Manchester United get their first 3 points of the season? We are skeptical in the studio after what we saw against Hull City. We think there's a strong chance of Ipswich getting the draw against Manchester United. What is your own thought? We also talk about the chances of Manchester United in their Champions League draw, by the way. Personally, I think Manchester United will not make the first 24 teams. I think they will be knocked out. But that may think otherwise. I think they are in a more easy group than Arsenal. It means their group is easier than Arsenal's group. It thinks Arsenal group is difficult, more difficult than Manchester United group. I disagree with that in my own opinion, by the way. But share your own thoughts with us. And Arsenal, Arsenal fans, do you think Arsenal will regret letting Gabriel Martinelli go? Or your club should be able to cope without Gabriel Martinelli? And that game against Aston Villa, despite the fact that it's happening at Villa Park, Dami think Arsenal should get 3 maximum points. He thinks Villa has no Oli Watkins, and that's enough for Arsenal to get maximum 3 points away from home. You can share your own thoughts with us. What do you think? 0913-655-6952. WhatsApp is 0913-655-6864. 0913-655-6864. A Manchester United fan says, good evening to the amazing guys in the studio. I support you guys on Manchester United chances of qualifying from the UEFA Champions League group stage. Can you see? This is a Manchester United fan. Said, as a United fan, I don't also think that we will qualify. We should not raise too much hope, and we shouldn't be too emotional about signings made. We hope those signings will prove us wrong going forward. And qualifying from group stage, skeptical too. That's the message from Tio Elaborate. Hello, good evening. Your name and where you're calling from?
2: Hello, good evening.
1: Good evening to you. Your name and where you're calling from?
2: This is Okiki.
1: Okiki, quickly share your contribution.
2: First and foremost, I want to ask you a question.
1: Me?
2: Signing Baleba for that fee and signing Matheus Fernandes at 90 million, which one is better from your own perspective?
1: Both of them is not better.
2: I'm only asking now. I believe
1: I have answered you now. Both of them is not better.
2: If you answer that way, I think I know. I understand you, and I know you know the reason why I ask. Concerning United, that United will not make it out.
1: Mm-hmm.
2: I think United will make it out of that group stage. I don't know how far they will make it to, but I strongly believe they will make it out. That's my own.
1: No problem. By the way, let's wait and see what happened when that time comes. I hope you guys can just come and tell me that, Yemi, you said so. Like I've also been saying right now, I've put my heart and I think Tottenham would finish ahead of Manchester United. You know, it is two things that I predicted for Manchester United right now. Carrick, if they will sack one of the top six coaches, if they will sack one, I think it will be the first. And I think Tottenham will finish ahead of them. Jeje Okocha, that's a super talented player, by the way. Someone that we expected so much. But he failed to win any CAF Player of the Year or any major laurels, except from winning the African Cup of Nations in 1994. Some Ivorians, by the way, after what Yaya Toure did, being the first African coach to coach a team to the Champions League with Slovan Bratislava, and that's that team from Slovenia. Some believe that Yaya Toure is a better midfielder than Jeje Okocha. I think I share that sentiment. Away from using sentiment because I'm a Nigerian, I think Yaya is better. I also think he's really better.
3: To me, it depends on what I want in a midfielder.
1: I don't know what I want.
3: If it's I want better. Somebody that we...
1: All round is better.
3: We'll be very, very expressive. I think I'll go with JJ.
1: Forget you're a Nigerian. Jaya is better.
3: If I want to be entertained, I'll go with DJ.
1: Jaya is better. I want to see football. We want to win games. What's my own with entertainment?
3: The truth is, the
1: football
3: truth
1: is the result oriented.
3: They have different abilities, different areas in the function.
1: My brother, who is better? I saw Yaya play all the three positions in midfield. Who is better?
3: Generally, I will still go with JJ Austin.
1: It's because you're a Nigerian. It's just as simple as that. Please, I want anybody that will call in to talk on that to please leave your Nigerian sentiment away. Jaya Ture, JJ Okocha. Who is better? Most cases, those that watch all of them throughout their lifestyle. Who is better? Yaya Ture, JJ Okocha. 0913-655-6952. WhatsApp is 0903-655-6864. I don't want us to use sentiment on that because of our time. Quickly, let's talk about Chelsea and the signing of Emiliano Martinez, the goalkeeper from Aston Villa. They've signed him. They're happy. Chelsea fans are happy. And I can understand with what Sanchez has done to, for them. But do you think this will be a good signing? Because former Arsenal player Rayo Palo also believes that it's going to be a good signing for Chelsea.
3: I think judging by Martinez's experience in the Premier League and also his standard, I think he won the best player in the world. Mm-hmm. I think, is it 3 seasons or 2 seasons ago? So I believe when Argentina won the World Cup, he got the best goalkeeper.
1: Mm-hmm.
3: So I believe he's a very, very good goalkeeper. But there are some time like he's not somebody that is not prone to error. So let me put it like that. He's also prone to error.
1: He made three errors leading to goals last season.
3: Exactly. We've seen him make errors with Aston Villa. So he's not. And Sanchez.
1: So why are Chelsea fans celebrating?
3: So, but he's.
1: Is he better than Sanchez?
3: I don't know how to put this analogy. What Sanchez is doing, I think it's hurting them. To the point that they don't want to care. Like, you used to make errors.
1: Let's hope this person is a Chelsea fan.
4: Hello, good evening. Your name and where you're calling from?
5: This is Allah calling from Amoye.
4: Are you a Chelsea fan?
5: Yes, Arsenal fan.
4: Arsenal fan. Share your contribution.
5: Yes, I want to talk about Yaya Ture and Okocha.
4: Mm-hmm.
5: To be realistic, I'm not biased. To me, Yaya Ture is more better than Okocha.
4: Thank you very much.
5: Yes.
4: Thank you. Thank you. The fact that you said you are not biased and you pick Yaya Ture, that's it for me.
3: Being not biased doesn't mean it cannot be biased.
4: That's not bias. I'm a Nigerian.
3: Wait.
4: It's better.
3: I still remember. Oh. Okocha played alongside Ronaldinho.
4: And
3: PSG.
4: Uh-huh.
3: And I believe Okocha was a step ahead of Ronaldinho there.
1: He forgot in a player alongside Ronaldinho when Ronaldinho just came to Europe. That's Ronaldinho's first year in Europe. And that's the only year they played together.
3: But he was still ahead of him.
1: Ronaldo was Okocha was an established player when Ronaldinho joined.
3: The only mistake I knew Okocha made was his decision in joining clubs and all.
1: He's no good. There's nothing like a mistake. But if he is good, top clubs will find a way to sign him. He will not even carry himself and go and join both in. He is not good. It's just as simple as that. There's a reason why Yaya Toure won four CAF player of the year and he didn't win anything. Good evening, your name and where you're calling from?
6: Good evening, my name is John. I'm calling from Milo already.
4: John, quickly share your contribution.
6: Mr. Yemi, I want you to tell me the reason why Tottenham will finish against Man United.
4: Okay.
6: Give us the statistics that will make them finish ahead Man United.
4: Thank you very much. By the way, I'll do that after this call. 0913-655-6952. WhatsApp is 0913-655-6864. First and foremost, if you want a reason, let's put the two managers together. Roberto Di Zerbi is miles ahead of Michael Carrick. That's your manager. Second thing, if Tottenham Hotspur, by the time you put all of them together with what they've signed, they now have a better team than what Manchester United is parading up and down. And if that too is not enough to convince you that they will finish ahead of you, I don't know what else is enough. Good evening. Your name and where you're calling from?
7: Good evening. My name is Oduayo from Adualere.
4: Oduayo, good evening to you.
7: I'm a national fan.
4: Mm-hmm.
7: I'm so thankful.
4: Oduayo, share your contribution.
7: So, talks about Yaya Ture and JJ Okocha.
4: Okay.
7: I will not be biased on this issue because Yaya Ture is far better than Okocha.
4: Thank you. Thank you.
7: Far
4: Thank you, Oduayo.
1: thank you. I love Nigerians. You know, when we see the truth, we say the truth, the way God ministers to us. Good evening, Yemi. For Arsenal to be where they are today, they have been making some difficult decisions in their rebuilding. Remember when Arsenal let their goalkeeper go and bring in Raya? We complain, but look at the outcome. Football is business. Players come and players go. Time. Azaya from Ilias Old Hostel Evergreen School. Thank you very much, Azaya, for your message. Good evening. Your name and where you're calling from?
8: Good evening. My name is Olayemi.
1: Olayemi, good evening to you. Did I get that right?
8: Yeah, I'm a Chelsea fan.
1: You're a Chelsea fan. Yeah. Good evening, Chelsea fan.
8: concerning JJ Okocha and the Akure.
1: Okay.
8: The only thing, everybody we are talking about, the Akure is better than Okocha.
1: They are better than Okocha.
8: It's not better than Okocha.
1: Yeah, Akure is not better than Okocha.
8: Yeah, Akure is not better than Okocha.
1: Okay.
8: Anybody have your own mistake to play?
1: Mm.
8: And the simple thing. Can you use Fabregas compare Xavi?
1: Xavi is better. I can compare. That's the truth.
8: Xavi is better than Fabregas now. So therefore, Kosha is better than Yaturi. Forget about the win trophy. If you win trophy, that one doesn't mean you are better than Prestige or compare. It's not better. But okay now. Let's all assume now. Oh, Bruno Fernandes. Is he better than Xavi?
1: I think he's better than Xavi.
8: He's
1: better than Xavi.
8: He's better than Xavi.
1: Yes.
8: He's not better than Xavi. He's not even half of the next chocolate of Xavi.
1: Thank you very much.
8: Okay now.
1: Thank you.
8: Is he better than Pirlo?
1: Thank you thank you very much because of our time. Thank you very much for your contribution.
4: By the way, he thinks that Okocha is better than Yaya Toure. Well, I think otherwise. I hope I've been able to convince you, not to confuse you.
3: Yeah, you've not done that.
4: That Tottenham Hotspur will finish ahead of Manchester United. I cannot convince Nigerians. Last caller, 30 seconds. Your name and where you're calling from?
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0: By the Father's authority in this land, we have come. I am Aladegbenga Peter, A.G. 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
0: which comes up every Friday by 8 to 8:30 p.m. And as you listen, the Lord bless you in Jesus' mighty name. Heaven and earth says, Amen. Amen. Amen.
2: Hallelujah.
3: Amen.
2: Today I welcome myself, our engineer, and Pastor Akamiola. You are welcome in Jesus' name.
3: Thank you, sir.
4: Our Father and our God, we thank you.
2: Thank you, Jesus.
4: We give you all the glory.
2: Hallelujah.
4: We give you all the honor.
2: Hallelujah.
4: We thank you for the privilege of being in the land of the living.
2: Thank you, Lord.
4: And to bring the word of life to the people of this nation.
2: Yes, Lord.
4: Be glorified in the name of Jesus.
2: Amen.
4: I pray for everyone listening at this moment.
2: Mm-hmm.
4: This word you're about to hear will prosper you. We turn things around in your life.
2: Amen.
4: And bring your desired testimonies.
2: Amen.
4: In Jesus' mighty name we have prayed.
2: Amen. Amen. The Incomplete Sermon is what we call this program. The Incomplete Sermon. And we are on the episode that we have been looking at, what is marriage? That was our focus. And we have said so many things from what is marriage in the Bible, as against all other marriages, social, economic, I mean,
4: traditional,
2: and so on like that, Ecclesiastes, that's church, and so on. Now, we have gotten to the place of, we've spoken much of womb, about womb. Today, we want to shift our focus to continue marriage line. And we are starting and we are staying in the scriptures, Matthew 19. And then from there, we want to look at the most debatable issues of divorce or no divorce. Well, we don't have a perfect few, and we don't have a soul. And it's not your church only also that hears the voice of God. It's not your pastor or your prophet only that hears the voice of God. So we want to contribute our own, the way we perceive, the way we see the scriptures today. And the Lord will bless you as we do that in Jesus' name.
4: Amen.
2: Yes.
4: From the book of Matthew.
2: Yes, sir.
4: Chapter 19.
2: Yes, sir.
4: When we quickly, for the sake of our time, I start from verse 3.
2: Okay.
4: Said, the Pharisees also came unto him, tempting him, and saying unto him, is it lawful for a man to put away his wife for every reason? And when Pharisees were sold of Jesus, one down, what's he with him? O a to fun okunrin ki o ko aya re sile nitori oran gbogbo. That is where we are starting from.
2: Urba yan pa mi lerin nitori oran gbogbo to ba ti bi okunrin ninu. For every reason, the word put away, lati to pe ya ma lo, put away his wife for every reason. Now kini ari kratin kini basis wa bi loni sa.
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4: eh ese iketa yen
2: oni
4: is it lawful for a man se o to o ha to
2: ni ara le
4: is it lawful
2: o to ti o ba pe yen o nko ni yoyibo pe o o to yen is not the best interpretational form
4: ben
2: is it lawful mi pe so ba o fi mu
4: Benny.
2: So bow film. Emma Kalova sister Becca.
4: Okay.
2: Mm-hmm.
4: So
2: Sembabi.
4: Kawalo CSA KJ. They said unto him.
2: Ah, TF can't you just so

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1: They say unto him,
0: yes,
1: why did Moses then command to give a written of divorcement,
0: okay,
1: and to put her away?
0: Now, nígbà tí ẹ ń bèèrè pé kí ẹ ń bèèrè sá.
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0: 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Wọ́n ní pé you can divorce, you can divorce, you can divorce. Now, the man that is claiming that a pastor divorce had had his own conclusion in his mind.
1: Ben.
0: Look at these people. They asked Jesus a question that they know the answer to. The question was in verse 3. Their own answer of the law, what the law says that they were asking, is it lawful? When you know that it was lawful, why are you asking Jesus?
1: Why are you asking?
0: Because some people will say that it is the church or it is some pastor that are telling people to divorce their wife. These kind of people, they are part of the people that Jesus said their heart is hardened. Why are you asking a question that you just want to get a pastor approver to separate? Abi, sisters and brothers that are listening to me, to bafe divorce. Divorce rẹ o mo so pe ti mo ko lo je ko divorce straight.
1: Ben.
0: As we are starting divorce story or the first biblical stance that we can see, your pastor may see something else, no problem, that we can see, are you divorced, sir?
1: God forbid.
0: Amen. And neither am I divorced.
1: Ben,
0: so yeah. Don't say it's because they are divorced. But I am saying that by the time I said that, you can divorce according to the Bible that I saw and still make heaven, don't say it is that pastor that is giving a certificate to what?
1: To divorce.
0: To divorce. Because the same way these people came to Jesus to approve what they have made up their mind to do. You just want an approver from your pastor. You go to your pastor. My wife is not good. My brother is not good. My husband is not good. I want to leave him. All you wanted, the pastor say, okay, no problem. You can go ahead. So that you have gotten an approver. So this platform is not giving any one of you approver to go and divorce your husband or your wife. We only want to share with you what I see in the scriptures. Do you understand? So let's now go back. Now, from this, sir.
1: Yes, sir.
0: Their problem is, they had their conclusion, but their problem is that they wanted the law to speak to them. And they wanted Jesus to approve that law.
1: To be part
0: of that law so that it can be justified. Or either they wanted him to approve it, or they wanted a reason to arrest or to make people to hate him. You don't get me now. If 100 people wanted to divorce their wife in those days and Jesus stood against it, would they like Jesus? Are there other example the way they wanted to catch Jesus in the Bible? Is it they said, is it, can we pay tax? Now, I want to pay worry. Suffer some worry, Rome. Well, that's now. Yes, sir. No Jew wanted to pay a Roman. So, what in it? You can't want yourself. Oh no, whether or not, yes or no. That is what all of us pastors are saying. No pastor will say, go and divorce your wife. No pastor will say, go and divorce your husband. They will see, they will give you cancer. So that you will not die for fun. So Jesus also asks, answer them with wisdom. If you are waiting for a pastor to approve your divorce, you will wait till you die. Some men came to me a few weeks, 2 weeks, 3 weeks ago, till this last week, sir. More than Sweko from evangelical churches. Majority are from evangelical churches. And Pentecostals too. Not even charismatic, like class of churches. Now realizing, you know, when they came to me, I see them, they are of age already. At 70, at 72, at 68. I'm talking of they even including this week, last week. Now realizing that they ought to have left their wife, the new reason why they should have left their wife,
1: yes,
0: at 40, at 38. They knew that time. Not that they knew. But because the church system will frown at it, they stayed. Now some of them have even left. Some of them have remarried. Some of them left without remarrying. And the women that left with their children. The same thing, some women came. In fact, wives of ministers that are saying that, you know, when such women came, I tried to talk with the children because, you know, for a child to be saying, my father is completely responsible. Yes. When I ask 1, 2, 3 questions, the answer is the same. Brother, what can you say? I said, Daddy, don't ask for that question. My father is, what about Phoebe? I said, my father is completely responsible. What about care? What about clothing? What about school? What about when you are sick? Daddy, you are disturbing me. The brother said, you are disturbing me. I said, my father is completely irresponsible. Tell you, or Tony care, Tony concern. Every care is born out of concern. I'm supposed to have come to visit you, but I'm rich. That is concern. Care is when you now have money and come. Concern is when you are telling me you wanted to. Yoruba has no Holy Ghost, but they have that they are talking about care. They are talking about concern. Oh, won't you care? Until you give me money, until you give a woman money, they don't agree that you are caring. But at least show concern. Concern is the act at which care and love is born. So for a son to be saying that my father is completely lacks everything called concern. So now that woman is about 60. I'm talking about pastors. I'm talking about pastor. Our pastor. I'm talking about our religious leader that are not even Christian. I'm talking about natural thinker. They are now coming to cry because we are preaching about womb. Born here, he wants a parada. Now, let me ask you a question. Even when God is restoring your glory, of course, he can buy time. God can buy you time. But naturally speaking, as quoting law, if I ask those that were in church, they will say that the church will not agree, will not allow me. Now, you know, one of the funnest things is that obirin ti o gba ki okunrin ko raye gbe. I'm talking about ministers. O pada gba church, o pada gba Olorun lowo awon okunrin yen na ni. So, we want to talk about this subject called divorce. And it's going to take us much time, much weeks. Amen. Much weeks. You can send us messages. If you have something against what we are saying, or you have something, or you want to ask questions, not on radio. I mean, not live now. God bless you in Jesus' name. Amen. Now, please, let's go to that text as we have planned to do.
1: Yes. Verse 8.
0: 7.
1: 7. I should start from 7 again. Yes. They say unto him, why did Moses then command to give a writing of divorcement and to put her away?
2: Okay.
1: He said unto them, Moses, because of the hardness of your heart, suffer you to put away your wives. But from the beginning, it was not.
2: Sir, explain to us. Yes. Don't even let's go to defense that Jesus put for Moses. Explain to us the area of the law that they said Moses wrote that they should. Why did Moses write it? What did Moses write?
1: Well, Moses, o ko ofin fun won as ile ri ofin yen ninu iwe Deuteronomy.
2: Yes.
1: O wa ni Exodus na.
2: Okay.
1: Ori kejidilogun.
2: Okay.
1: Deuteronomy 24.
2: Okay.
1: O se alaye fun won ni kikun nigbati okunrin ba ri obirin. 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
2: kini English word wipe
1: o ni
2: King James uncleanliness
1: or something shameful o ni te ba ri ti o si le moju kuro o ni fun ni iwe ko si ma lo
2: so ni ko lo gba ni court ni abi lo da won agba
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2: yes what we will call the court of Moses
1: in
2: dealing with disputes.
1: Yes.
2: Okay.
1: So won ni sorry ko ni ko fi
2: any one of them
1: o ni funra lara re
2: nile re
1: ehe
2: na ni o ti ko
1: niwe
2: pe ma lo
1: ari yen ninu Deuteronomy 24
2: Now, Elekin coming, Lydia.
1: Yes, sir.
2: Seri, despite pay, even that time, parents were involved in marriage. In the time of Deuteronomy, there was parental consent. There was no traditional format of wedding. But at least there is parental consent.
1: Benny.
2: I'm not talking of traditional format. Engagement. The court of Moses did not tell them, the man, to go back to the parents. Please follow us in the Old Testament. We are talking the Old Testament.
1: Deuteronomy 24.
2: Don't take your mind now to New Testament. If you are taking your mind to you think I don't know New Testament, you are making a mistake.
1: Wait for us.
2: Just
1: let's
2: wait for us.
1: Systematically.
2: In the Old Testament, so he did not say they should go and tell the parents. Because the system of Moses had given four steps of court. If there's a problem, go to the head of 10.
1: Yes.
2: Just like a family head.
1: Yes.
2: Because at that time they give back more than 10.
1: Ben.
2: Now, if the head of 10 could not solve it, go to the head of 50 or 100. If you could not solve it, go to the head of 100. If you could not solve it, go to the head of, is it 1,000 or 500? 1,000. Now, if you could not solve it, then come to me. That's Moses. Come to me. The case of the problem of marriage, as far back as that time, and please don't think we are better. We only have a better grace.
1: Ben.
2: We only have a better covenant.
1: Ben.
2: And the better grace and better covenant does not change our character from Moses' time.
1: Amen.
2: It only gave us a better leverage, a better forgiving power, a better coverage, a better forgiveness, a better transformation of our heart.
1: Opportunity.
2: But it does not change us from Old Testament. We are the same as people in the Old Testament. Our life, our style, our do's, our don'ts, our hatred, our likes are the same as woman. No, we fail from human to human, but what I'm saying is that we all have something we hate. We all have something we dislike. We all have our elasticity limits. We all have what irritates us, what we admire. The same way that the Bible said, Elijah is a man of like passion. Passion to get angry, passion for hunger, for emotions, for sexual desires, passion for laughter, passion passion for sorrow, passion for fight, passion for play. We are all the same. So nobody should tell me that that's Old Testament. Welcome to passion. The testamental change is in the supremacy of Christ and his blood and his sacrifice.
0: Yes.
2: That can atone completely for our sin and transform our heart. But as even though we are transformed, we still have passion.
0: Yes.
2: Our passion is not dead. So what am I saying? He said, when you have gone through all this scale, and Abraham went through the scale before Moses wrote that letter. Man. Because in the five or four court of Moses for dispute resolution among Israelites, there is no divorcement written there. But when women were being killed, and your colleagumesan, and his landby, will be property. Yeah, like I say, be put on the Yoruba, be property. Wa, ogu ni wa mosanwori now. 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So the continuous killing of women unjustly, I've said this on here before, forced the hands of Moses to allow them to divorce. So I will now say divorce is grace of God to women in the Old Testament. What do I call it, sir? Divorce is the grace of God to women to survive in the Old Testament, to survive the wickedness of men.
0: That is save life one.
2: So when we are looking at divorce in the Old Testament, divorce is grace. I don't even want to hear that. Divorce is what? It's grace.
0: Old Testament fashion of grace.
2: Yes. In the Old Testament, for women. Specifically for women that are married.
0: Mm.
2: Now, that was how Jesus, but Jesus said, don't go to anybody again. Just write it and go. You will go to court.
0: Mm.
2: Now, but when he said, the reason for divorcement now, he said, when they are what? He used the word, when
0: uncleanness is found in her?
2: Maybe we stop there. The word uncleanness, the reason for divorce in the Old Testament, church, listen, the reason for divorce, the word uncleanness in King James, the other scripture used better words. Mm. I'll go to other scriptures, is ever in Hebrew, E-R-V-A-H, which means to be naked. So you can say when you find uncleanness in her, when you find shamefulness in her, when you find a third word that was used, indecency in her. But that is not the root word for that word. That was the word that was used. But the root word is ava. Ava means to bear. The word bear hand. When you discover your, after you have married the wife,
0: yes.
2: To what you say, it will be removed. Now, somebody will say that means the word nakedness means most agree. No. If somebody pay below reverse in Benin, then okwati man, that is joto ti suman. You know, in African culture or Yoruba culture, is the night that you sleep with your wife that you know that whether she's okay
0: or
2: not. Whether you meet her at home or banle. Now, or our country people are supposed to be married. What do I see? Be married? No, say why discover? No, you about be married? Never buy. According to the law, did you want him? Daddy want him? Let me cut apart.
0: Are you bizarre? So that is none of the case. That was why I want to be the Lord Jesus pray for any reason, for every reason. Now, and we are saying today that the reason why your the reason is not only fornication. The reason is here. Ijoki joti oko re ba ti fall bo ba ti fall out of favor loju oko ti o ba ti like e mo ko like e mo na ni whatever it is ti o fi like e mo yo lo fun oni we pe
1: ma lo alafia
0: ta ti be 32 ti o we si le you know said hardness of heart ma lo if not wa pa we are talking about old testament approach to divorce if not wa pa. So let her go in peace. How many of you are listening to me? I say conclude, pay. You are at home. You are adding against your husband. You are adding against your wife. In fact, you are only afraid of the law of Nigeria so that you will not be arrested. You are ready to poison that woman. You are ready to poison that man.
1: That opportunity, Bawa.
0: Under the opportunity, what? If your case has gone to that point, I'm pleading with you. Let that man go. Let that woman go. Now. Instead of killing, instead of beating to death, instead of having a hypertension, I am saying this under Old Testament too.
1: Man.
0: I'm applying this under Old Testament because we have a better grace in the New Testament. Man. We'll continue here next week. I'm just saying that your marriage can still be resolved.
1: Yes.
0: Your story can still be resolved.
1: Yes.
0: With God in the New Testament. Because there is a place of transformed life, transformed heart. But don't kill that man. Because even hardened heart will resist the blood of Jesus.
1: Yes.
0: I'll continue being as only as to God bless you in Jesus' name. And I invite you to worship with us on Sunday by 10 a.m. on Sunday at Abik there, opposite old Panat Junction, or opposite old
1: behind
0: the Olaya Plaza. So our
1: phone number
0: our phone
1: is
0: number
1: 070-39-38-31-08.
0: Also, please, on Thursday, there is a serious prayer meeting that we have a group prayer meeting. We want you to join by 10 a.m. too. 10 a.m. on Thursday, 10 a.m. on Sunday. Yes, sir.
1: Ayin ti Olorun ba de fi si lokan lati ran ile ise iranse ilowo nipa owo account number wa ni 6052 07-74-71-605-207-7471 Fidelity Bank Alaje G. Peter
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0: 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That is Keystone Shepherd's Food. 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
1: Olorun si awon ti ko fe gbo oruko Jesu.
2: And even send me to people that they don't want to hear about Jesus.
1: Olorun ko si me Olorun si orilede ye.
2: Don't send to me concerning this nation.
1: O to ara mi si gbogbo eda to n gbo.
2: Even to all the creatures listen.
1: Agba oro Oluwa lati enu mi.
2: Happy to the voice of God from my mouth.
1: Eyi ni o ti adeda ati aseda ran mi si yin.
2: This is what the God Almighty sent to me.
1: Ati obere ati okunrin ko mi gbo mi.
2: Both male and female that are listening.
1: Ati aye Olowo ati Olorun.
2: Both the rich and the poor.
1: Ati eyin alai ni.
2: And those are the lack one.
1: Eyin ti a ko ti ri anu gba.
2: Those of you that you are yet to
1: hear. Egbo si Oluwa ran mi si eyin.
2: Hear the message of the Lord.
1: Oluwa wi pe.
2: The Lord said.
1: Gbogbo eyin ti en je kikoro.
2: Those of you that you are experiencing bitter.
1: Olowo miran ni oro sugbon ibanuje ati koro wa ninu aye
2: re. Rich men they have money but they are going through bitter.
1: Elomiran wa ni ipo sugbon awon omo re ni ekun re.
2: Some people they are in great position but their children is their problem.
1: Elomiran ni lowo ni to
2: some people they ask money of a truth, but there is no peace.
1: You call a name.
2: It is bitterness. Of a truth, you have money but no child. Until the Lord bless you but no husband.
1: But I name any of my wife.
2: My brother, you are named but you don't have peace of mind. Those of you that are listening. You can be a politician. You can be a governor.
1: Je senator.
2: You can be a senator.
1: Onko ti baje.
2: Whatever status you may.
1: Iru ipo to wu ko le wa.
2: Whatever position you are held.
1: To ba ni se pelu ikoro.
2: If you ask to do with bitterness.
1: To mu oro nu ibanuje.
2: And make you to think deeply.
1: To je ko ma ro bi ipo pe Olorun yen gan ko da Olorun.
2: And make you to talk as if you call on God and he not respond.
1: O ti ke pe Olodumare sugba o ti ri da.
2: You have cried unto Jesus but no answer.
1: O ti ati su awon kan lati ma pe Jesu
2: omo. People are even tired to cry on
1: Jesus.
2: Because their result is delayed from God. I don't know what you are going through. Maybe what you are passing through is tears. But I want to tell you this as I am saying. Those of you that you have Jesus before. But yet you are going through troubles. I am talking about those who are yet to conquer.
1: And Jesus looto.
2: You have Christ of the truth.
1: So my oniwa.
2: But you don't have character.
1: And Jesus looto.
2: You are born again.
1: So my no onye koro.
2: But you have bitterness of heart.
1: I'm a pen so I so tell.
2: You give prophecy.
1: I'm a pen rira.
2: You are a visionary.
1: I'm a pen Olorun lo yin.
2: God is using you endlessly.
1: So my koro ko ti fi aye yin sile.
2: Bitterness has never departed from your life.
1: Ni pe.
2: Why?
1: Igbe aye yin ko ti ba ti Olorun.
2: Your lifestyle is not in accordance with God.
1: Oje ti mo ti ma siri.
2: The day I know the mystery.
1: Be iwa ni Olorun ma nwo.
2: That God will look at your character.
1: Ki se ye adura tabi awe.
2: Not the longevity of your prayer or your counsel.
1: E kan ti e se ye source ki e ba lo.
2: It's not a matter about your church.
1: Eh se ru church o mi lo la adura re se ma gba.
2: It's not the kind of a church you are going that will determine your prayer.
1: Iwa ni Olorun nwo ki se esin.
2: God will examine your character not with
1: you. Gbogbo awa ti Christiani ati Muslimi ati eni sese ti ami gba fun esin.
2: Both the Christian, Muslim and the tradition that we are fighting for.
1: O ma si n to kan Olorun pelu esin.
2: God is less concerned about your religion.
1: Iwa wa ni Olorun wo.
2: But God is concerned with our character.
1: Tori iwa ni Olorun ma gbe idajo
2: ni. The Lord will judge our character.
1: Gbogbo bi ati n sesin to ina ikoro mo fi aye wa sile.
2: As we are being religiously, problems, tribulation are coming.
1: Aye wa ko te wa Olorun.
2: And we are not satisfied with our life.
1: A o je n to wu wa.
2: We don't eat what we like.
1: A o gbe igbe aye to wu wa.
2: We don't live the lifestyle we want.
1: Inu wa o dun lati aro di ale.
2: Apart from morning to night, we are not happy.
1: Egbo mi lale ye.
2: Hear from me tonight.
1: Eye ti e ti ni Jesu.
2: Those of you that you have Christ.
1: O kan le ni lati se o.
2: You need to do one thing.
1: Se e fi iwa ajo Jesu looto.
2: You resemble your character with
1: Jesus. Se iroyin ati igbe aye yin so fun wa pe e lo si ijoba orun.
2: Your lifestyle and your character, did you tell you that you are going to heaven?
1: Agbe aye ti won ti le nso wi pe ko sa won kankan bi kankan.
2: Maybe some people are even telling you there is no heaven anywhere.
1: You know better since en to wu yin.
2: So therefore you are doing anything you want.
1: Said
2: if you die, we will reincarnate. My Bible tells me. After death, judgment. Those of you that you have
1: Christ.
2: God asks for the spirit of patience.
1: Yes, you are.
2: And you change your character.
1: Yeah,
2: and you do the will of God.
1: And you tell me, Jesus.
2: Those of you that you lack Christ.
1: I
2: am telling you this.
1: If you
2: I'm not talking about religion.
1: But I
2: want you to take it for Jesus.
1: Yeah,
2: if you want to have a new life.
1: Yes,
2: if you want to have a sweet life. I am boldly telling you.
1: I don't want no Christian.
2: There is happiness that is joy. There is joy in salvation. All what you need is to be saved. Thereafter, you copy the first one.
1: And
2: mend your character.
1: Yes, in this room.
2: And you be patient. Your patience will bring your hope to
1: manifestation.
2: What are the bitterness in your life?
1: Mommy, daddy, but that is my bro.
2: Mommy, daddy, brother,
1: and sister.
2: God Almighty send me to you. They said they never listen to me. Come together and listen to me. Hear the message that God sent to
1: me.
2: Hear what God said. He said he want to turn your bitterness to joy. Your money to gladness. He want to deliver you from slavery. He want to elevate you. The Lord said to me. There will be a new government in this nation. Write it down. Thus says the Lord. In this
1: hour,
2: we have a new government.
1: Hear
2: what I'm about to tell you. What kind of lifestyle are you
1: doing?
2: What kind of lifestyle are you
1: doing?
2: That you are doing inwardly. You are writing to bitterness in your
1: country.
2: The nation Nigeria did not see God. That is what we are going to
1: do.
2: That is why premature death. That is why misunderstanding in religion.
1: Our pastor,
2: the pastor, they don't preach salvation. Even the advert, they don't preach so winning
1: again.
2: All the things you are preaching is good religion. That is why the enemy has That is why the devil has
1: time.
2: That is why everyone is doing what he likes. At one time in this nation, the religious will come together. I do tell you, I grew up in Gambariere. I live in Balogu. In Mayaki. That is where my parents trained.
1: MS Road, no one be me.
2: I was giving back to Emerson.
1: Ah, in me banya.
2: In those days, there is love.
1: And
2: some people are doing as strong as they are. In those days, that is love. Everyone are doing their own. Listen. If you want bitterness to live your life, do away with the life that is not aligned to God. Do away with adultery and drunkards. Do away with their fraud.
1: So we
2: will not see the anger of God. All our politicians. Don't allow any someone. You can make this your government. I am appealing to everyone. The Lord sent me. And I'm appealing. I send a message of God. So that the nation will get ready. So that we will not see the sickness. In church and in the garden of
1: heaven.
2: Let's come with one Lord. Let's examine Bible. Concerning bitterness. It is only God that can deliver you from tears and bitterness.
1: Ah, ẹ̀sìn kankan ò lè gba ènìyàn lọ́wọ́ ìkó.
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1: mo ni aisan to se o yin
2: sickness
1: mo de mo nto le lo si
2: I know what you can use
1: only kila wi sa
2: say what do you say
1: ara o li kila wi
2: prophet what are you saying
1: mo ni pa lori ofe
2: olorun ara bless of god
1: mo le toju aisan ti o wa
2: take care of your sickness
1: 201
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2: take care of it I will disappear
1: oni olorun a ma fi asiri aisan han eni
2: and God can reveal the secret of sickness
1: for any to fire bale fun
2: you for anyone that diligently
1: oni o si figi kan han
2: and show me a tree
1: be yan ba so fa won yan lo ni pe lo gegi o ma toju kan
2: wa somebody go and cut down the tree
1: ani baba lawo
2: hey is an abolish
1: a lo pese igi
2: he prepare a tree
1: wa lo so fun pe igi ni ke lo
2: mo he go and look for
1: wa ni so ruko jesu o to
2: mo is it jesus in the name
1: Genesis ti be li so pe o da won egbogi won yi
2: the Genesis when God said it establish all these things
1: oni a ma lo fun iwosan ati alaafia
2: for healings
1: ti ese niyan ni
2: ti ese
1: ti be li ni awon eniyan me nse gbe
2: people perish
1: tori pe won ko ni
2: imo lack of knowledge
1: oni e lo ge igi
2: go and cut the tree
1: ni wa sele nbe
3: nigba to ti so sinu omi na omi si dididun
1: egbo o tumo si wi pe
2: that is to say
1: awon kankan wa to le lo
2: there are some things you can use
1: boya psalm ni
2: maybe psalms
1: o tumo si pe igi kan wa
2: a tree that is a tree
1: ti olorun ba le fi han
2: that God shows
1: you o le ni ko gbe sinu oga
2: re you to plant it in your corner
1: anu ade de
2: and mess with it
1: o ko ni oluwa le fi han
2: but everything God can show
1: oluwa le ni ko ni nkan osin
2: you can have it to have
1: to baba e so fun la re ni o
2: and you do it for
1: o ma se eran lo ma se eran
2: o and the eye
1: on ade ma de
2: and the lord will bring
1: you ara ti olorun gba ko yi enikan
2: but you cannot understand God's
1: word. 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
2: The Lord said to some people.
1: O bá lè máa ta omi tútù.
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2: 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And you will be prosper.
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1: I'm not dog bad. You
2: are going to pray.
1: Then ba di ori ileyan.
2: When you get to that land.
1: Am empty bottle dani.
2: Come with empty bottle.
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